0: Italy he must have looked forward long contribute long pre-COP 31 whereby stop long Fiji long October whereby only talk about all issue long climate change. Ambassador designate long Italy, Mr. Nicola Lena, Italian talk to care time hemi present them with the credential long him, long president, long republic, long Vanuatu. Italian ambassador designate Mr. Nicola Lena, Italian long state house long weekend, say Italy, hemi looks of effort, long Vanuatu, long fight against same climate change. Ambassador Lena, hemi tell him thank you too, long support, long Vanuatu, long Italy. Long election, long Human Rights Council. His Excellency President Nike for Bravo. Hemitalem thank you long Italy, long support, more commitment, long him, long assisting, more vulnerable country, well stop long need. For Bravo, hemi confident say appointment, ya, by hemi strengthening friendship, more cooperation between Tuvalu country. Ya. Inokat one fixed rate price blong green cover inside long Vanuatu Cover Act where work blong him iblong protect them cover all same one indigenous property. Hemi normal now ya blong look price blong green cover iko and up time inokat enough supply from inokat control blong price. Director blong agriculture onto unravel e confirm blong FBTC news said discussion. Istab go ahead now ya from Hemi One Open Market. Hemi talem say kat some exporter, mo paya, all istab resem concern, mo init long kafa industry working group, e look long hem. Agriculture Census 2022, e show em se 66% long household all involved long sell long kafa. One young fella, Nico Unavalu, Italian sick of money must find a way long help from only Tipen, long fatu ya no more. Kafa farmer long mafun long south long island long santo. Italian sell farmer today only plan a small kafa to mass, mo init long work with the machine. Farmer ya we plan em 10,000 kasim 11,000 stamp up long kava. Mo long sports, long set long update, long FIFA World Cup. Mexico, USA, Germany, Argentina, France. More Norway only reaching finish round 32, plong 2026 FIFA World Cup. No matter where Portugal come, plong winning Uzbekistan, long 5-0 today morning. Payment still casting sport plong rounds of 32 and less blame. Remaining match plong him. We start from him, he got 4 points long table. Now, yeah, more Colombia, he got 3 points. England, he draw with them Kana, long morning at 2. Long 0-0. Ikatol Narfla Powerhouse will need him more win. Plong Sigurim Sport long round 32 all some Netherlands, Belgium, Brazil, Morocco, mo Japan. All pool games Pombahemi in long Sunday week, number 28 long money said June. Mo next week hemi rounds long 32. Pombahemi no long time. Or long time now by game hemi ka more interesting. Plong look which team now. By make him echo through long round long 16. More with him spot update and I can blow put him long end long FBTC news.
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Ime jista follow mo kata news update pli yumi na bayumi kamplung harem hemi weather update pli yumi wevan watu meteorology mo jihazat department hemi putu modlung day to day. Mo luglunglung weather report pli yumi. Mayumi katuan cloudy weather mo small. Rain bamba hemi say fall down over long central mo northern islands pli yumi while bamba yumi kat light moderate southeast wind bamba hemi blow. Over long all island region long country. Maximum temperature blung today hemi stop blung 25 degrees Celsius down south mo 29 degrees Celsius long all the island region top north. Minimum temperature blung today lo night hemi stop blung 16 degrees Celsius down south mo 23 degrees Celsius and top blung north. Look long sol water blue me one southeast wind bambai blow come long speed blung 11 custom 50 knots with him light moderate sol water when by stop long 1 meter is a quanta pokas 1.5 meter high over long coastal waters blue me long country. Hemi end blong weather update blue me continue blue listening come more you pass one nice full a day.

0: Kei angino o te mtoro tua local string bun. 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Local time bli mi 17 minutes hemi le ko 11 o'clock pa imtus ta kamna plong fole me mil keta update rung torpa province inside long voice plong north program with VPTC correspondent bli mi mika albi long torpa province with te mulketa update.
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0: now long radio program long voice long not tete papa yimi to follow up speeds long prime minister Chotham Napot mo deputy prime minister Choni Kwanapo what to have been delivering lo island long motelava hin a long time to have make an official visit long to have ikolong island ya. Now first one papa yimi to follow up speeds long deputy prime minister honorable Choni Kwanapo
1: first deputy gang a small doctor, and then me just anthem. There me one on a blow me to follow, staff with me for a law, Motalava.
2: Thank you, Longa, Honorable Prime Minister. High Chief, Prime Minister Motalava, President of the Province, Honorable Member of Parliament, with the world to the people with me. Tokyo, we are Prime Minister, but we Prime Minister want to tell them thank you to you. The opportunity where you give me money. What we have addressed a little bit on people bring me. So time when we ask them to be the top, we must think for we put them to the top, we some place and they buy it. We have we must have some place for we can say, you got a one full picture. When by me do not to go there, you know, talk about government. When by me go walk for government, policy for government, priority for government, whenever you make out the top, and by help for government, then we give them out. When we put them to the side, from again, say you too, you understand them. How government there, and we design. No, how you be built in government. You want them, and I'm going to say, to talk with you, me, Torpa, and me, doorway. I mean, no last place, no corner, no house, no kitchen. I mean, it's a way. No full of something from the hand. I mean, take him out, said Prime Minister, every time. Say, Torpa, I mean, last place, last island, last thing. But you take him, say, Torpa, I mean, gateway, no full of something from the hand. I mean, decide him. No government, no church, no all Congress. You may decide to have no place here. Isema or Sam, date here, 30 July 1980. Only been decided to have no holy place which we do stand up to have no carbon difference. So you set them direction for country, have you finished. And after a time we go to the camp. You got the road, Presbyterian have been moving up down the south, Anglican have been moving up down the north. So we'll have a camp conference, look at that. You be forming one government. Then you walk out to him after 11 years. And then you will do soon. Majority for government. And then you may go for life for government or any place for coalition. Coalition after coalition. And then it is a time where we do all sit down together. And we go come out to him as a president of an occupant. We come out to him. As a president of this party, we take him Yauko, our group, or the CJP. We say enough for political instability. Let him, we give him justice, more opportunity for all people bring me. For experiencing real meaning for independence. Well, you will not look yet. Because after 11 years, you will be here to be born down house with you. You know, different man. But every time you may rebuild, every same call them Prophet Nehemiah, every time you may come back and rebuild the back Jerusalem to be back here. So that's why we do already decide, say, you may get them one road, blow people, blow Republic, blow Vanuatu, only must drink, taste, blow water. No MBA, I'm talking about. More experience and real meaning, blow freedom, with the development, where they become. Through the political stability. And I'm here now, I'm construct the principle, the value, where we do like useful, where the honorable coalition partners, thank you, Lord. Every coalition partners only stop with them you meet today, and we make them say, you got them here. I'm not even look up inside them, and we look say, Kamania and Ibro Mandana, where we want to tell them you want to say. Maybe stand up at the day or say one big and Nippon Republic of Vanuatu. Today, Prime Minister and one big and Nippon Republic of Vanuatu. So gotta do something with the one of Gilemout. Gilemout thinking for division. When them all thinking say, you look down where you will say one province. But you must catrust me one, you must believe in you one. And then you connect with them power. Whatever you believe. So you must have a achieve development through the unity. And unity can be made possible. Because you got all leaders, but you may only believe say it is enough. But you may experience him political instability. So where you may build it, we go. And we go through the referendum. And tell them thank you, you for that. Where you always have a vote. Or tell them send them one MP. You will vote them when we come inside. Majority only decide. Then let it be until end. The life of the parliament. The one legislature. But you know more also before. What time will you for the MP Joseph? And we come inside also MP of Vanuatu Party, no place ya. And we come switching on another party. Government, priorities, budget, on policies for you mean? You be all them, you be squishing, Sagamigo, budget, and before them. You will have money come inside the put plan. You be start putting end. No culture, no instability. Life after the referendum. And in life, we don't only want to build the political stability and through the unity. But you don't look at any Montana. But you look at any politics, or any national politics, because any politics to do with them national interests. And therefore, whatever we require for you, any unity, with them strong resilience and determination, for you, make them every corner, all islands for you. That is why we don't only travel together. No come, no pleasure, no demonstrate, no pleasure. That we are united. We are united. And we are united for a purpose. And purpose you now. And we will make sure that you may give him service, delivery. No people who only put them come. And that is why you make a choice for you. We will not do our leaders, you must. Make a choice for me for that. To ensure, say, Papa, have you know about Honorable Jotham Napa? Have you know about Honorable anybody? But it's about the people. And that is why we really must hang strong, even with the more political instability or political thinking where it comes, or political interest. We will put the focus on stability and unity for you first time. We think, say, and now, and important. Tell him thank you. And by Prime Minister, let me give him talk. Let me want him give him talk, yeah. We'll make him say, you will understand him how you will build the government, yeah. And we based on principles, you know. Welcome by Prime Minister, let me talk about work for government with you. What the more get talk, yeah. Prime Minister, welcome everyone. And tell him people thank you for us all.
0: More last one, Jimmy Tukat, Honorable Prime Minister Jotham Napoat.
1: Deputy Prime Minister, Honorable Johnny Kwanapo, Nies, Nies, Loyufala Way, Valeno Sabe, what am I mean, yes, and why me ask him, let me talk. Losip Tamwe, Solwata, Mr. Go inside Losip, Nies, and now when you are in Nies, after Kakaramout Solwata, we stop Lokenu, Lo Boat in Otram. So I am now in the S law. That man will be leading. Honorable MP, John Joseph, we represent them Torres constituency. Your level of family, and we have blooming. At least we got some blood law place for you. Honorable President of Torpa Province, ST, some of the government officials will stop. All of the police, and most importantly, I mean, Paramount Chief, you want them all people for you. Thank you to us, low respect, more honor, and even low welcome delegation. When we let them come, low, you mean low, Motalaba. Motalaba, I mean, that long history, and one of which, I mean, Mark and walk about here when people come, low, Kasem border. Blow you me law between
3: Solomon Island Hotel Vanuatu. More than lava treaty on the beside of Malaysia. Through Lord late former president Lon Steele, what them late correct. We do let go respect them. Co-president Great Lord Tupalamania, Great Gitaya, yesterday. Some Lord at the beginning when they come out on Nasaraya, on the contribute the development. And one of which is my maritime boundary for Yumi. And I'm here, Klatumas. Say, lo Yumi, lo Solomon Island with them. Vanuatu, Yumi complete maritime boundary for Yumi. And I'm here, I'm here, one history will begin in for Yumi. But I don't know how to get them. They have to take them, will begin in for Motalava. Loli, Sabe decide. And we give him one the blood love, blood, all family, blood to blood, great detail. In fact, Honorable Prime Minister Blood Solomon, and we suppose blood meet to blood, blood porter, so that you mark him, porter or line to you. So Solomon Island, he got on territory blame. Vanuatu, he got on territory blame too. The territory blood, you mean, Lotorpo province. Lo land mass, emi small. Per lo ocean space, emi big one. Where emi minim lo tomorrow, lo level block policy block government through lo fisheries. You may have a development fisheries for you me. Torpa, you pa you benefit more. MBA where you may sign them or you may launch them lo yesterday. Emi restricting all international fishing boat to come fish lo boundary for you me. The emi allow him all man Vanuatu we torpa emi part land right here blood God Elizabeth go hook lo place here. So imagine that we emi protect him to na stop lo emi by emi come pick one who by benefit more emi lo torpa province and even lo level of national government. We tell him one more time big lo thank you where through lo president lo torpa province with them council with him, or he specifically request council of ministers, lowly endorse him, and from later year, council of ministers and me endorse him, and him have me first one, lo Vanuatu. The current decision here, me go defend him, lo what must be, lo declare him 30%, lo reserve pact. And by me, he staff within territory, waters play me, Lord Torpa province. So, Torpa is not small. And we must make him back again, Lord Yufala. All family, all people, Lord Torpa. Karamau, ting, Lord Yufala. Well, I haven't talked to Lord Deputy Prime Minister today. Karamau mentality here. Last place, last ting today, you meet parent. I could do with the way walk about the camp, so what they rough. I could, we could. From real life where you will sufficient. The level of government that we come down the place here, you may have a looking on hardship. If we help the government, let me come up with a policy where we, or policy where we have addressing all real issues, real life. You know, I mean, when it's a sit down no more office lo villa. After only make one policy when you know sabe how we will live. The good way me with the deputy come last 2 months now. From that one me to play go down. After me to play sing, see everyone he goes there. Everyone he follow him now. And that's the beauty. No he go to me travel with the man where me look out them finance play me. From lo end of the day, me depend lo finance. Suppose TPT me say, no, he not got enough. Then by me must accept him. But I'm not got enough. And me easily me agree. Lo sanno that the petitions were even less than put to me a block up. So you will not lo torpa. You will be fortunate. So you got head block up, man. It's up here. What the TPT player. Something when me to play agree them. But me to play just got me go defend them back and lo council of ministers. All same me up public service day. In no got budget blame. From all small band down the way. Olga to li lugem Olga te se oli na rabela kapman. Ikat wan kapman na mo mi amitu bela ya. Every time Olga ta man we program lo plesia ku time na you bela question mo gata. Ino mi tu bela. Mi tu bela me dem policy Olga ta na o implement the policy. Peta mo ino kam kasi miu ino mi tu bela e mi Olga ta. So issue lo public service stay. 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Why you have to mass no me blow me tell them no. When me come out of Nasara, after Nasara he me talk, he got a voice blow every man no torpa, me had to mass blow me tell them no, petamo me tell them yes, man who have look out themselves and me tell them say, me support them too. So lo ifa lo torpa, especially lo, Matalava, if they are ready. Suppose you no got room, Lord money of the sleep to him, put him on the Lord, small house, do you about it, chat him on the 2 and 2. Time you chat him, we know of fright, you chat him. From his habit, full of Lord money, time when you like ask him, when I'm only going to be breast, or some cast, bloody give him law, one walk about, he had. They give him Lord Gata, so Naya only come, you beat him on the mi stato con col sebe salun kata li stato de mi nai od zahar mi lu lu lu fa ko de lu mi lu tarik de jeder lu mi sa smile mi mi ka sebe 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Abuya. Even me to believe that sit down low, me start in thing, say by you me. Yes, Lemo no. Me start by me come close up Apu. You know, Sabi, by me tell the one, and Lord get along. What a lava. You master, snap. When you tell you, I'm going to give one label, you tell me by what, me close for the day. They give him one people a glove, and people a glove. And then me up ahead me last public service day. From any we reach every problem. I go round go by come end lo blessia and by him last one. By me retire and focus play me lo public service day. Or you need him lo review. Instead lo all money only come, me want them look more lo services he come. Instead lo get only come. Torpa hemi been part lo plan de development. And one of which will buy me one of the biggest development will buy me make lo torpa, but especially lo island blow me lo modelava. Blow me up creative airport, blow me become ATR 42 or ATR 72. And me have me fallen one com decisions where me no sabe to stop lo. Me to play to get a stop here, me to play no been part lo decision here. It been made at one time lo prime. Former Prime Minister Moana Kakas Kalosin only been making law sola me develop kampa and me develop sit down me develop talk me develop agree say you be revisited and from that reason government me allocate them the supplementary budget 170 million for to disability study no only look at how you be sabe upgrade them law have me meet him. So that some lo ibele lo blesia is have a fly how much hour one or maybe 1 hour 30 minutes you go lo to motu one ha the motu province the ibele go no carry mo bitel na tikam you mean no one the ibele is a spit there for family blo torpa me want them tell lo ibele say ibele is a kai bitel na
4: but you forgot na mo ibelen na kare bigam town do sa mo from by you speed by town de mi e you no kat mani am lo klibim e mi by red by mo at pintu lo bende so you may welcome a decision blo government blo you may revisited decision when we been made at one time so that you may kat visibility study blo him then by you may upgrade them by me come also ATR 42 or ATR 72. Mi tu pula I kam lo sol lo yesterday. Mi sa tok tok be TPT e me a mi PC wa I PC. After what I mo mi look lo text wa mi sa send them. I sa raw lo ministers. What time by you kam lo site lo infrastructure. Minister lo public works mi confirm lo one new fleet lo machinery lo mi kam lo help them. Service and model road play me the torpa profit in fact any confirmation is I think it should come maybe lo September lo table public service but I'm going to go back and then we do lay some people the member ministers or petitions where you will say give him and be some the member ministers only come after me tell him say you must go go so to Mauritania or say water or narrable something yeah all ministers from me to vola all you must come visit me vola talk about me to vola and me I'm to vola and lo so lo they rap and me tell them lo DPT you me to masko why me to vola I come lo come harren ting ting lo even all man or ting ting lo torpa and he help me to vola lo redirect and council of ministers lo some under the policy directions plan Minister Law, what I have also me confirm one trillion machine when we come to Torpa and by me help lo trillion or water around law or island by me law pine stories. We got one visibility through law CCCC where only stop back and blow the building on Jetty Law, Small Island. And then, yeah, after law visibility studying, then government by me decide law, some look at the island by me. Well, it's small, they got need for jetty so that on boat, where they come, at least only got one access. From when we talk about jetty, yesterday, President, we give him some very strong talk-talk plan. And one of the strong talk-talk plan, when we talk about boat, where Chinese government, we give him. But let me tell him all the same. Boat, yeah, you know, must go to a terrible place. Boat, yeah, torpa. Next stop, Portia, it must come to Torpa.

0: your national government for you. You can receive him key, Lopo. For the petition, please. Oh, you must talk strong with your party. President, you start to bless it down. Walk with me and we finish. We start giving to you maintenance, fuel. We don't thank you, government, law, China. With the more development partners, please, will we continue to contribute law. Some look at the development, the country, blame me. The podia, they make a mouth through law, help law, Chinese government, and the Italian people, thank you from. ST with the president, blame me, establish all the blame you now. Not around it, 7% more people blame me. Distance, the place, I go away, I go mota, I go because of you. Sometimes, all the time, rough. Podia now, they become the help me. Especially on emergency. All mama will sick, when they not access, lo quick services, lo health, all same, lo email, lo torres, both you now, I mean, lo me help, lo time, issue all same. And please, look out them good. You mean, lo, Vanuatu, you mean, good law. Time when you receive one help, lo government, is stopping 1 or 2 years no more. You come, you look out them back. They got full up, we come to Torpa. They come, you look out them some, we don't find them. Time we come on the Yumi, and we give them one something, you come to Yumi. Look out them good. From Yumi got over 341,000 people. And they got some area for Yumi. All this up with it, the government, and we go, or reach out, you go look at that. So Yumi, when time you got opportunity on them, you look out them good. No, spoil them. Look how them go. You want MDPD? If you play SMN law, province play me, but if you play stop over law, West Coast, Los Santos. And you want to get a place play me where, after 45 years, but you're not looking, planted law, site law infrastructure. That is why I'm in the play, you go to West Coast, Louis Block, announce it. Some of the development, the island where you mean Los Santos. But I'm making me fair. Island where, I'm here, I'm here, I'm here. I'm wait 45 years. He never sings it out. He never talk. He was not quiet. But the day, the rule of stability, where TPD Prime Minister, we talk about. We drive him, some of the development here, you go to the island, Nayab Lahem, and I jump. Public works or government and we cut them road the island after the 45 years. A lot of the places here where no colder where track it road yet low. Why carry no more? You will never complain. The low villa mouth is full up. Stakaram some more bro. It's a go. Fasten low blind folks or same. If you have finished, we shall cry for some more. We must start the look and guarantee thing I say, you got planted low family blow you mean. Only subway get law, services to the government. Give them opportunity, Lord, get up law. You may make them develop any caucasian or get up. You know, any way, you pull up the hand, you start sinking out here, the mouth is full up, you start running some more. Last October, but we make them after we sit down. Government will be leading the day. He got landed challenges for him. Time will be to play, assuming responsibility. You may be just go through law. Headway, and government and me subwalk me address him. War law, Middle East, make them cost for fuel, let me go on that. Strike, look at the teachers. The government and me determine when me address him. All issues here, one by one.
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0: Phoebe, this news update with Emir Tenwili. One small island community, Long Island, Long Hugh, Long Torres, Torpa province, solely received long yesterday. 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
1: Come back, Long Hugh, we will provide them medical services, health services, we got civic education, and we go on, and we will also witness them handing over Long One new 3,000 liter water tank, 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
2: The region itself, you may get some innovative solutions where any exist low region, where you may have a display by way of showcase, by way of panel discussions, by way of side events, where you may talk about them some role key issues and present them some role solutions where we exist low region, where you me as a government, or some Vanuatu, all communities you have a land, where you make out all solutions, all communities where you have some issues or trade to do with climate change or environmental protection or environmental management.
0: Long one public hearing where Parliament Committee Long Economic and Policy or Foreign Policy ikat with the Ministry Long Trade, Commerce, and Industry. Member Blong Parliament Blong Malekula Constituency Marcelino Pathelemi, and me put on question long process Blong select them all beneficiaries Blong Value Addition Fund long 2025 with total value Blong him ikasem now 180 million vatu. MB Pathelemi hemi talem se hemi cut concern long way well kata only select them all beneficiary mo hemi talem say isavekat conflict of interest inside long process ya.
3: Mi focus pico na lo process lo selection of them selection criteria. So committee mi really want them save. How na you like select them la recipient wali garema funding ya. Why committee mi ask ma the question ya tichi otem director from. Mi vlay notice him. The list we have been receiving, so we must talk about discrimination. We will start noticing that most of the recipients only come funding, only come from Santo. And one, two, we must have inside there, and we want to work with the ministry. We must talk about conflict of interest there. That's why we start questioning the beginning, the process for selection, and we nationwide. Once more, second block group, mamo, imi sitari, imi approve mo la all applications ya.
0: Information ministry hemi presente mi shemout se over long 65 applicants only apply block kasem fund ya mo 11 only been succeed block kasem support. One narfla concern raised to hemi se amount block money we one beneficiary save kasem hemi no clear. Director General Blong Ministry Blong Trade, Commerce, Mo Industry, Noah Patrick Kopak, wages taken over three municipals semitalem long hearing sacred need plung strengthen and process plung fundia.
4: I think law internal audit for municipal finance where only been start work with the Mivulanaya only identify some loopholes so please now. That one all criteria thing only been put only no clear to us. So my game set down with Hamlo issue plus conflict of interest and all these things. I think they did not have any format where start with the MCC, me got one interest, Miss Averic Yuzumi. So I think when I mean one recommendations for Ministry of Finance internal audit but the MCC, you've let start up one future grant agreement to buy me allocated by the Ministry of Trade, make sure say you've let set them up all this one checks and balances. But make sure that time with tomorrow CC me when they allocate them funding eco, even though one limit where you may give him to eco.
0: Inokat one fixed rate price blong green cover inside long Vanuatu cover act we work blong him iblong protect them cover someone indigenous property. Brenda Tanile report.
5: Hemi normal now ya blong look price blong green cover hiko andap time inokat enough supply from inokat control blong price. Director of Agriculture, Handuan Rafo, he confirmed long VPTC News set discussion is tap ahead now we are from Emi One Open Market. Emi Talem Sekat Exporter, Mopaya, Holista Presem Consent, Moinit Long Kafa Industry Working Group, Ilukluk Long Hem. Agriculture Census long 2022 is show MC 66% long all household, all involved long sale long Kafa. One young fella, Nico Unafalu, Italem Sekafman, he must find a way to help from Olitipen long Fatu Yanomo.
6: You need to get our LR planted from Punicula Polity. 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You need to take a long time ago, you can go island with the island. 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
5: Director Rafo, he confirm him say that enough kafa along the island, be access plong road, I one challenge. Brenda Daniel, VPTC News.
0: Police confirming semi close and some black market long rural efate from Olino Folem Law. Information a command long community policing program will sing out and fire program where issue long noise come out. Brenda Tanile report.
5: Some black market or place long salemul alcohol drink long efate rural holina stop operate Folem Law. Crime prevention liaison officer long Shefa, Sergeant Roger Charlie, we have me based long Silai via police post, it all amount long VPTC News.
9: I think that three, one before last week, no, where we play, has confiscated them all all of all things we miss in Chelosuk and Miss Lee Karamotiko San Castitiblo all license services lo Seva province. Kasem tamu paya misa PM family mantel bisa begitu pak all aku display otherwise kusem nusa mekam ten all PPGC paya my paya province all legal services paya misa be salam adol dengsa pelo misa be money blame misa be kau was fine way misa pas lepem.
5: Every place long salam alcohol holy mascot license the police finance se full of people long community only stop salam alcohol hide be holy no got license
9: my service legal license it up on the license way when you come up with a license and people in the aquarium them in the salam 3 for 24 hours so you because you got on 3 to them so they license in the line in the salam as a next day then he name hand blow license you know.
5: One long time liquor shop owner, Grace Andrew, italam sehemi folem all timing long sale, wholesome work day, stop long 9 o'clock long night, mo 12 o'clock long middle day, long weekend, pehemi no fear long hem, time on narawa is sell height.
8: Ni sabakin na mo se, from the seba, sabo chubane, say pass lol, mino ting se, tanong yun na mo, mino ting se, wanan kumigi lo, yun yun lo,
5: Area administrator from Northwest FAT, Sylvie Watt, he confirmed seno pin card one area administrator from 2 year pass. Mohemi affect them work from council. Pemi one mass from all man will make him business. He must pem license. Brenda Daniel, FPTC News.
0: Blong sports new vla dojo blong fanwa to chuta federation plan blong open long number 18 July nekis manis. He may come through long Franis mo Japanese embassy long Port Vila after long 15 year well is serve cut one new vla training complex blong Alketa. Imikat more report. Chuto Federation, hemi one long Alketa Federation, we hemi out long ex FOL, follow me quick long 2024 mo move kolong one small space long roti kolong Pango Village. After we move out the kolong way, space hemi no enough, mo shelter hemi no kutumas, we manage plong ranem, Alketa normal training plong Alketa all small time. Federation ya hemi make plan a successful story and blog Alketa kasem long year 2026 weapon by send them 3 flying athlete ikolong Commonwealth Games. With them all success ya Federation ikat one new vla dojo or complex plong training we tula embassy ya long Port Vila Franis Mochapa now is support them Federation long hem. Vice President long Chuto Federation Nazario via Kaifonu, hemi talam long FBTC Sports, hemi one pick fla news, blong Alketa.
10: One nara kut fla news, we mi vla wana tut judo federation been work from, hemi about building one new vla dojo, blong mi vla ola judoka. So with them all work, we step up hand, but mi vla should finish lo July, this coming July. Mi vla plan to open a new vla dojo, yeah, lo number 18 July. So for the last 15-20 years, we've been start move to the different locations. So if I look at place we must train them on very small place, but no matter space, no matter all challenge we've been go through them, we've still continue to train from and whenever we've like them, we've want to represent them Vanuatu all the different international competitions. So Nivla dojo ya ba save give yumi one opportunity to train mo judoka we ba save represent yumi lol ti different international competition.
0: Hemi pai make em life plong kata atletica mo isi from pai katem town coast long pass fair compare long pango we hemi long way Thomas. 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Adel Willy, FPTC Sports.
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Yeshua wetse Meredith Moldin, naisula worship number yimtu haramu. This time hemi putum local time blue yimitu intelung studio, 22 minutes emileko 12 o'clock. Yimitu chesta folem tu, hemi ilkete national news bulletin blue yumi, wetem adil really inside long news desk. Continue pista listening kam, pamba yimtu staba gohetu wetem ulketa selection blong music play me kasa one time long 12:30. So wherever you are, you stop tuning in kamlo broadcast blong radio Vanuatu. Just bear in mind, small reminder na mulo yumi pe yumi kat pe yumi kamlo tuning live discussion with mo kita team long climate change with topic blong today the Pacific Innovation Forum on Climate and Environment or PIFCE will take place in Port Vila Vanuatu. Long July number 1, Kasem number 3, 2026. So continue to start listening to me, where you saw more information. Join them live discussion along 12:30 long day today, and with them host, please me, Joanna Bulekon, inside long VPTC. Go ahead, please, and nice for the number of places with them. Robert Oika with them song title Butterfly.

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4: You listening kamlo Radio Vanuatu, hemi half past off the studio. Mumbai in a long time, you may come along a journey life discussion, blue me long today long this lunch hour with some of the team long climate change. What I'm host Blimi, main host Blimi, Joanna Bulacon inside long VPTC. Continue to listen to come by in a long time now, you may come long join him.

0: Hello, welcome. You stop for them radio Vanuatu mo Facebook page blo Vanuatu Broadcasting mo Television Corporation. Mo inside lo program to tete pamba yumi historian mo lo one forum we pamba hemi taken place now long Port Vila. Joining him inside the program today, me welcome him guest please me, him Mr. Royson Willie, him Mr. Paul Sim, Public Relations Officer blo Ministry blo Climate Change. We welcome him you inside the program blo today. Blo save statement of story and blo today. You save talk about you me one him now him Pacific Innovation Forum for Climate and Environment.
1: Okay, thank you so much. I think by me story and small or one big fella meeting blue yumi where me a yumi love no do yumi host it. First time lo meeting a meeting in place lo any region lo yumi lo Pacific lo region by yumi lo Pacific what you call in Pacific Innovation Forum long climate change more environment lo May this year Council of Ministers and me been endorsed lo yumi lo no do yumi hosting forum ya yeah. And all the ministries will it again lead them hemi ministry block climate change with them all partner ministries also my finance with them all naraval ministry one and we may expect them lo forum ya yeah. You may expect them lo all delegates play me or they come round lo region some while they come lo international lo naraval countries outside lo region by all come only cut all talk lo side lo policy or policies and all regional cooperation where you make up and by cut all exhibitions lo all products lo cut all kata where you come by showcase some all products yeah where you meet lo vanato by cut showcase all products yeah and by you cut all different activities lo same time where you got a big fella meeting start go ahead some all technical workshops with them all networking opportunities is have happened through the time yeah and by got some demonstration lo side lo resilience with them innovation I think big fella thinking behind lo forum a theme lem he me by me written me stable some way start lo English theme he me champions of innovation for sustainable and resilient futures and harnessing ideas, knowledge to advance specific solutions. I think thing behind law female hemi blow you may bring every individuals with them all organizations around the region, all government, probably come only sit down one place, all historian, blow find them all thing, blow early practical. Lo yumi save putum iko lo one practical sense lo community is play me. Ika tol underlying thematic areas on a bikula ding where by meeting here look lem do mi lo side lo areas also sem lo low carbon Pacific communities lo side lo restoration more conservation lo environment play me and lo side lo loss and damage. You may expect them over 300 participants probably taking part in the meeting.
0: Thank you too much, Mr. Royson Willie. You were used up for them discussion with me today afternoon. I'm now one of the Pacific Innovation Forum for Climate and Environment. So, suppose you have a story and a little bit more say forum here, Pampai, and Mr. Plo, one of the date, Pampai, and taking place lower.
1: Okay, thank you. Forum by me, you me lo vanuatu, you me host them by me taking place lo Port Vila by me hosted lo Warwick Lelacon lo Villa by me start lo Wednesday lo number 1 lo July and by me finish lo number 3 July where me Wednesday and before that by got some activities taking place. By all venue play me here now by fully look plante movement by taking place between Lelacon with them Holiday Inn to have main venues here by plante lola participants.

0: lumi paliu sumlo wikwe istakam.
1: So you mean sebamba itatol pre events too?
0: Yes, before law number one, Department of Environmental Protection, more conservation, where Mr. Antala Ministry of Conservation, Ministry of Climate Change, sorry. By him, he host them some events, well, pre-events, or communities play me around Lovila. Also, for example, cleanup with them, one community or communities play me Lovila. With them, physical sites, place where you miss a second all green dotties, low seaside.
1: Okay, so time you talk about all pre-events. When I'm not hearing some little events where by him taking place or some part of the program?
0: Or some part of the program, you may expect them to get all panel discussions by get lo venue. By main venue, hemi lo lelakon, hemi Pacific Faria, time you go inside lo lelakon, it's the right side, because la Faria will stop. And you got all sub venues where it's all to hold a ballroom, low left side. You got some discussions by taking place there. And you got all side events too. All side events, I mean, some activities by happen outside, low right side, low far area. And low time, low opening. Opening play me, low Pamiko, low opening play me, where me low number one. By Yumi Lotamia, by Prime Minister Blim, Honorable Prime Minister Chotham Nabat, by him now, him make him official opening. Time all delegates Blimi, all he come. Yumi expect them all ministers round low region. Got low all countries, also low region, where Yumi expect them to come join him, Yumi Lovanuatu, also Solomon Islands, Papua New Guinea, Tuvalu, Fiji, Federated States from Micronesia, Kiribati, Samoa, Palau, Potem Nauru, all partners play me around the region.
1: You've been mentioning earlier today, say that around 300 participants we bamba elikam lo join him program here. Also, miarem you mentioned him to say bamba you make all leaders play me around lo region we bamba elisave kam part lo program. Time you tell us who you know him you'll get away from by the program here.
0: You got all participants play me, you got all get away by the make an exhibition from you. Me talk about lo theme, lo program, lo forum, I mean, lo side, lo innovation. Innovation, doctor, yeah, lo side, lo white man, I mean, tell him no more say, you may find him all rot where he's have a helping you me, plo you me, save a life, lo. All effects where it's affecting you, low side, low climate change, what employ you, preserve environment, employ me. So, plant a little get away, gamma, but you showcase them all innovative thing here now. Lo you through low booths where palista outside. Pali come, for example, one way come by bringing in some drones, or you miss a use them, where low area of low climate change, what them low side, low environment, and low region, low ministers, play me. You may expect them, for example, someone or leaders where me can plan the issues for me, the side of the region, the side of climate change, and me minister of climate change, for Tuvalu, him too, by come lo time, yeah? With them all ministers, also lo neighbors play me, lo VG.
1: So, time you start story, and you talk about all people where Bali come join the program. And lol get a will stop watching you meet inside the story and put it public will stop around the port villa. Might only cut thing to see that to only save come around lo save part lo forum.
0: Yes, public, I mean, welcome, play come watch, play come look, come listen. Venue play me, also where you me hard and finish me tell them. I mean, around 300 is around 400 will register finish, blow only participate. Room play me, I think by small little bit, but by low venue, by got all screen outside. You have a come, you stop outside, you listen low meeting, we start go ahead inside. By only set them up, stop. More low outside too, all activities play me, low side, low booths, by me ongoing no more, you have a walk around low booths, you look all products, so I stop.
1: Thank you too much, Royce and Willy, for joining you inside the program here. Yeah? My first flash series, the Pacific Innovation Forum for Climate and Environment, talk we you need to start them off of the day. You will stop listening. Forum hemi one opportunity for people around the Pacific, for the Save Campat, share thinking, share more innovative ideas way, only cut and also for strengthening partnerships between you and the Pacific. Forum Bamba hemi taken place for both Villanomo, but the government and stakeholders. Thank you, you where you listen to the program here through the Radio Vanuatu, or through the Facebook page for VBTC. Kokasem lo next time, hemi lo Friday lo week ya. Pamba you save join him mi vla pag again. Lo you mi save story and mo lo forum we pamba hemi taking place lo Port Vila lo next manis.
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4: 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You stop listening come. You may just up for them live discussion with me with them Joanna Bulekon long today also host Blue Yumi inside long discussion and to with them guest Blue Long Ministry for Climate Change and you may come long harem story and Blue Long today he start around long the Pacific Innovation Forum on Climate Change and Environment or PIFCE. We went by him taking place long Port Vila, long Manis Plung July, long number 1, Kasem number 3 July 2026. Continue plus listening come and by him to go ahead to Temul get a selection of music as one time long 1:30. When me Alice Serang Yelson Radio friend you, Bamba Milego you inside long studio. Good afternoon, nice lunch to you. We stop listening come. You hope see you stop. Find them get a program solely informative enough for you get a listeners. With them looking at a local string ban, nice for a number of blessings with them title Rowana, Bamba Yuharam Long this time.

Ruotsu local string band with them song title Peres, you meet to harem long this time. So wherever place you stop tuning in, I come long hem, long broadcast, long radio Vanuatu. Continue to start listening, I come long radio Vanuatu. Even to stop in general, get a selection long music premium long this afternoon, 13 minutes hemilako 1 o'clock. Continue to start listening, I come. Even to got a few more minutes I left to stop long bambay mimi stop leko you with them next for a radio friend blue. Joanna Bulacon, inside long Yumi Story and Show, where you got company long hem, Casa one time, long 5 o'clock today, long afternoon, where you join Marinoel Kaltak inside long today's Sava Show, Emil Sem Nikis Fola Radio, Friend Bilo 5 o'clock, Casa one time, long 10 o'clock today, long night. Continue to stop listening, come, and by him to go ahead to them selection of music. Me hope so wherever you are, you start tuning in, come, you start enjoying, we'll get a selection of music premium long this time. With them John from nice for a number of places up and by you me to haram with them title Lama Kara.

one em long make em long time long El Nino or long fella dry time. Olfama only shoot you some olfasin long cut em grass long naravala place long feed him animal with them. Mufum all animal round long farm no leko olketa long one place no more. Leko some tree or bush I grow inside long farm long all animal only save hide long hem. Leko all animal only kakai underneath long tree or bush. Mufum all animal I go close up long all river more place where I got plant the water long hem long dry time. Long time we place it dry to mass all farmer only shoot salem some animal long I got enough grass I start long all nara animal I kakai. Example salem all vela animal more keep him some I start long breed. Use some bamboo or any naravla local material long karem water under long hill I come down long water emol crust lo farm. Building fence, long pig, fowl, tak tak, long place where I got plant the shed long hem. Feed him all pig, fowl, tak tak, long ol kakai where I got plant the water, ol sem navara, mo ol nara fresh kakai, mo fruits, ol sem popo, mo nakafika. All time listen long all advice long department long livestock. Hemia all get a talk save where you all same one livestock farmer is save make him time I got long fella dry time. Long carry more information you save call him department long livestock long 24686 or contact him Vanuatu Meteorology Mo Cheo Hazard long 33220.

missed your chance with them, Sean, with them voice from Sean Rimi Haram Longa. This time, Hemi put some local time, Rimi. 27 minutes, Hemi leko 1 o'clock long today afternoon. And Hemi, same time to me and some radio friend. Please start finish on 9 o'clock this morning inside long Vanuatu live show. Me and Lesi Serangi, Pampa Mr. Leko, you with them next for a radio friend, Blue. Joanna Bulekon, inside long Yumi story and show. Pampa, you pass one good full time with them, Nikki's radio friend Blue. Mo you pass one nice full afternoon. Mo you take him plant extra care.

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1: Annie, quick! Catch the bucket before it floats away.
2: Got it. 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And the tanks too.
1: Good. 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Tomorrow, the sun will take his share.
2: What a night. 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
8: There's a lot of things that you can see after an earthquake. It could be a crack in a building wall, or even maybe worse, like maybe the building has collapsed and there's rubble all over the ground, Fred.
9: Whatever it is, you see all these things and eventually they're cleared up or repaired. But there's also lots of effects and impacts that we can't really see. And one of these is people's jobs.
8: And after the 7.3 magnitude earthquake in Vanuatu in 2024. They experienced all of these things, including the impact on jobs, as one farmer and market stallholder explained to Pacific Prepared recently.
10: My name is Siapa Mako, and I'm from Tana.
9: What sort of experiences have you had with natural disasters?
10: With natural disasters, yeah, we've gone through many natural disasters, and especially the earthquake that hit Vanuatu, we've been come along we haven't sailed for months, and we've been staying back at home, and we've been go through many problems like our kids for school fees, and like many of the local farmers here in Vanuatu, we just sell inside the market house to earn money for living. So many of us went through difficulties. Yeah.
9: So you couldn't sell anything straight after the earthquake in December?
10: No, we can't come and sell here. So we have to wait until we are advised to come back to the market house. Yeah.
9: And how many months was that for you?
10: 5 months.
9: It's a long time. So how did you earn money in that time?
10: We have to stay back at home. We have to manage to find a way so that we can earn money. Some of us, we live near the roadside, so we have to build small shelters so that we can sell along the roadside to earn money for living. Yeah.
9: We're at your stall at the moment in the market in Vanuatu in Port Vila, and you're selling dried vegetables and fruit here.
10: Yeah, we're selling the fencing product. This is value added. It's a fencing product. Yeah.
9: And so, I mean, that must have taken a long time to build up all of your stock again and to be able to get it ready to sell, right?
10: Yes. Yes, it's a bit a long time. Yeah.
9: Now you're back to normal?
10: Yes. At this point in time, maybe I'm going to say, yes, we're back to normal again. Yeah.
9: And you must have seen a lot of cyclones over your life too, in Vanuatu as well?
10: Yes, we've been facing a lot of cyclones, yeah.
9: What were your experience with those?
10: The cyclones? cyclones, the experience is that cyclones, it's much more damage than the earthquake. So it takes us a long time, long period of time to stay at home. And we find very hard to feed our families, yeah, and the kids. So we have to find a way so that we can make money for our living. Yeah, because some of us migrate to Port Vila, yeah.
9: And when there is a disaster happening or it's happened, do you tune into the radio to get information? Like, how do you do that? How do you get the best information?
10: Okay, at first, yeah, we have to listen to the radio, but nowadays, mobile phone, so we get the information through the mobile phones, yeah.
9: So that's where you get it from most of the time?
10: Yes.
9: And are you, like, listening to something on your phone, or are you just getting it off, like, social media, or...?
10: Now we're, when the disaster, during the disaster, we have to go, we go through the phone for information, yeah.
9: And are you listening to the radio on the phone, or how does that work, no?
10: Yes, yes, we use phone, radio as well, okay. Yeah.
9: So, but if you can listen to the radio, is that the first thing that you do, or how do you figure that out?
10: If the phone is not working, yeah. And we have to hear from somebody else, yeah, to get information. Especially like me living outside the town, yeah. I come far away from roundabout, that's too far from the town, yeah.
11: If you had one opinion to raise to the government, what will it be?
10: Maybe like a vendor in the market. My concern to the government is that when after the disaster, because the ladies is sitting in the market, we raise money here too. Yeah, for a living. So I think the government should be aware of the disaster and must do something quickly to help us, the market vendors.
9: Thank you, Tomas.
10: You're welcome.
9: Thanks to one of the storeholders from the markets in central Port Vila there in Vanuatu for speaking to Pacific Prepared. What are some of the other less obvious impacts from disasters that you've seen, Joe? You've had a lot of experience in this.
8: Well, Fred, I haven't encountered the most severe earthquake as such, the one that happened in Vanuatu way back in 2024. But the most common ones that I've ever encountered in Fiji were tropical cyclones, flooding, even tsunami along the coast. And some of the less obvious impacts that I've noticed and experienced, you know, how people, those who were impacted, trying to cope mentally after a disaster. It's hard when you see people lost their belongings, lost the somethings or the materials they treasure. For example, their homes, their livestock, even farms, knowing that their sweat for the sacrifices for months have just gone to waste after, for example, flooding, washing away crops and other vegetables that were planted along the riverbank. And still at the market in Port Vila, we spoke with someone. Well, Fred and the team from VBTC spoke with someone from the council who oversees the market to find out what the experiences were with disasters in Vanuatu. Let's listen.
12: We in Emblomi, Berna, Bule, we work also one warden or PBCC. Yeah.
13: His name is Putre Pena, and he works as a warden at PBCC. Put the city council. One and all these assets where you've been looking is where?
12: Okay, no, so we've been looking, so we've been happening in 2024, yes. More climate change, more soil water, erosion by the water, yes. Now we've been looking at the
13: What he's seen, like the most one, the earthquake. Yeah, that's what he's seen. And sort of the rising level points, all around Vanuatu.
9: Yeah. The sea level?
13: Yeah, sea level rising. Yeah.
9: And when there is a disaster, how does radio help him?
13: Time got one disaster. How na radio help you? Radio. Yeah.
12: Okay, give me more information. What is doctor? Now you say, blah. Suppose he, for example, she got a. I told wave one number. Some say when it's a winds before la. Even a cyclone one number. Got a winds. That day give more information winds.
13: So what he said that radio that it plays a huge role, like giving awareness to the people of something about to happen, like tsunami or cyclone.
9: And does he listen to it during a disaster?
13: You listen to him during the disaster, no more?
12: Oh. Radio? Yeah. No, I'm listening to them. I'm listening to them. I'm TV. Yes, I'm listening to radio. Yeah.
13: He listens to radio and also watch TVs at the same time for disaster and other purposes. Okay. Yeah.
9: And just in terms of, like, how is he feeling in general about Vanuatu in terms of disasters? Are you feeling safe or...?
13: After all disaster, you feel him say you miss safe or?
12: I feel say you miss safe. Yes. Yeah.
13: He feels like Vanuatu is not, it's not safe.
9: Oh, yeah. Why not?
13: Why?
12: From you miss up look all, you start change, sir, or all the day. So, any disaster come, you must be safe, no one. Yeah. So, say you miss all the day, change, sir. So when I'm just staying up, so you must have, for example, cyclone. Mm. Can let's see when I'm got a dry season or something like that. Yeah.
13: What he says, like Vanuatu, for example, Vanuatu in the Pacific is a country that is well known for natural disasters. Yeah, mm-hmm. Every time. Yeah. So yeah, we don't feel safe anymore. Like earthquake. That just shook everybody for.
9: How does that make him feel then? Feeling unsafe. How does he feel about his own country being so vulnerable?
13: So how do you feel where country be vulnerable, Osama?
12: Have you won him? So
13: me vulnerable in a safe Osama.
12: Ah, okay. So you must say that was when I'm bad. Me Osama say you must know what you could. You mean what you listen? Yes. Mena.
13: He said the main thing is for us to just look after each other and try when he. As ways as possible to stay safe at all times.
14: The time to prepare is now, not right before an emergency.
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2: Coming to an end of another episode of Pacific Prepared, thank you so much, Pinakawakalebo, for always listening or tuning in. And we've trust that you've learned a lot from the stories, the Talanoa, that we've compiled so far early this year.
9: Joe, thank you so much for your help this week, and thanks for listening to another episode of Pacific Prepared as always. But it's good to be back in our normal positions on the screens instead of traveling. Yeah. So. But yeah, it's good to be back.
2: Yeah, it's my pleasure, Fred, and thank you for you and the team at ABCID for having me co-host the Pacific Prepared. Very important in the Pacific about the need to be always prepared for any disaster and the need to adapt to the impacts of climate change. I'll talk to you again, same time, same place next week. Until then, do take care. Be disaster ready and Nisamwa the Manda.
9: Vinaka. Thanks, Joe.
2: Vinaka.
9: This show was made on the lands of the peoples of Stony Creek Nation in Lutruwita, Tasmania. Also the people of the Vanuatu Viti. Pacific Prepared is supported with funding from the Australian Government's Department of Foreign Affairs and Trade. Any views expressed do not necessarily represent those of the Australian Government. It's produced and distributed in partnership with Radio Australia and networks across the Pacific, including Radio New Zealand Pacific, National Broadcasting Corporation of Papua New Guinea, Palau Wave Radio, Fijian Broadcasting Corporation, Samoa National Radio 2AP, Solomon Islands Broadcasting Corporation, and Tonga Broadcasting Commission. My name's Fred Hooper, and thanks to my co-host in Fiji, Josina Nunga. Please share any information you've learned today and stay safe. This has been Pacific Prepared.

0: It's Aloha Ni, Kamna Māori, and good morning. This is Pacific Beat on ABC Radio Australia. Today on the show, investigations are underway for three locals in Samoa connected to the murder of gang leader Lorenzo Lemalu in Vietnam. There's a major pipeline leak in Port Moresby and an incredible story of a Cook Island fisherman found alive after a week lost at sea. All that and more, but before we start, we'd like to acknowledge that our show comes to you from the lands of the Boonwurrung and Wurundjeri peoples of the Kulin Nation. Well, that's it. I'm your host, Aggie Dubol, for Day Tele Lover. Thank you for tuning into Pacific Beat, yours in the Pacific. Now we begin in Samoa, where three people charged amid an investigation into local connections to a gangland murder in Vietnam have appeared in court. They're facing charges of misleading the police, bribery and money laundering. Samoan authorities launched their own investigation after two Samoan men were arrested and charged with the murder of underworld identity Lorenzo Lemalu in Ho Chi Minh City last month. Meanwhile, the acting police commissioner says Vietnamese authorities denied a request for investigators to travel to Vietnam to interview the alleged Samoan murderers, Joseph Va'a and Steve Tofa. But for more on this story, we have ABC Samoa reporter Adele Fruin joining us this morning. With that, I say malo le soifua, Adele.
1: Malo le soifua, Aggie.
0: Thank you for joining us, Adele. What actually happened in court yesterday?
1: Yesterday, the court sessions happened early in the morning. However, the remainder of the court sessions were held in the afternoon. There were a few reasons for this to happen. The three individuals with frozen bank accounts who are alleged to have connections to the Vietnam shooting case appeared in Samoa's district court before Judge Papali'i Rosella Papali'i. The submissions focused on bail applications for two of the accused who remain in police custody. Judge Papali'i questioned prosecution about the information on the charges, noting that they had not been presented to the court. And she stressed that in the interest of justice, no decision could be made without evidence presented in court. This was the main reason why the matter was adjourned until the afternoon for the prosecution to file the necessary information. And after filing the necessary information regarding the money laundering charges, Judge Papali'i pointed out that no links had been established between the money laundering charges and the other charges, which of course are the bribery, corruption. And so she explained that the money laundering case stemmed from the central bank's intervention, while the bribery and misleading charges related to airport events are tied to the Vietnam saga. So this is just a summary of what happened in court yesterday.
0: Nice. Okay. Well, can you just clarify the actual charges that they were charged with?
1: Yes. So James Tua faces one count of misleading police and one count of bribery. Fred Papali'i is charged with two counts of misleading police. Nikita Charles is charged with one count of bribery. All these charges will be dealt in the district court, and they have pleaded not guilty to the charges. However, the Supreme Court will hear 30 counts of money laundering charges against the two men.
0: Wow. Adele, you've mentioned their names there, the three individuals, but I mean, how much more do we know about them? Are they known to the police?
1: Of the three individuals, two have foreign passports, and they are Nikita and Charles. She holds an Australian passport. And because she is five months pregnant, which is why the court scheduled her trial to September. Now, Fred Papali'i's case is also before the court, but James Atua holds a New Zealand passport. He has ties to the Unale Rentals. Now, there's a reason why this company is quite known to Samoa at the moment. It's because this is the company where two Samoan nationals who are currently under murder investigation in Vietnam previously worked. This is the connection that have been mentioned a lot, of course, by police authorities, but also throughout the country.
0: Do we know if there's been any latest update, though, from the police commissioner, again, on those two Samoan nationals in Vietnam currently undergoing that murder investigation?
1: According to Samoa Police, a request was given to the Vietnam Police Commissioner so that Samoa Police officers can travel to Vietnam to meet directly with the two nationals. However, the request was rejected. The reason given was due to jurisdictional differences in how such matters are handled. And according to Acting Police Commissioner Leanne Tawa Afamsanga Samuelu, he says that they now understand that it's quite difficult to obtain some sort of assistance in this matter, especially trying to secure an official visit or face-to-face interview. The only cooperation accepted so far from the Vietnam Police Commissioner was the submission of written questions, which has been done last week. And they've tried everything. The Commissioner has mentioned they've tried everything. All sorts of attempts through the task force that they are making at the moment and through government-to-government relations as well through the Ministry of Foreign Affairs. They've also tried assistance through New Zealand and Australia because they have offices in Vietnam. But at the moment, had no luck.
0: Well, yeah, that leads me to the next question then. Has the opposition leader or maybe even the Prime Minister said anything about the two Samoan nationals on whether they should be extradited back to Samoa?
1: Prime Minister Laulilmani Toa Bulate Bofosi has voiced his concerns about the issue, about Samoa's youth being exploited by international drug cartels, and warning that the Vietnam murder case has seriously damaged Samoa's reputation. But all of that aside, he still is trying through the government's attempts to try and secure what sort of assistance can be given to these Samoan nationals. And that because they are still young, they're quite in their 20s, so there's still a need to assist them in some form or some way. However, the opposition leader has criticised the actions of the government, stating that they're not doing enough. They're not doing enough to try and offer some sort of assistance to the two nationals that are currently in police custody in Vietnam. The opposition leader, Dr. Sekleta Malinga-Lingoi, mentioned previously and argued against extraditing the two Samoan nationals, saying they should face justice in Vietnam where the crime occurred. But recently, he has voiced concerns on how the government should be doing more to support the two nationals who are currently in Vietnam.
0: Well, Adele, we know this is an ongoing investigation and case itself, so we appreciate you bringing us the latest update. Whaftai.
1: Whaftai te lava, Aggie.
0: And that is our ABC's Samoa reporter, Adele Fruin.
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0: Welcome back to Pacific Beat. Now to Papua New Guinea, where a major pipeline supplying water to the capital Port Moresby is at risk of collapsing decades after it was built by Australia. Residents are being urged not to panic as emergency plans to repair the pipe get underway. But the ABC can reveal claims that the PNG government was warned about the issue more than a year ago, and the problems extend far beyond one leak. PNG correspondent Marion Farr reports.
3: In Port Moresby, residents like Kathy Sebertman are used to making do.
4: Where we are, water is not so reliable. I'd say there are times that we just caught off guard when we go to the tap just to find out that water is not running anymore.
3: When the taps are running, she fills containers of water to use when the pipes run dry.
4: Oh, it's very frustrating. Yeah, you know, and water is... we need water every day.
3: The city's water infrastructure was built by Australia in the 1960s, before PNG gained independence. Since then, it's hardly been maintained or upgraded, and the population has grown rapidly, according to Paul Barker, director of the Institute of National Affairs.
5: You have a city which is moving on to 1 million people.
3: Now, a major pipeline that supplies more than half the city's water has a serious leak and is at risk of rupturing. The pipe's steel walls, once 15 millimetres thick, have eroded to just 2 millimetres in some areas, with over 100 million litres of water rushing through every day. Shay Scoville from the Manufacturers Council of PNG says it's been a long time coming.
6: But unfortunately, sometimes it's not until you have an absolute crisis where you've got no other choice that you get the attention, I guess, of the government and the resource allocation, and that's the big problem.
3: Last month, a technical diver was sent into a swamp with zero visibility to assess the leak. A report seen by the ABC states the pipeline is now in active failure. Preparations are underway to repair the leak, with materials being freighted in from Australia, China and the Netherlands. But Paul Barker says the government should have been ready to act sooner.
5: Preparation is occurring now, but it's very much last minute and almost desperate preparation.
3: The ABC can reveal claims the state-owned entity, Water PNG, had been warning members of the PNG government of an impending water crisis for more than a year. And the problems go well beyond a single leak. Documents addressed to PNG's cabinet state that multiple critical water assets are showing signs of imminent failure, and the city's broader water network is operating under extreme and unsustainable risk, with little to no redundancy. If a failure were to occur, it could have major health, security and economic consequences. Reports seen by the ABC also claim Water PNG is effectively insolvent and is owed more than $80 million from the PNG government in unpaid water bills. Paul Barker again.
5: State-owned enterprises that have been managing utilities have been, frankly, poorly managed.
3: The report estimates an overhaul of Port Moresby's water network will cost around $700 million. In response to questions, PNG's Minister for State-Owned Enterprises, William Doomer, referred the ABC to Water PNG. Water PNG and its shareholder, Kumul Consolidated Holdings, have not responded to the ABC's questions. Prime Minister James Marape says he was only made aware of the issues this year.
7: At my level, I was informed of this early this year. And then that's the reason why we have a cabinet proposal that came to us three cabinets ago.
3: He says he's asked Water PNG to take the least disruptive approach to repairing the pipeline, a hope many residents are clinging to.
0: And that's Marion Farr reporting there. Now, thousands of people have turned out at Dili's International Airport to honour the late former president of Timor-Leste, Francisco Guterres, as his body was flown in from Malaysia. Widely known as Luolo, Dr. Guterres died in a Kuala Lumpur hospital on Sunday, aged 71. People praised the guerrilla fighter turned politician as a humble, principled leader who overcame great hardship to help guide his country to independence. Here's Timor-Leste reporter Vonya Vieira.
8: Tears swept through the crowds awaiting Luolo remains at the airport. People expressed deep sorrow, mourning the loss of one of Timor-Leste independence fighters and a leader they admire. From the airport, along the streets, to the late president's residence, people lined the road, waving the flags of Timor-Leste and the Fretilin Party to which he was so closely connected. Among them was Member of Parliament Maria Angelina Sarmento, who says Dr. Guterres was a resilient figure determined to secure Timor-Leste independence.
9: He is very tough and he is very determined that Timor-Leste one day will become independent.
8: Luolo was the name Dr. Guterres adopted during his time fighting the Indonesian occupation of Timor. Ms. Sarmento says, although Luolo was a former guerrilla fighter with a limited education, he became a true leader for the country after independence.
9: He shows us lessons about to become a leader is to also not to react and interact, but to become a leader, it is better to consume, understand, analyze, and learn how society interact to your leadership. And as you know, that he is a quiet person. Whatever criticisms people launched against him, he preferred to step quietly, observe and learn, and how to make sure that when is the right time to interact to those situations, to those criticisms.
8: After independence, Dr. Guterres became the Speaker of Parliament before being elected President in 2017. He was a leading voice for Fretilin, the political party born out of the former National Liberation Movement. For Eddie Guterres, a Fretilin activist, the loss is deeply felt. He says the country has lost a leader who was humble and steadfastly opposed to corruption.
10: He is one of those Timorese politicians we can rarely find these days, who remains true to his fighting spirit. He's an incorruptible politician. And that is probably what an exemplary leadership the country will miss.
8: Another member of parliament, Nurima Alkatiri, says Luolo embodied noble values and held a deep compassion for his people.
11: Coming here today is very emotional. It is a bit surreal, as I still haven't processed that this is actually happening. And it's a big loss for me, for my family, for Fretilin family, and for the whole nation, to lose someone with such big values and such big heart as well.
8: Nurima says Luolo struggled against the Indonesian occupation, and the sacrifices he made when he was young are an example to all Timorese people.
11: And even though he spent most of his life in the resistance, and then another part of his life always working for the democratic country, he never forgot his values. He never sold his soul. He never sold himself for money or for position. And I think that's the biggest lesson we can learn from him, that to be a leader, to be a true leader, we do not have to sell our soul. We just have to actually stick to our values and still fight for the country and for our people.
8: Luolo leaves behind a wife and 4 school-age children. He will be buried at the Metinaru Heroes Cemetery on Friday with full military honors.
0: And that is Viona Vieira reporting from Dili. Now for the incredible story of a fisherman found alive after spending a week lost at sea. 42-year-old Abiuta Pone Abiuta disappeared after setting out alone on a fishing trip from Pukapuka, a remote Cook Islands atoll more than 1,000 kilometres northwest of Rarotonga. His family raised the alarm when he failed to return, triggering a search involving Cook Islands police and New Zealand authorities. Despite having little safety or survival

0: conducted some drift modelling. So they're able to use pretty advanced software, computer modelling to determine ocean currents, winds, that sort of thing. And they were able to provide us with a refined search area, and that's what we were able to use to inform our search. So on Thursday we flew up to the search area and we commenced searching that day. Unfortunately, we didn't find anything on the Thursday, but we went back out on the Friday, and during that search we were able to locate the missing vessel.
1: Yeah, so by the time you went out on the Friday, how long did you spend searching before you found him?
0: Yeah, what do you reckon?
2: I think by the time we found the survivor on the second day, we'd probably spent close to 8 or 9 hours in the search.
1: Yeah, right. And so what was his reaction when you guys rocked up and located him? Obviously, they captured some pretty awesome pictures of him waving his hands and things.
2: Yeah, so we found a contact on radar and we got a little bit closer to investigate. And so I think we knew he was there before he realised we were there. And so we watched him look up and see us and stand up and grab his oar and start waving, which is also really helpful for us. We know we've found someone who needs our help when they're making that sort of a reaction.
0: It's a pretty special moment when you realise that the person you found is doing okay. They're in a position that we can now try and effect a rescue. So from there, we just sort of wanted him to make sure that he knew that we were there. So we descended down nice and low, waved the wings, flicked the lights on and off to try to get his attention. So once he saw us and heard us, you could see his elation that he'd been found, that things were going to be okay.
1: Yeah, so then once you located him, do you just want to talk us through how you retrieve him?
2: There was a number of fishing vessels out there. They were 60 or more nautical miles from him, and we went out on Maritime Channel 16 to request those vessels to help. Unfortunately, we ran into a little bit of a language barrier, so we contacted the Rescue Coordination Centre back here in New Zealand, and they contacted the Rescue Coordination Centre in Taipei, who was able to contact the parent company of the fishing vessels and get the details to them, so they were able to come in and assist us.
1: So the New Zealand Defence Force obviously have quite a lot to do with rescue missions in the Pacific of people out on fishing trips. Tell us what it's like when these kind of rescues have these kinds of results.
0: Yeah, so it's I guess it's part of why we're here, and we as a Pacific country ourselves, we have an obligation to look after our partners and our friends in the Pacific. So each time we get called out to assist, we're lucky that we've got this aircraft and this capability here. So for a long range maritime patrol aircraft. So each time we are able to locate somebody, it's incredibly gratifying that they're able to help get someone back home to their families.
1: Do you have kind of any words of advice generally for local people heading out on their boats to avoid being lost?
2: Having a personal locator beacon is the number one thing you can do, and registering it. If you need to set that off, the Rescue Coordination Centre gets a location and we can come directly to that location to assist.
0: Certainly makes our job a lot easier if we can fly straight to where they are. Any other location aids they can carry as well, flares, anything to try and attract our attention. It'll make our lobby, our job much easier and make it much more likely we'll find them.
3: And that was New Zealand Defence Force Captain James Robertson-Vickers speaking to Seni Iasona there. Now, if you've just joined us, this is Pacific Beat, and I'm your host, Aggie Gabol. Here's just a quick recap of the show so far. We spoke about investigations being underway for three locals in Samoa connected to the murder of gang leader Lorenzo Lemalu in Vietnam. It seems like PNG government knew about the problem of a major pipeline leak in Port Moresby, but yet did nothing. And, of course, we just heard there, Cook Island fisherman Abiuta Pone Abiuta found alive after spending a week lost at sea. Still to come, though, former head coach of the PNG couples still locked in a legal battle with the PNG FA for more than 2 years. But right now, here's your news wrap. Yes, malo tamau e bongbongini. I'm your host, Aggie Dubow, and this time we head around the region to get the latest headlines from our producer, Finau Fono, who's joining me in the studio this morning. Fefeake.
4: So, but Aggie, I'm good.
3: Good. It's quite moody in the room this morning, isn't it?
4: Yes.
3: Setting the scene, of course. But look, as always, you've been bringing us the latest updates from the FIFA World Cup before we do get into our stories. What's the latest on the World FIFA Cup?
4: Yes, excuse me, Portugal defeated Uzbekistan

0: Pakistan just hours ago, 5-0.
1: Wow.
0: Two goals by Cristiano Ronaldo, Portugal popular team in Timor-Leste. And right now England is playing Ghana. Later on in the day, Panama will play Croatia and Colombia against Congo. So some good games
1: coming up. Some good games. I'm going to say, but do you have any predictions on any of those countries? Who are you going for?
0: I think the exciting game would probably be Colombia and Congo. They're both equally matched from what I see, and both of them have flair in their players.
1: I want to follow your lead there, Fino, because I know absolutely nothing about soccer, but it's always good to catch up on the latest of that. So thank you for that. Let's head to, though, the autonomous Bougainville government. They've actually announced its final plan for independence. What's the details there?
0: Yes, in a statement, President Ismail Torawama announced his final position on Bougainville independence, presenting it to the independent facilitator overseeing the joint technical consultations between Bougainville's government and Papua New Guinea's government. And Torawama's final position proposes a three-stage pathway. Under that proposal, Bougainville will continue preparations for self-government until September 1st, 2027, and go through a three-year transition period where it would operate as a fully independent country, and then in 2030 be recognized as a fully independent state, separate from Papua New Guinea. But this plan is different from what Papua New Guinea's ruling Pango Party wants, from what Papua New Guinea's current Prime Minister James Marape wants.
1: Okay.
0: He wants a 15-year transition process for Bougainville, and his proposal is that his government would facilitate independence regardless of whether the PNG Parliament votes for or against independence. Marape says he wants to see Bougainville become economically independent first, be able to sustain itself, provide proof that it can sustain itself. So there's disagreement about the timeline to Bougainville independence between these two governments.
1: Nice. Okay, well, thank you for that update. We head to Solomon Islands, though. Finau, Prime Minister Matiwale is demanding a major overhaul of Solomon Airlines.
0: Yes, Solomon Islands Prime Minister Matiwale says the national airline can no longer rely on government support without showing a serious plan for change. That's according to Islands Business. And he said this in a meeting with the airline's board and management on Friday alongside his finance minister. Wallace said the company had drifted without direction for too long, and he said it was undermining the industry. It was a clear rebuke of Solomon Airlines, and Wallace called for it to adopt a more ambitious strategic approach. As his finance minister said, Solomon Airlines has been operating at a loss, especially on domestic routes, while international services remain under pressure. No numbers were given out on the exact financial problems Solomon Airlines is having. That's what's being indicated by this. The CEO agreed that restructuring was needed.
1: Not going to lie, Solomon Airlines, I've flown on, and I was very, very impressed. So it is quite unfortunate to hear that they're in this state. So let's hope something does come around for them. Okay, Fiji now, Energy Chief Executive Officer, is raising the alarm on low dam levels threatening the power's supply there in Fiji.
0: Yes, according to Fiji Times, Energy Fiji Limited CEO Faitiaki Gibson said the prospects of El Nino droughts and declining hydro dam levels, along with fuel supply uncertainties, threaten the country's national power supply. Fuel costs are already through the roof in Fiji and elsewhere in the Pacific. And Gibson said dam levels at the Mona Savu hydro scheme are currently tracking below levels recorded at the same time last year. He said lower electricity demand during the current cooler months would help ease pressure on the system. But demand is expected to increase later in the year. And he also pointed to historical data showing that El Nino droughts have prolonged dry periods, and it's raising concern. Yeah.
1: Yeah, definitely. And I think we definitely need someone to come on and speak about the El Nino event for sure. But as always, Finau, very grateful for you coming through and bringing us our headlines from across the region here on Pacific Beat.
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1: Morning and welcome back to Pacific Beat. We head to sport now. The national men's team from Papua New Guinea will never qualify for the FIFA World Cup under the current regime. And that's the verdict of former head coach Warren Moon, who has been locked in a legal battle with the PNG FA for more than 2 years. The FA insisted that Moon was dismissed and later replaced by former Solomon Islands head coach Philippe Vinga-Arango because he refused to move to PNG on a full-time basis, a clause which he says was never in his contract. Initially, he was told he would be paid his outstanding salary, but then came a twist with the FA accusing him and a senior official of fraud, a claim which he says was farcical. Suffice to say, Warren Moon has still not been paid his dues, and his case is now in the hands of FIFA's legal department.
3: All the evidence I have provided to my FIFA lawyer, which had the president of the PGFA, John Capionato, in all my correspondence from the start to the contract offered. So the president was in all correspondence when I was offered the contract, when I had signed the contract. So if it wasn't a serious matter, you'd laugh at it. It's quite ridiculous.
4: If you wind the clock back to when this all began, if they'd simply come to you and said to you, this is what we would like you to do, you wouldn't have been averse to that idea.
3: I would have been open to it. It was never discussed and it was never threatened that if I didn't, that I would obviously be terminated. The real reason stemmed from the Nations Cup. We lost heavily in our first game and I pretty much knew there was commentary then that they were going to make a move because they were already talking to Felipe. It was quite commonly known. The players knew, staff knew, I knew, that the president's wife had been in conversation with Felipe to come in. I had my frustrations at that point anyway. I initially came in to help them through the Pacific Games and was tasked to provide a report and a way forward for the game in Papua New Guinea and the national team, which I presented, like 130-page documents, recommendations of things that need to be put in place, and a plan for the 2034 World Cup, in which I think by then there'll be two or three qualifiers from Oceania. I did that. Then was kept on, and some of those recommendations were about implementing things that I wanted to be put in place upon extending my contract beyond the initial short-term one. None of that happened, and the conditions for the players, the standards in the national team programs were being climbed, they're just well below any expected level in any professional football. By the end of it, I wasn't looking to be reinstated. I was just looking to move on and get what I was owed. You know, I thoroughly enjoyed working with the people and the players in the national team and the people of PNG, but my experience with the PNGFA and certain people in there, best left unsaid.
4: But the version of events that you're recounting, for anybody who follows football in Papua New Guinea, this is a recurrent theme. This sort of situation that you're in, it's not uncommon. It's happened over and over again.
3: It's a simple answer. You just have to look to the very top. Everything stems from the very top in PNG football.
4: We're talking now in the middle of the World Cup, and there's been quite a bit of debate on social media in Papua New Guinea about when are we ever going to be there.
3: In the current regime, it'll be never. They will never qualify for a World Cup if things stay the same. They are just drifting further away from some of the other teams in Oceania who are starting to compile better programs for the national team. It's no surprise, is it, that they're now in the qualifying lower group in junior national teams.
4: Which, for a country which clearly has no shortage of football talent, they really should be doing way better.
3: I genuinely believe the right people could turn it around within a space of a couple of years if the right program is put in place, because the talent is there, but it's just not being utilised. The local domestic comp's poor. It's poorly run. It's poorly operated. And there's not enough matches of quality. When we think about the preparation I had for the Nations Cup, I had players coming into camp who would play 2 matches in 6 months. Then when you look at the logistics debacle, I wanted a national team manager to come with us to sort out logistics, was denied that. And we had no one operating on the ground. We did a training camp in Brisbane. We had players arrive on different flights at different times. We have players who weren't fed. So we had people on an early flight that were waiting all day in an airport with no food, no money to pay for anything. And they had to wait for the second flight people to come in with the team manager with a credit card to pay for basic things for some players. And then we had a debacle of our flight situation where we arrived to Fiji for the Nations Cup the night before a game when we should have been there 2 days earlier because there was a mess up with where we were meant to check in internationally, Brisbane or Sydney, because we were informed that we had to go to Sydney, check in internationally there, which was the wrong information from PNGFA. And we turned up at the early hours in our hotel before a really important game against Fiji, which we lost 5-1. And then we were criticised heavily by the president, yet he's a part of the organisation and logistics for the national team.
4: Being slightly cynical about it, at least the players got there on many occasions, they hadn't even arrived.
3: The biggest thing holding PNG football back is the organisation itself. And I do feel that there needs to be more education around this from OFC to set the standards a lot higher for these countries, because it can't just be New Zealand is the flagship of Oceania and that's the main focus. There has to be a little bit more focus on the Melanesian sides as well and where education is required. You know, I think there needs to be a bit more interaction and involvement. That was my experience anyway. I felt like there wasn't that help and assistance where you just needed a little bit more education around planning for tournaments, planning for camps, things to look out for. Because a lot of the time, if I didn't say anything, things just didn't get done. And I'm the head coach. I shouldn't be planning and helping with logistics.
4: I can think off the top of my head, 3 or 4 coaches before and since yourself, all having to go through similar kinds of situations, both in terms of organisational, logistical and personal in terms of contracts.
3: And there's a common denominator, the coach is leaving, but then the people in power are still there. And I think in PNG, it's very easy. They can hold a press conference. They can easily deny something and make a claim and try and sweep it under the carpet. In Australia, that wouldn't apply. Or in countries where, you know, people are accountable, there would be questions. But over there, people don't question people in positions of power, so they continue to get away with operating at the levels they do. For me, it's just a question of holding someone to account, which they seem to think they can get away with. So I'm going to hold them to account and actually challenge them for my money, which I'm owed rightly and fairly. I haven't done anything wrong. I've done everything they asked of me. They've made a decision and that's fine. Moving on and concluding the matter is about them paying what they owe me. And we can finalise the matter. And then I wish them good luck.
1: And that's Warren Moon, former head coach of the PNG Couples, and still fighting for outstanding payments from the PNGFA. And he was talking to Richard Hewitt.
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Nice plan sing you harem from Michael Armstrong. That's why hemi putum time 9 minutes hemi lusum 4 o'clock inside lo yum historian show blowing today. Nice plan number you harem after lo today's society program. Bambai me kam na yablu sabi kivim out emi olgeta latest update bring you me long side plong weather.

long WWT bamba yumi savekat plan de cloud with Chinese long rain hemi save fall down to the long sava light to moderate south east wind hemi stop over the group. Minimum temperature blank today night hemi stop 16 degrees Celsius down to south kasem 23 degrees Celsius and tap long north. Maximum temperature blong tomorrow, hemi stop 25 degrees Celsius, down low south, kasemlo 29 degrees Celsius, and up long north. Ekat south east wind blow 11, kasemlo 16 north, with em light to moderate sea blow 1, kasemlo 1.5 meter, over low coastal water blong country. Emena hemi information blong weather wave Vanuatu. Meteorology module has it department hemi preparing low 3:30 low today long afternoon. Long you find out more information, you save a colour website all time at www.vmcd.gov.vu or you contact him 116 all time, hemi toll free number, please save a caramel get the latest update long site long weather.

Nice blessing seeing you, Harem from Tipa. And before long him, you join him, Hemi, Western Boys. 19 minutes, Hemi, stop losing 4 o'clock. Hemi, selection for music, we Hemi to stop for them long today afternoon. Inside the last flower, I will play Hemi story and show. 4:30, Bamba Hemi to save a camp long. Join him now, Hemi, climate change program. Hemi to listen to nice flower number, please, from Tikencha faculty.

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5: 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Me hope see you stop enjoying selection of music. In a long time, I'm by you to serve a cut. Hemi climate program, long you to the weekend. Inside the program, yeah. You may talk plante lo site but look out him good environment protect him look at the conservation multabu areas where you make a round law Vanuatu and him responsibility of big flower work with people inside law community only go ahead blow make him blow make sure say it got enough blow liang fall away only stop grow up naya na time community him work together blow care lol area yeah and to hemi help lo maintain one healthy ecosystem protecting biodiversity and make sure to say all the valuable resources where you make them continue to support them livelihood play me. Mi harem plante tok lo site pro traditional knowledge with more sustainable practice all communities yali play one big fla role blo safeguard them environment and also strengthen them resilience lo especially lo site area pro climate change with the more challenges we environment premium is the face him today. Na lo program blo today lo afternoon bambai you Mr. Vekan blong join him. Mr. Trevor Leodoro and the law project blow fig up we all the work planted with the mul community and the tape by you miharem him historian lo one him now list up make him blow help him all community blow only look out them good all tabu areas all conservation areas we all got. Bamba him to listen to talk blong him straight after lo sing sing blong paiva. Is a nongule wa hemi title blong sing singer.

Hello everyone, Nemblo mi travel doro mi work lo fik up to project also one project area specialist fik up less than component one with mi environment less than the department lo environment we work close with them department lo environment lo one division we call them mi biodiversity and conservation division. So fica tu project component one lo environment e mi i got four officers everyone mi vle work closely with them department le environment them all nara stakeholders more NGOs mi vle work together towards them targets from la som le got four targets where mi Emi look lor terrestrial, we emi enda lopus, we tem taon lo solota, we emi marine, we fisheries si take lead lem. So enda lopus, DBC o Department of Environment take lead lem, mi vla lo project, mi vla help lo implement them all work questa inside lo Department of Environment. Mi vla work with them, mi kolem all tapu areas, all protected areas. Mi work with them all communities lo first target mi mi play mi work lo putum all nivela protected areas all one name call CCAs mi community conservation areas so me got all hectares we mi lo project mi work lem lo mi make them all CCAs all newly CCAs mi work with them all communities all main areas no mi work lem. So got lo imi work lo stat lo Torres kasem town lo aina chom be imi work lo amas area council no so lo Torres imi work lo full Torres area council imi work lo Banks imi work lo West Fano Lava with them lo Mota lo Sanma imi work lo Pigpay Inland with them lo West Coast lo Penama imi work lo South Maevo, lo Malamba imi work lo Western Premier Council, lo Sheva imi work lo South Epi, mo lo Tave imi work lo South Tana with them Futuna. So in child all place ay imi try and lo putum help them all community, imi help them kata lo all protected areas lo kata with them help lo all departments with them all stakeholders imi try and lo help mo kata lo all protected areas blo kata for target tree mi work lem first one mi blo create them all newly CCAs so inside lo one CCA or one protected areas you mi try work with the community blo mi one management plan blo kata we got one committee blo kata management committee so that we management committee na ba mi pusum implementation blo management plan we ba mi create with the community al management plan tu emi created according lo context lo place we by listalem so community we by listalem so emi community no so emi mega one emi mega one bottom up approach we by community emi everything thing we present management plan emi lo community how we got all on the run them how we got all want them protect templates protocol rules all action plans by him is stop according lol time block kata with them how we kata is have managing with them community block kata so you got some place we custom strong you miss have run him lo structure lo or governance lo custom I got some place we custom in strong to mass so by chief or community by little them say no you need to me must register or you me put me on condemn lo department lo o act lo environment blame is have enforce them some law or laws blo kata blo support them kata with them management plan blo kata laws blo environment tu hemi give him lo say ka from up or management committee na we hemi town lo community hemi no bottle officer be hemi town lo community lo kim power lo management committee blame is have make him implement them all work plan so inside lo management plan I miss a look look lo how name say revive back all
natural resource plumi lo dalo terisrol mo taon lo solota tu lo marin au naim sa arrive en pa col resource plumi au naim sa veme kem all revenue plumi out lo all la protected area sem tourism pangalos any kind of different something lo how naim sa ve help em community tau yimi sa protectem protected area mi ba yimi kolose mi wan sustainable sustainable management na hemi na minim si mi stop em all web mi tipen lo how na gata li manage em li wandem se value of nem solota lo nem time or li nem li mi ko han to push lo nem time mi stop entirely lo gata be at least mi mas wan sustainable something we buy mi sa be benefit mo gata na ya mo lo future so inta mi help mo gata le me mi help to lo building up capacity block at town lock around so tau yung butuhan management plan you got all ranchers you got all management committees you got some training to him style pe mo kata especially all ranchers lo how lo li monitor em push block at al sit the multa tali come back li mi bli mi look improvement lo o effectiveness lo management plan mo management committee how na sa manage em yung help mo kata to lo fix up to look look lo small crunch we start within lo project so small crunch emi 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So I got department lo environment with them fisheries in work lo coconut crab. With them make pot we mi namala lo West Ambrem. So I help them community too lo li look savel endangered species plumia lo. How na I save manage mo I protect them lo future generation. I got full up something well species ali make them too lo I help them ecosystem limi or environment limi we I no looking all species to list up. Yang mesti tahu kan, oleh sta oleh endangered atau oleh sta oleh threaten kriteria pelautan dan itu lo IUCN. 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How na ba kata lisa all livelihood po kata ba lisa ve all income bliya ma so that's why mi karamol nara something di kam chat lo revenue bli mi lukluk lo lera lo kata yes I think emano mi kat lo talem lo site lo component one lo fika we mi standan it lo department lo environment thank you Thomas.

Sing you harem from group long paran latan and be following him hemi environment sing 9 minutes hemi go blue fine long 5 o'clock straight bambai hemi come long end them your story and show same time bambai me runway long you long studio me tell them thank you lo company bring you we used to have joining me inside lo broadcast for today start lo 1:30 finish come kasem long time 9 a.m. hope say you meet to be in cut one good for a time together. Bambai me meeting you back again long 1 hour for a time. And after low 5 o'clock news update, Bambai you 7 meeting. Negis radio announcer we. Bambai hemi stop with him you kokasem long 10 o'clock time we station. Hemi camp long close down. You meet to harem last plan number bring me inside long show.

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0: 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For the phone. 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
1: Emi straight long 5 o'clock. 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
2: VBDC News Update, me kidding and me reading. Torba Maritime Protected Area, me launch finish lo Torba Provincial Headquarter. Mon now, yeah, Torba Ocean Boundary, me restrict him all the International Fishing Boat, plo no fishing inset lo ocean boundary plo Torba. Exploration plo all mineral by start long area plo number hook, Peleru mo nambe lo sando. One small community lo island lo EU lo Torres Torba province only receiving long yesterday 13,000 liter tank lo help storm clean rain water lo drink mo cook. Launching blow walk lo putum asphalt lo Norship airport lo molecule mi taking place lo weekend. Office lo prime minister italem se project ya we money blong em ikasem 3 billion vatu by chinsem air service lo molecule. Mo'ol Island close up long M. Prime Minister Chodam Napadami officially launched asphalt pavement construction airport. Time I visited Malikula with him delegation long M. Mani blo project, I come out lo Vanuatu government no more. Lo talk dog long M. Prime Minister Napadami talem se Vanuatu, I Vanuatu, is stop invest lo Vanuatu back again. More country, you know, save wait lo and out lo connecting people long M. When you outset lo country, one big villa water pipe where you stop supplying water lo capital city lo Papua New Guinea, is stop lo big villa risk lo broke down, more MA is affect them water supply lo close up 1 million man. Water PNC tell them say plenty here lo no got enough investment lo maintenance make them all villa system may come no good. More one big villa league even work him one big villa sing all. Now you only start plan blow make a more emergency repair. Most sometime, but you must down a supply blow water time work is up great. Government of Papua New Guinea is to work with them all international partner blow and blow block and one big problem blow come up. Munis law sports assistant referee blow all woman with Vanuatu Football Federation. Yeah, credit him M. Madeline Ruben, Ilogo country finish law week, yeah, block law Solomon Islands. After we only choose him M. Blow official them all match blow OFC Women's Champions League. Appointment blong M become full commitment blong M through long at work, more professionalism blong M, more tuition, good for progress, low development blong all match official, low Vanuatu. Vanuatu pitch volleyball team, blow Mejabel Lawak, Seres Ntoko, national head coach Milapata, all stop compete low AFC Yunyanga Open 2026, more FIVP pitch tour, long Angshu, low China. Low side blow FIFA World Cup. Today, I mark them close up and block group states. Low FIFA World Cup 2026. More tomorrow, but you look start for day 14 block tournament with them on last group match before knockout stage it taking place. After an important match, but you may have a now, all get a team will qualify block low round 32. More now, but you finish low road, blow all get a low biggest football competition low world. Monies blow sports channel, I may put them and blow VBDC news update.

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3: You may start with them, Linda Bita, we may start with them. One long all get a member inside long Young Pacific leaders we only been part long one full trip ego kasem long America mo come back. Be glad blow me service stop with them you me plus story and more long historical trip we hem with them. One long all get a narfula member inside long Vanuatu delegation. He been make him plus have travel out lo country plus have experience him. Narfla country kasem long America ul semol kita Young Pacific leader Yumi long Vanuatu. Welcome Linda Pita mi kutumas plo save kat you inside lo program blo Yumi lo wikia. First time suppose you save talk about trip where you follow been make em one em now thinking behind long Young Pacific leaders program ya where you follow been attend them.
4: Thank you, Tomas. Marino, the opportunity. I think just quickly introduce me now. Name plo mi Linda Pita. Mimi blo island blo MI lo Shepherd's Group. Me work with the one law non government organizations blo mi lo Vanuatu. So program Young Pacific Leaders Professional Fellows Program. Me one US government funded program through the US State Department, through the Department blo Education and Cultural Affairs. So program me stop a long time little bit finish where me implemented by Cultural Vistas, one non-profit organization lo United States. So also me talent program me been stop for quite some years finish. Program me design also one exchange program lo United States lo support them all emerging leaders, not just lo Pacific Islands. You may got focus lo Pacific Island, but also other region too lo world. Also them participation lo mifala lo US recently, and me also include all get lo Asia too well stop. So purpose lo program me blo support them cultural exchange globally, with them all region or countries around lo globe, with them United States, blo build them up leadership skills lo all young emerging leaders, also provide them opportunity for all young emerging leaders to look at professional experience or exposure to the United States, but also to support them international collaboration to the United States and also globally. So yes, basically, I'm going to be able to program.
3: What them program? Yeah, how now you been finding out about program? Yeah, more who been helping you to join them?
4: Thank you, Thomas. So briefly, me been aware that some fellow Yumi or young fellow leaders of Vanuatu have been participate. Me been look only post on social media page, blog out on Facebook, but me not really aware good. So at one time, me just approach through lo LinkedIn, and then me come across them page lo Cultural Vistas, and also Young Pacific Leaders, only also got page lo LinkedIn and also lo Facebook, and me find them out, only put them out application, me read lo Blessia, and start them communication lo Blessia now with them employer blo me. Plo seek him support, suppose me save apply from opportunity. And then from there, me apply, me, yes, submit him application, where me also me got application form, but me also, require him all supporting documents, where he come, lo employer, blo me, plo support him. Plo provide them recognition, or provide them support, lo me save participate, lo program.
3: Once we finally accept them, you, how now you been feeling lo time, yeah?
4: Also, by me save, Thailand and United States, I mean, like one place where you meet everyone, especially the Pacific, more maybe all other areas of the world, really like I'm visiting or learn. So then when you finally accept me to participate in the program, I'm really excited. I'm glad to accept me to participate in the program. Also, by me save talent, I want a lifetime opportunity from say me fully funded. I want fully funded program where me save participate them. And also whenever me learn them, time start participate in the program, I want very competitive program full of young fellow or young leaders only apply from program. So selection I very competitive. So you may fortunate plot me participate them. So you may not participate them, lo sake plot opportunity, but you may participate them, lo sake plot also me talent, purpose plot program, me plot building leadership skills, plot young emerging leaders, you may everyone lo at all levels, possibly talent lo vanuatu, adults at all level of Vanuatu, you may all different leadership role, either Isala National, Lukatan Castle community. So program me one opportunity plus support them work blow young emerging leaders, build them up leadership skills, blow geta, and also meet them side blow international collaboration, more international exposure, more experiences, law different practical solution, all different works you may start making. And also, most importantly, learning, cultural exchange, more learning, you may have learned different life or different approaches where other people globally, at least I make them, especially also in the United States.
3: Now, time where you've like been travel blow, Caucasus, long United States, long America, me notice him, you know, you want no more, you come out lo Vanuatu, pe you got nafla participant, but you me lo country too, more even lo Pacific. Tuk more lo program ya, from me look, you follow, you know, travel lo one country no more, but you follow travel lo plant a country before you follow go kasem lo destination long you follow. How now trip long you follow me been go?
4: Thank you, Thomas. Yes, so me mention earlier, program ya where US government and me fund them. Provide the opportunity like globally. Yeah, me service a got a lot of rich and low world. Was I mean, me been mentioning well, it's always stuck at all similar program or similar cyber cultural exchange within United States. So, low you mean, low Pacific region, you got me flat 20 everyone we've been selected. Unfortunately, you got one and me been declined, one low. For the Pacific Island, we've been declined. More one Lotonga from Ogatalino Sabeco, Olino Sabe visiting the United States yet. Make him say, I'm still participate, let me participate virtually. So, yeah, so Dodo, they got me for 20 everyone, and we've like I'm a different background or area blow expertise. So, me participate, Los Side Block Climate Resilience or Disaster Risk Reduction. I got all Narfala one, will you participate, Los Side Block Social Security, Peace More Security, Los Side Block Law More Policy. Not for sector by again, side of business, side of health, my emergency. Yes, you got planted not for a sector, but me fly participate them. So, time if I participate. Lo time if let's participate lo program ya or put to mifla go through lo orientation lo program is ta lo Honolulu lo Hawaii, so mifla travel go lo Honolulu first time lo mifla save kat yes orientation lo program lo understand them good how now layout lo program and me look like lo ta we mifla travel out go lo different stage so put to mifla lem so also mi talem program me supported by US Department of State through lo cultural visitors. So to fly work with them all now for US based organizations plus support them program. So Los Sense or put them evil and fly place with them other organizations we irrelevant lol expertise for me fella. Or some we come out low background low climate change or disaster, or we find them all host organization, low United States, where you put them if lem well hata to list make them same for work. So yes. I think Emmanuel said well, it's about the Mifla lol placements, Mifla throughout lo different states. So Tam Mifla Stalo United States, Mifla no stop together, Mifla Stalo different states, lo United States, more place with the more organization with Mitalem, where all is a make them for a walk. So me may be installed in New Orleans, lo Louisiana. Me place with one organization, one non-profit organization, where work play, me focus on climate change adaptation, more disaster risk management. So, non-profit organization, me funded lo 2015 after lo cyclone Katrina. So, suppose some vola lo yumi, subsave lo some lo bibla cyclone, we affect them, United States, he got one willing call him Cyclone Katrina 2015. Mm-hmm. Then now I got three founding members blow area blow New Orleans where they come together. Trump blow work blow support them together where they affected. And then through law support blow together lo time blow support them almost affected where they affected the devastation of Cyclone Katrina only work together go because that's one point where they said no, but you miss them up one organization. So organization, we missed out with them, non-profit, we call them Common Ground Relief. So yes, work with them and also in Italian, and we focus on climate change and disaster risk management.
3: Lo time too, me looking you've like been experiencing more different culture, lo way more even participate le him. Talk more lo experience when you've been cut time where you've like been stuck go through long culture blo experience. Tanis blo get a Indian, more get a narfula cultural experience where you've like been cut.
4: Yes, mi wando all main purpose blo program mi lo sa cultural exchange exposure lo different cultures we make up globally. So mi lo placement lo mi lo New Orleans lo Louisiana mi been exposed mo pa like fortunate blo attend some lo cultural events lo we at one lo highlight lo cultural event mi chas festival. And we want annual event where we stop host them every year around the United States. So just festival by year, and we start New Orleans. So we got all team where we celebrate them. One beautiful area where even they start learning, plant a different music, plant a different lifestyle, where you have a look, different culture, dressing, all historians. It's a mark also we start hosting all event, we got all tents, we got all things, we display them. Blo so em history blo geta ol so em tradition blo geta ol so em way of life blo geta one lol highlights blo trust festival I mean not just about music I mean fight for freedom so me been looking only put on planted display and also tennis display lo sense blo art crafts dressing or music where only like fight for freedom blo geta especially like all black Americans or Africans well style well demonstrate them fight for freedom blo geta lo struggles we miss have also we miss have lo slavery before I think New Orleans mi one lo or Louisiana mi one lo main state lo US where planned lo all slavery we come lo narfla country assembly lo Africa or Philippine stallions and also I got narfla even lo Equator planned lo different communities will start well South American countries will start well like at all different events too where all celebration blo like appreciate all tradition all celebration and appreciate them land connection blo land life yes land with them life so time come long time blo harvest blo geta only harvest blo talent thank you lo land lo kakai will give him or one will land give him blo geta and life will got blo save you know, save live, more connect with them nature. So yes, I'm very interesting, I'm very inspiring. Some local culture, yeah, I'm high opening. Like I open up, lo, you know, when we come, like me, when we come out one small island nation, but I mean, not too surprising for me from meeting, so you mean certain plant similarities, lo, kind of different cultures so, around the world.
3: You been tell them say you place mainly lo side blo climate change here now we make them say put on you lo New Orleans now. Time where you been stop lo way how now you been share them experience blo country blo you me lo Vanuatu especially also one country where me resilient long any kind hazard especially lo big earthquake where you been go through long him more get a cyclone where you visit him you me to colossal every year.
4: Thank you, Thomas. I mean, one interesting question. So, I mean, lo, start lo ting ting blo mi hata, mi stako, mi sa ting ting, long lo, cheni blo mi, travel blo mi, ta mi stako, mi sa ting ting se wanena, wa mi experience him, like, wanena, mi expected blo look lo we. So, last Sunday, mi, se me mi aopena, mi surprising small, but not too surprising from, whenever mi look him lo we, mi serem plan the similarities, ta mi kam lo side blo, side blo disaster or climate change. Louisiana, mi start blo calf blo Mexico, calf blo America, also we miss have stanaya okata to very vulnerable le stalo one low lying area where very vulnerable or prone to flooding low area of New Orleans suppose you look lo Google map or lo map you look in pro about so okata very prone suppose you got one small rain naya by most lo residential area or most lo areas blo kata will stalo will flooded o semi lo experience to me when stalo I got one small rain aya but me must look at them some something blo block em all edge blo house from flooding ta ka we make am under way no come we so small no more blo come through lo to me room we stalo me fully flooded so some one or two time me must move out lo room blo me from Mr. lo ground floor lo mo fico and up so atali so mitali mention of cyclone Katrina atali prone lo flooding or prone lo like cyclones or the first and plant cyclone too and also misave once anyway me look him lo way me man me disaster or some lo nature itself me also I'm already very challenging per man made activity too me contribute plant lo blo me can say issue blo disaster eh me just exacerbate or me come more worse or you affect them plan their life blo me blo away so me also me mention me observe plan the similarities lo me lo Vanuatu around local leadership when something when me club to lo game lo way mo me talk about or some part lo learning mo sharing lo knowledge, my experience, lo way, me look in plan the politic lo US, and you already want difficult something. Tami gam lo look lo me mo one way me learn him lo get lo address them climate change impact. So one something we me look him lo Louisiana or lo New Orleans especially, or other lo know wait lo Kaufman. Or other lo take him up like or take him up initiative lo on level lo get a common ground relief also when you mention it while a non-profit organization and you know what lo and me trample work with the government but you know really wait lo government and me mobilize them more local volunteers community volunteers plus support them local climate change adaptation initiative plus get a low way. So yes, only group of Malgeta, as long as we find a means for transportation we become a part mo support Malgeta lem lo mobilize more community volunteers, organize transportation, or you go all buy you, or you go all water, blo. So just start like volunteering, blo start, blo plan them all grass, all native grass, more plants, slow, blo try and blo protect them coastal environments, blo gatas. And also, blo site, blo disaster risk management, or you got all plans in place, or you take them local initiative, blo make them fundraising, or you organize fundraising from time to time. Just blo make them so as you got stock available, more you got funds available, blo suppose any emergency. Or is have a help to address small communities, or is a target them, or support them. So when something when you look in, me inspire me, for you may love and want to do, you may make a plan the role initiative for same. So when you have a voluntary work, or is a make it, you may work with city triple C, so community disaster or climate change committees, you may love and want to do, or is a make it. Yes, I think with them, me observe them a lot, me learn a lot, but me also tell them, me proud, say me one even want to, me proud to country for me, say me come out of Vanuatu. Plan something with all practical approaches, say me look, and me applicable of Vanuatu, we miss a learn them, or you miss a advance them, or some. First and foremost, me want to make one people shout out lo Minister Blue Emir Ralph Reckenvano, Minister of Climate Change, Blue Champion Advocacy, lo Global Platforms, especially the Minister of United States, me very proud. From lo 20 lo May, you may been got UN, you may been got United Nations General Assembly resolution, or you been recognized. Also, when you may save, so lo time, me really glad Thomas, lo country Blue Emir, Blue Champion, lo lead him. Global advocacy lo sar climate justice ma independence. So mi pin toka pat plan dem mi klat se plan dem lo sem non profit we mi stalem and also ikat sam la college mi universities we mi engage or interact with them algeta al kada tu li recognize them or li really support them. So United States ikat plan dem people support stop inside or within the United States plus support them climate change justice or accountability. So I think maybe one we're really proud of them, and we're really proud too the leadership of local government, Blimil, provincial government council of Vanuatu. Plan the local provinces, Blimil, is supporting or supporting plan the initiative for site for disaster risk management or climate change. Also, you meet them local leadership, we start demonstrating local place, we look low way, we meet class, you meet to him, so we can plan the local place there. And also, city triple C, so we've been mentioning them, and one, all outstanding youth group, Blimil, or FAT, Miragor Bridge Youth Association, low site, low protect them ecosystem or cleaning era core lacun more support the mangrove restoration. So whenever we look low New Orleans, we start making wetland restoration, or we plant them all cypress tree, or we plant them some native grass. Time you look after Miss Manzi, see you may love another too. You start making similar initiative for some more cyber voluntary work. Yes, you start making plan there too. So you got some plan or some plan good for a practical approach. Me setting them to continue to interact or engage with them. All community-based groups, blue me, blue save continue, blue share learning, yeah, blue save continue, blue yes, advance more work, blue miss something, blue save climate change adaptation or disaster risk management, blue one or two.
3: Miss Linda Peter, you need to stop talking. You go, yeah, you go with them plan the experience from you've been work lo Red Cross with them Katol Narvla organization where you've been work with them apart lo care where you go under the hem through lo Young Pacific Leaders program, yeah. Give me to talk to Giko. What them, one them would you share them lo America? All get the people away, all you say about Vanuatu, also one small island state inside lo Pacific, more one them now, let me feedback lo, all get the talk lo, all get lo, one them you me too, you me stop me game, lo face him all impact, lo climate change, lo country, lo you me.
4: Thank you, Thomas. I think with the question, we want to make them shout out, you all one sister, one lo alumni, lo program, yeah. Ruth Kaltonga, and we've been participating in the program too, so he's giving me some heads up. So, time is sort of aware. So, time is going to screenshot the map of Vanuatu, the phone for me. Mommy got flak plovan watu with them. So every place me work what you go flak you always style a basket plumi, plumi work what with them. So lo experience plumi, personal experience plumi, lo New Orleans, Moata State, so me travel across them. By me said, I'll say 99% or you know, even save Vanuatu. I think two no more, well, you save Vanuatu, Minasave, how one, not follow one, and me save, but him say, me save Vanuatu, one friend, me walk Lopiscop Vanuatu. So me been wearing island dress, me been wearing island dress for me, so I'll part around Washington DC. After him, you look, he say, oh, me look save costume, I me call him costume. Mm-hmm. After me explain, him say, you plovan what? And he say, yes, me say, me look save costume, I'm French. One law, French, let me work with Biscop, so me can say, save. So, yes. Basically, plan de man, only no save lo you me lovan what? So me proud to walk out with them traditional dress, play me, with me island dress, or flag play me, plow in, yes. So I'm a promote them country, play me, law, United States.
3: And yeah, me. One first trip to you out of Vanuatu, apart from the Narfula country, the Pacific, we used to visit them. What am now experience play your side, blue traveling more? Same time, look play your time where you go, same low
4: way. No first time for me, blo me travel abroad, me been got opportunity to travel around the Pacific, you know, all of Pacific, few countries in the Pacific, including Australia and New Zealand, and also as far as Asia. I think with the women, you want to tell them thank you to us, all INGO, Red Cross, lo give them all opportunities, lo yumi, Nivans, lo yumi, savegat all, yes, me savegat all opportunities, as well, lo got experience like regionally or globally. So, yes, me pin go as far, I think, lo Asia, me pin kasi lo Malaysia, mo Singapore, lo side lo global health security conference, mo lo side lo hygiene promotion in emergency. And lo United States, I'm your first one, first time for me. So whenever me look him, me observe all colleagues for me when me fly start away, almost me fly everyone, me first time for the United States. So me want incredible opportunity, one good flow opportunity to us. For U.S. government, you continue to support them. Yes, support them or give him Chinese or similar, lo you me lo Pacific and at countries, low world, block out all kind cultural exchange of them. So that way, Mr. Lo New Orleans, and me with the one lo Taiwan. One lo fellows, lo same for the program all same. You mean lo Pacific, you mean young Pacific leaders, professional fellows program, the professional fellows program, PFP, yeah, and me got lo at a region too, lo world. So, I got a lo Asia, I've been stopped too, lo time, yeah. So, me to follow two. Me lo Vanuatu, what I mean lo Taiwan, me to live in stop together with the one, I mean stop together with the host organization where we've been mentioning common ground relief.
3: Mm-hmm. Time where you've lay stop lo way, or same mm-hmm. one team, blo Pacific, one em common ground, now you've lay stand up le hem, blo save, give him out one campaign, lo how you miss save protect him Pacific, blo you mean?
4: Me interest to us, lo Christiania, from you mentioning common ground, by me go back a little bit, no, blo talk about. Why not organization only call them common ground? So that way me go stop me place with the Malketa, me place with the common ground relief for New Orleans. After all, talk about this triple organization, only tell them all same siga three for the community leaders for New Orleans. We all also make them best for Malketa, also try and work together, blo support the Malketa when they affected the cyclone Katrina. But every time we try and talk or story and together or discuss them one another, I mean next plan blo together, blo support them people away. Only always got all small issues, petty issues among all together. So one all together, you tell them say, you may always got all like small issues, personal differences, blo together, me guess, or you know, so we work together after, me tell all together, so you need to find one common ground. You need to find one common ground, blo you me, so petty, also small issues, blo you me, or personal differences, blo you me, but you always stop. But you need to find one common ground, blo me guess, so you may have work together. And that's where they come up with him name, blo organization, so common ground relief. We stop, also we stop today. So Naya, all like younger leaders, lo New Orleans, all start leading them all together, we live in front of them organization, all the retire finish. So I come back, lo question to you, lo side, lo what's next, blo you me, lo Pacific, blo you me, so we work together, I think by me, you some good floating thing, yeah, blo you encourage them, so me, blo all fellows, recent fellows, so me, blo you been go, mo come back, with them all alumni, when you been start finish, blo me, blo anything, blo continue, lo good for collaboration, from time, blo you come, blo you learn and follow up something, blo you only, like, blo you learn about, I'm not just training no more, but all practical solutions. From training, we've been mentioning a lot of leadership training, professional experience, my exchange with different expertise or sector we may represent them, and networking or collaboration. So I think we have networking or collaboration. Also, my talent, my color US, I'm not surprised too much. We share a lot of similarities or issues, but also all strength. So you mean the Pacific region, you may say, Mark, you may share and plan all similar issues, all strengths, please. So important, please continue, please me network, you may collaborate, please me share my expertise, please me, please have support you me. Los sector we me represent, we los have climate resilience, los climate resilience, we me need him, lo ongoing or continued collaboration, mo networking, lo Pacific region, please me have support them. We build them a resilient Pacific plume going forward from the Yumi Save good. Yumi lo most lo Pacific region, Yumi very prone or Yumi very vulnerable that we come to Sablo climate change impacts or natural disasters. So, yes, when something we want to look at continue, lo Yumi continue communication, continue work, you go, lo Save Serra learning, lo Alianca one, or Save Stakama, or Save learn them too. So with them, I want them also I think quickly one or something when it really inspired me in the United States. When many things so I come across them. One or something when it's up making one or university, more one or college, law New Orleans, and support them all communities, more like you work across with them all schools, law New Orleans, and work with the community, document them traditional knowledge, more practices. So when something when inspired me, I said, wow, okay, I got that too. Them value for traditional knowledge. And really important to us, please, sabe how you miss up, look at the environment, please, you look at the life, please, etc. So I think you may love, you know, I think, but you may love what you mean, also start making more you may, as you miss a good country, please, you may live by tradition, more culture, please, you may. So I think you want to use a memo, please, encourage a million valuable. Work closely with the more elders, please, in your community or different settings. So you have established a society, please, save learn them or help with that document them or pass them on traditional knowledge, more practices, please, going forward, yes, like future or younger generation, please.
3: Thank you too much, slow time, please, you. Miss Linda Peter, please, have a part inside the program, the week, yeah.
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0: George Michael with him, Elden John inside Low Selection Blong Radio, Vanuatu with him, Don't Let the Sun Go Down on Me.
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0: VBC News, mi Kidinge Miritim. Vanuatu National Hospital is the plan to expand them or get the world most strengthened human resource blow meeting growing number of patients where hospital is the looking every day. Expansion ya misstep underneath low Vanuatu National Hospital master plan where it look like the big challenge all some space staffing more technical capacity low hospital. Essensak a report.
1: Long one interview acting medical superintendent lo Vanuatu National Hospital Robert Fokor hemitalem se population lo Vanuatu step increase mo hospital to step looking peak fla number lo patients every day hemitalem se from presaya some word lo hospital in team expansion mo kita step work now ya lo master plan lo hospital
2: what we want so in terms of ward space, in terms of capacity building lo how much number lo beds by minute lo each unit so all projections we will like make them roughly by 2050 with them amount to be nay by me must multiply by another half of it again. So all planning is start in place finish. We are expecting for the Grama Pacific, yeah, where me one team will Australia, same team we early work with them switch, but it's giving back all plan Lumulaya with them all proposed building and cost by August. So I want something where people want to see come through law with the director curriculum and by people work closely with the minister. But me look see how in time serve a swim seeker and funding. But by me look like me.
1: One look at the area where hospital look at me agent block at improvement lem and me maternity ward. What I make at 28 bed no more. Pelo last month is no more over lo 300 mama holy come lo ponen pepe lo hospital. Presa I make MC lo sometime hospital must put some bed lo flow to accommodate them growing number of patient. Long today to Nifla Minister Blo Health Honorable Robert Pon, where me just take him office 1 week no more pass. Emi make him one visit lo Vanuatu National Hospital. We acting superintendent emi litim blo sueme mol geta key challenge lo hospital. Minister Bon emi talem si hospital in need blo upgrade blo fitim role blem olsem Vanuatu National Hospital mo blo midim timan.
3: You got big fella problem lo human resource where you no got enough nurses, enough doctors, enough biomedical technician, lo another man where emi auxiliary staff lo run him one hospital. So you me must go ahead with them planning where me stop now, yeah? You got planning, but you me now must got execution lo plan. Lo same time, me must be one champion, one advocate for the staff where you me need him more staff, and me need him better training, mo too, and me need bigger and better facility. So full discussion lo one ministry of same health. He must go ahead lo every sector. You know one sector no more. I mean every sector. And every sector he must go lo ahead lo one time.
1: Information lo official lo hospital, it'll MCS space, technical skills, more human resource, so listab yet all same sam lo get a main challenge. We need platres, plo improvum health service lo future. SNCEC VBDC News.
0: One small community, Long Islands Long EU Lo Torres, Torba Province, only received him yesterday. 1,000 liter tank blow help store them clean rainwater, blow drink more cook. Jimmy Brown, a report.
4: 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Director blong helper one operations, Dr. Basil Leodoro, italem seek out all different teams too, all stop on board helper one, blong supply him all different expertise, blong help him all people long Hugh Island, long Torres, long trip long Ketaya.
5: I'm back long Hugh. We will provide them medical services, health services. We got civic education and we go on. And we will also witness them handing over blow one new 3,000 liter water tank, blow Robin School, where all get a rotary through lo Carl Brent, where my husband, UK High Commissioner, him now and me partner inside with them Respond Global, with them team, blow me will Respond Global, blow Wash, only set them up behind lo the school. And we've like glad to mass plus have come a system of communities plume.
4: Secretary General Blong Torpa Province Albert Radley, italem say support Blong Water Tank we come by helping pick one island Blong Hugh, mo community, Blong Old Pikinini, Olicat access, long safe, mo clean water.
6: You may also acknowledge some wash team plo helper one, plo lisa ve come in, only provide them bank with them a lot of facilities, but wash them blow respond global help one only save come in with them expertise blow got up blow save set them up system one tank and connected the color cutters. 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So,
4: Team Blum Respond Global, together with the British High Commission, more representative Long Vanuatu National Youth Council, Ombudsman Office, Transparency Vanuatu. More doctors, more nurses, all stop visit, more respond, long Algeta Islands, long Torba Province, long Wikia. 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
0: Launching blow walk, blow putum asphalt, low Norsup Airport, low Malikula, and be taken place, low Wikia. Office blow Prime Minister, Italemse Project, where money blow Amikas and 3 billion Vatu, by HNSM Air Service, low Malikula, more all island close up, long M. Prime Minister Chotam Napat emi officially launched asphalt pavement construction airport ya time emi visited Malekula with him delegation blong M. Mani blo project emi come out lo vonatu government no more. Lo tok blong M Honorable Prime Minister Napat emi talem se vonatu emi Vanuatu istap invest lo Vanuatu back again Mumbai country ino save with lo and out lo connect them people blong M. Through the project by Norsup Airport by Misavek accommodate ATR 72 sometime long and long yeah. Project MEM blow left them up tourism, medical evacuation, businesses, more disaster response, low full province blow Malamba. Torba Maritime Protected Area emi launch finish low Torba Provincial Headquarter. More now we Torba Ocean Boundary emi restricting Olgeta International Fishing Boat. 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Mika Albi e report.
7: Plo tok blong hem Prime Minister Chotam Napat after long launching blong Torba Maritime Protected Area emise Vanuatu Mo Solomon e complete him finish walkabout blong maritime boundary blong tuvola. Emitalem tu se long territory blong Torba Ocean Boundary e big one mo wetem launching blong Torba Maritime Protected Area ya now ya emi restrict him all international fishing boat.
8: Solomon Island is a territory blem. Vanuatu is a territory blem too. The territory is blowing in the Torpo province. The land mass is small. The ocean space is big one. We have a minimum tomorrow. The level block policy block government through the fisheries. You may have a developed fisheries blowing in. Torpa, you benefit more. MBA, where you may sign them, where you may launch them yesterday. And we restrict him. All international fishing boat only come fish law down triple uni. The MI allow him all man Vanuatu with Torpa and Park Lem right here, Lord Elizabeth, go hook no place here.
7: Mr. Napati Koeplo acknowledge him initiative here with Torba provincial government. Ikat plong ask him government plong endosem paper plong walk out plong Tuvla province Timutu mo Torba province.
8: Thank you. Where through law president of Torba province, what them council with him only specifically request council of ministers only endorse him and from later year. Council of Ministers and me endorse him. And I have my first one, Lo Vanuatu. The current decision here, me go defend him. Lo Port Moresby. Lo declare him 30%. Lo Reserve Park. And by me, he serve within territory. What is play me, Lo Torpa Province.
7: Na poti talem tu se sepos Vanuatu I protect them tu na stok long hem babay Torba province benefit big one from emikat big vla space long ocean boundary long hem.
8: Tamo yung protect them tu na stok long hem ba emikam big one who may benefit more Milo Torba province and even the level of national government.
7: One long old man ting long launch em Torba maritime protected area ya. Emi blong fasem walkabout blong Tuvla provincia Torba mo Timutu. Mika Albi, FBDC News, Torba.
0: Munius outset lo country one Bivula water pipe where is subsample water lo capital city lo Papua New Guinea is the lo Bivula is lo broke down more MA save affected water supply lo close up 1 million man water PNG talem se plan de ia lo no cut enough investment lo maintenance in make all vla system make come no good more one Bivula lake even work one Bivula sink all now we already start plan lo make all emergency repair more sometime but must down supply lo water time work is up great. Government of Papua New Guinea is up work with them all international partner blow block them one bigula problem blow come up. Polong sports assistant referee blow all woman with Vanuatu Football Federation he accredited him M. Madeleine Ruben illegal country lo week here blow Colossal Solomon Islands after we let him M. blow officiate him all match blow OFC Women's Champions League. Appointment blow M. he can follow him commitment blow M. through lo artwork more professionalism, plong M, more to issue mat good law progress, law development, plong all match official law Vanuatu. Vanuatu beach volleyball team, plong matchable lawak, series in Toko, more national head coach, Milapata, only stop compete law AVC, Yun Yang Open 2026, more FIVB beach tour, long Angshu, law China. Adel Willy, a report.
9: Hemi two competition we happen long two different city long China. First game now we happen long Yunyang, start long number 18, Kasim 21 June, long last weekend. Mo second competition long Yangshu, we by start long number 25, Kasim 28 June. Long result long first game, we look him Toko Molawak. He camp long winning Singapore long first game, long two sets. Mo lusum second game, bull match with them China. More Australia pagakeni camp long out in Tuvla long round long 16 Tuvla beach volleyball champion ya he prepare from important tournament ya from ika two competition one time he happen long one country belong different venue hemia one important competition we current together plant the best beach volleyball player long all country where the part long come together more compete from qualification long all keta. All scope long tuvla with them China and Australia, no matter where tuvla lusum tuvla kemia, but tuvla put out some good fla score long camp long tuvla. After long successful competition long Yunyang, tuvla out finish siko long Hangshu from Peach Pro Tour, weapon by start tomorrow. It got over long 10 country where he part long first tournament long Yunyang, long Pacific, it got Australia, New Zealand, mo Vanuatu. Main purpose blong participation blong tuvla long important tournament ya hemi blong find out one winner weapon by hemi custom direct entry eco long 2028 Los Angeles Olympic Games. Adel Willy, VPTC Sports.
0: More news close set blow FIFA World Cup update. Today hemi makem close up end blow group stage blow FIFA World Cup 2026. More tomorrow by hemi look start blow day 14. Blood tournament with them last group match before knockout stage it take place. After the important match, by you misave Unau, all get that team will qualify block low round 32. More Unau, by only finish the road to all get the biggest football competition, low wall. You make that more report. Kasem now we are some country libukum ticket, all get finish, block low next stage. All defending champion Argentina national football team, or the French national football team, Norway national football team, Germany national football team, Mexico national football team, more United States men's national soccer team, only start finish low round blow 32. Long all people story blow 32, he look in Portugal, he put one strong statement, long all title contest time only winning Uzbekistan, low an impressive performance. Lo Semacha, Portugal superstar Cristiano Ronaldo, he make him history back again, then he score him 2 goals. All 2 goals, he take him total career goals from him, he go under blow 975, when he stop go move close up more, lo historic mark, blow 1,000 career goals. Today do one special day blow Croatia, then he looking veteran midfielder Luka Modric, he can say one remarkable milestone, then he play 200 international match, long M with them Croatia. Lo over to ticket blo service blong M lo national team Modric Ika one true legend blo Croatian football more one inspiration lo new generation blong all players. Lo naraset French superstar Kylian Mbappe too he celebrated one important achievement lo career blong M. Mbappe Ika sem 100 international appearance blong M with him French national team. One history where he shem consistency quality mo leadership, plo one player we start finish lo top level plo world football. Now we are every eye only start long last crew match, we bali play lo day 14. Plan the team only start yet lo qualification race, mo every point, every goal, mo every result, by got big volume impact lo who now by e move equal around 32 plo FIFA World Cup. Excitement na pressure mo drama plo FIFA World Cup 2026, is tap come and up more time group stage, is tap come long end, long M. Munis lo set plo weta, partly cloudy, with them brief isolated evening showers over lo group. Light to moderate southerly wind over lo group. Minimum temperatures plo tonight, 16 degrees Celsius down lo south, more 23 degrees Celsius and up lo north. Maximum temperatures plo tomorrow, 25 degrees Celsius down lo south, more 29 degrees Celsius and up lo north. Southerly wind plo 11 to 16 knots, with them light to moderate seas, plo 1 to 1.5 meters over all coastal waters plo Vanuatu. Mo news plo weta ya now, ami putum en plo VBDC News, with them kit inge. Pasem one good vola night.

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2: Emi straight 19 minute emi lusum 6 o'clock lo radio Vanuatu. 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Pamba you save harem back again 9 o'clock lo today night. Lo half past 6 lo today sava pamba you mito kamplong savikat discussion lo side blo climate change. Watem company blong Joanna Bulekon. Mo team blong ministry blong climate change lo Vanuatu. Side long one big fly event we bambai country and we host them long next week.

Papua New Guinea with them Sing Sing Lazarus Bivolonghem. You've been stabbed with them Fadoro Band Blong Yumilong Vanuatu with them Falling Leaf inside Law Selection Blong Olgeta Music. Stay tuned, Blong Folem. In a long time, climate change program, Blong Yumi. What them company, Blong Joanna Bulekon. Blong, stop with them, Yumi, too, Kasem. 7:30 PM.

0: beauty blong country blong yumi, and me one responsibility where yumi everyone is sharem, blong keeping beloved country blong yumi, and me clean or hemi healthy all time. 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From all crystal clear water where hemi full up long marine life, ye kok asem all green grass, all tree, all plants, more all life hillside, we all reach long all good for like entertainment, where all time hemi stop come long all sing out long all beautiful tropical pitching. Every situation long all good for resource where you meet at, yeah? Only talk long harmony between nature and more community. Yet, no matter lo plant the natural resources where you meet at, you may still face more challenges. Pollution him stop treating him all oceans where you meet. Plant the time him stop looking all rubbish, only stop all about long all streets, more all parks long all area long town where you meet. Passing long no stop cut responsibility long all waste, or thought you were money stop tambe mol pout long all villages, or long all towns plung yumi, is stop tambe chem good environment plung yumi. Plung cut one clean more healthy future, yumi everyone in need long act long collective action through long community driven initiative, individual commitments, more cut one sustainable practice. Long take more responsibility for recycling, more composing, long promote an eco-friendly transportation. Every small action of them might have contributed to long one powerful movement towards how long preserve natural beauty won by him so and true meaning long name ya untouched paradise. Together, by you must have created one legacy for future generation, whereby all this have inherited him one fun way to where he more vibrant, more successfully developing all same the day, to ensure se paradise ya, by him remain origin, more him stop pure, long generation where him stop come.
1: He got launching the nature-based coastal protection pilot program under the Greater Portville Resilience Project. Launching him it again to get the government with the more people blong ifira blong only meet lokawenu area place where project pambai hemi kira blong him project ya mani blong him hemi kasem around lo 60 million vatu mo look look stop se work pambai hemi save finish long negis ia inside long program blotite pambai yumi save listen lo tok blong Minister Blong Internal Affairs, Honorable Andrew Napwat, time hemi give him official speech blong him, long time blong program.
2: Yes, palagin mi talema. Thank you, lo. The honor when mi sabi kat lo, sabi give him one talk to yumi. Mi want them start up talk to me, blong mi acknowledge them all important people blong mi will stop lo, please award them yumi lo morning ya. You may acknowledge the presence of Honorable President Blue Milo Seva, President with them many councillors Blue, you come with them Lomonia or staff Blue. We want them acknowledge them Principal Country Officer Blue Milo ADB, Mrs. Nancy Wells, we staff with them Lomonia with them all officers to him. Director General Blue Milo Ministry of Internal Affairs, we staff Lomonia with them Yumi. We also want them to acknowledge him, all High Chief Blue Milo Ivira, all church leaders, and all Mama Blue Ivira will stop with them Yumi today. Together will represent them, Ivira Group of Companies will stop with them Yumi. Lo Monia, Director Blue Milo Tuap, Director Blue Milo Climate Change and Stapia, with them Director Blue Milo Energy, will stop with them Yumi with Yumi more. On our whole directors, we will come under the Ministry of Climate Change. We will stop here with the meeting today in the morning. All acting clerk for you, Milo, PVCC with them, all staff for PVCC, we will stop. All staff for you, Milo, to up and you, everyone, we start a visual big man, all woman, all beginning way we stop. We join them to talk to. Principal Country Officer Blue Mi Blue Mitalam Semi to me, Miklak Mas, no on our way. misave kat, lui misave megem groundbreaking, blo, wane mi missing out dem nature-based coastal protection pilot project, whereby stop lo fatu marube, lo port fila. You want them dalam osem say okay sim do the day, hemi makamon milestone, lo effort lo yumi everyone, lo yumi save building one saver, stronger more, one resilient portfolio lo yumi. Dalam osem from one mo yumi same game the day, hemi sab reflect one collective response, lo yumi towards all growing challenges for climate change, osem yumi haram. Representative, lo chief, hemi dalam lo yumi the day. On challenges for climate change, including coastal erosion, storm surges, more sea, rising sea levels. We have to continue to threaten more community blue yumi and also infrastructure blue yumi. Yumi everyone, you start looking more photo me. We start looking more all photo blo Potvila city or town blue yumi before you come. I'm when you look at me, you compare them with them one and where you start the day, you start looking. Changes you start to happen, you start affecting. Please, believe me. And this very place where you start here, yeah? And to me, one place where you been home, blow, full of man, where you start coming inside the place, and even out the day, you been making talk to me, blow, tell them thank you, blow. Generosity, Mohab, blow, families, blow me, and all leaders, blow me, chief, blow me, lo sabe continue blo la oblesa blo every man o listakam swim lehem o listakam kato la activity lo kawenu and then o likam sa access and beach mo solota o lagoon blo imi o isab lo blesa suppose you mino engage lo kind activity o lsem by the future o isab kam maybe when by you mino mo lugim kutula place blo imi ya o ibin home lo full of man ibin one place lo spell of full up man. And you know sabe, suppose we know make them for some, you know make them all thing, I think I'm buying. So what they come to buy is full of road, maybe we stop us from this away. Full of families, maybe we stop accessing. That is why today, we tell them say, when you buy him, make them today, we reflect them on collective effort with Kaufman, with them on partners with him, on agencies when he stop under the Ministry of Internal Affairs, more climate change, and also every people mo leaders play me lo yura ba yimi partner together lo to seven place play me lo challenges ya o se mo yimi sabe vanuatu ete every man only talk about yimi one lo most disaster prone countries lo world and then one reality we mi kontini to tala mi tala lo full up to lo mi se according lo climate vulnerability index vanuatu mi sta banda o se one lo top country we face challenge society lo climate change. And so, Yumi is a talam le Yumi say Yumi must continue to grow, adopt the more innovative, more sustainable solutions. Yumi must find them. Yumi continue to survive all challenges for climate change. Project for today, Yumi one clear example, all kind commitment you know Yumi start talk about. And suppose Yumi work with them, is a talam le Yumi say when by Yumi work with them nature, and rather than Yumi work against them nature. Yumi must invest in all solutions where Yumi protect them coastline and also Yumi restore them more strengthen them environment by Yumi. Fatumarube, also more Yumi Sabe, Yumi no holem one great value no more people, more traditional owners for Yumi, but Yumi also face increasing environmental pressures. And so rising pressures blow, population growth, urban more coastal developments will same way we start looking stuff happen. Emigrate more on significant process law, side law, natural beauty law, the place to me, and even on habitat law for tomorrow. Day. And so, we want them to any more talk, no tell them say initiative we have come today from behind me restoring important area. Yeah? After from behind me provide them one valuable lesson, same way we have no speech law. Principal country of Sapu Imilo ATV, Hemitalam say, never have become someone pilot, meaning seven by Imilan and listen. No, how you miss have continue with the more resilience efforts playing across law, Vanuatu. In his Livia, Hemi, former Patuplowan Greater Port Vila Urban Resilience Project where Director Blimi Lotuap on Kadalo BBCC only stop taking lead him with the world partners Blimi, of course under the Ministry of Internal Affairs too. We must have implemented them through no support to Asian Development Bank. And so from him here today, Mr. Nap, on behalf of the government, more agencies, more people, thank you. No Asian Development Bank, no continued partnership, more support, no this very important project. We have not only focused on nature based law, Fatima Rupe, but all the only staff helping me to blow me building all evacuation centers. Blow you me, blow saving lives for people, blow you me the time of disaster. Suppose you pass no fresh water, aside the field, suppose you go to seaside, suppose you go to Corman, by looking on building here when we start talking about and then there, by no next few weeks, by you make them an opening with him, by you provide them to one safe place for all people, blow you me. And so, we also want them to extend them appreciation to me, to the Ministry of Internal Affairs, Director General of the Police, Director of the Police, Potula, City Council, Acting Clerk, Stave, with the staff, even President Bayumi Loseva, and even Area Administrator Bayumi, where he pays around the police, and all chiefs Bayumi. We also want them to acknowledge them, former Minister of Internal Affairs, Deputy Prime Minister at that time, Honorable Alatoy Ismail Kalsakao, who helped him, he been telling us, yes, he would, he would try to do something with him. And so today, he became a staff witness. And here, he won excellent example of collaboration between all partners and all traditional leaders for UMI. Importantly, today, we also want them acknowledge and talk to Chief Way Tok today, on behalf of the Rigi Pauni Manu, on behalf of the Council to him, Faria Malarua, with them, on people to Ivira, the way where you will say, come today, Motalam Tok, in line with them, one of the government is making me haram, no speech for you today. Chief, you tell them, say, on challenge for climate change, it's affected coastal area, blame soil erosion, something or say, Mitalam, thank you, say. People do even hear only look savvy, and we have finished small stuff, take them lead. We support them, Kahman, do you continue blow? Pilot them, and then eventually by the rolling out on our places, no one wants to. So thank you too much. And you will also, you will like custodians blow project, yeah? And we want them to continue to ask them, see, time where you may make them groundbreaking today, you sign them contract today, and by supporting them, and by continue. Then you make them say, always, from by will start setting an example. Since you must have a city, Kahman is a place, and by the same example, so we will all have a place, a lot of the province, and by some follow suit, no walk away, you must have them together. And so, with the more get a talk, okay, all big man, we will stop, or woman, or bikini, and you mean everyone will start a place today. Today, from Bahami, you want them to tell them, say, hey, more than one staff, no one nature based coastal protection project. Hemi symbol blow one shared vision where development and environmental stewardship from behind me go hand in hand. No make them say, you must have a building one resilient future. No generations bring you waste of car. And so, on same Minister Blow Internal Affairs, we want them to tell them out, say, yes, from by Mr. Nabo de Mihola. No, you commit him, me commit me, no, you must have advanced initiatives. We must have strengthening disaster preparedness, resilience, more sustainable development across law city, but also across law nation. And so, with them all the remarks here, today, everyone, please allow me, no Mr. Nablo, please allow name Lo Kahman, name Lo Minister of Internal Affairs with them, Tua, Seva Province. What will the city council, and the immune chief, no, Igira, and you mean everyone is a publisher, no, Misawe, officially launch him a nature based coastal protection pilot project, no, you mean publisher, and soon, by you mean, go ahead, no, make him a groundbreaking ceremony to him. Thank you to my slow attention, no, you mean everyone, by God, bless him this project, by God, bless him, people, no, Yimilo Vanuatu, and by God's blessing, country to you.

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drainage on storm water and time mi look say got one every rainfall pai mi look say all all storm water everyone mi li rada pi ko lo coastal areas became say e mi pildi ma pol sediments sediments we 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harvest or kan trechana I mean one lo trechana mi si mi human you mi pagana i mi kosem threats lo sem you may just ignore them from you may go cut them all trees or mangroves, loss of water. You may not think about importance of them. You may just go cut them all trees. You may suck them to loss of water. And hospital and first time, you may train it or water waste, or loss of water. And some lot people are threats where you may start looking at it. And by some affect them life, coral cover, coral leaf streaming. So suppose we all settlements, you may mi got more water got on lo sol water pai mi look say all coral life primi pai mi got depletion lo coral life pa coral primi pai no healthy so pai affect them too lo site lo fisheries or coastal fisheries especially community where stuff pa depend planted and men as amron threats place to imista na problem am one important place ha as possible look lo site primi am stop grandstand am mi place where Queen Elizabeth bit problem ha. I mean, one of the sites is a bit historical too. I mean, one is still a bit of stuff. So football field, you should be for the independence camp, especially your students around low special, you should football field. Yeah. And by the time you look all effects, impacts for climate change, it's a big thing coming to Louisiana. So if you look planted, but you look by effective to infrastructure. So all achievements, let me want them say, nature based solution na mi want to look say mi mi da bele te temple mi make two one feature way nice sometimes mi put some something where or some stone or some attraction le mi no gata mi try make one something or some nature based solution na nature na mi gron back em one and emi pa mi mas lo gata and achievements le mi want to look so species too come back before we say got all Caledonia crack Caledonia people crack Caledonia. Well, it's a couple of all. When I am in a local species, so biodiversity, some species you must lose from effects of development. So, all achievements, I mean, one, we protect the coastal area, coastal line, the sea level rise, we must have one. And we want to look at the community, we must be aware of the climate change. I mean, one important something. The consultants and partners, everyone, you must have one, we must have one from. Environment is mean, business for everyone. In a block of Mandamo, and we community to immigrant, we must partner and blow. If we sustain them, one them way, we must look at them. We want them to say, big people, school today. Akatali must look one them, Mr. So, Akatana, by you, Mr. Walk from Akatana, the future of Akata, just possibly grow up, become one day, but you look say, no, environment to be good. One them will bloom, you'll stop look before. You too, Mr. Look at it. And then some achievements, maybe we want to look. And pays. Or so you meet them as a project, I mean one pilot project. You miss a trial map on something, or you miss a way, you call a lot of sub urban areas of Vanuatu. So, minister, I mean, in them. So, I mean, now some achievements we want them. Maybe I'm happy that, like a back law status where you want to see by Milusum, environmental sort fish play me. Before the place, you look all the fish, only come inside. Why now you look all fish? Probably got good for a terrestrial or the aquatorial. So that you got one healthy environment, but so what happened to you healthy, but you planted fish. So if you look, if you want to look at achievements that we come, so if you want to look, so plant more fish, you come inside. Me want to tell them, so me want something where you must encourage them panel or communities, or both villa. And by me start the second lagoon, or start making the work finish, the communities play me away, or start protect them on mangroves, Florida. And then we some lot something where by me too, we must make them lo area primi lo site. Lo email pema
you meet lo you meet sustainable environment limi one something we want them knowledge no talk talk no mo and encouragement talk to me kalau mi community setan project kami stok please you respect one and we bisa megam you help me mi play me reconstruct tempat kol kos online play me by consultation sense pay me pass level pa mi play pass level play me further consultation or students plus schools to pa lipat lo planting of trees by emission more communities probably plant more trees or mangroves and by me try to make some community by taking ownership plan so as time I take ownership plan by me feel say em by em will say em na mister protect em environment so em na example in jeep we want take people communities especially in the communities surrounding lo malapua ko kasem lo black sands or anamburu olen or lere kolo stat lo port wilayah say you may respect them environmentally. You may respect them environmentally. You may, everyone, you may contribute for help. You may put them environmentally. You may have a status where you may want them.

0: 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Leko some tree or bush I grow inside long farm, long all animal only save hide long hem. 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Mufum all animal I go colos up long all river, more place where I got plant the water long hem. Long dry time. 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Example, salem all vela animal, more keep him some is tap long breed. Use some bamboo or any narvla local material, long carem water under long hill, I come down long water emol grass lo farm. Building fence, long pig, fowl, tak tak, long place where I got plant the shed long hem. 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Long carry more information, you save call them Department Long Livestock long 24686 or contact them Vanuatu Meteorology Mo Cheo Hazet long 33220.
1: 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We used up Folem Radio Vanuatu Mo watching me below Facebook page Plo VBTC. Lo all get a time we come bamba you missed up highlighting one forum we bamba hemi taking place Lo Potvila. You're missing out on the Pacific Innovation Forum on Climate and Environment. Forum Mbambahemi Staplopot Vila Lonekis Manis, Mbambahemi take him to get a government with him or stakeholders from him. Joining me inside the program, Plo Yumi Storian Molo input in event here, Hemi Mr. Royson Willy, also Public Relations Officer, Plo Ministry Plo Climate Change, Mo Adaptation. We have missed out with him inside the studio. Now, plo save start him off story and plo today. Me give him time to you. You save talk about to you me. One him now, hemi Pacific Innovation Forum on Climate and Environment.
2: 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We hemi a you me love another you me host it. 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We call them Pacific Innovation Forum. Long climate change, more environment. Lo May this year, Council of Ministers, I may be in endorsement. Lo Yumi, lo Vanuatu, Yumi, host them forum ya. Yeah. And all the ministries, we take them lead them. I may ministry block climate change with them. All partner ministries, also my finance with them, all Naravala ministry. One way you may expect them, law forum, yeah? You may expect them, law all delegates play me, or you come around law region, some, but you come law international, Naravala countries outside law region. But you come, or you cut all talk law side law policy, all policies and all regional cooperation where you make up and back at all exhibitions lo all products lo ikat all kata where you come by showcase some all products here where you meet to lo vanato by got showcase all products here and by ikat all different activities lo same time where ikat before meeting start go ahead or some all technical workshops with them networking opportunities is how it happened all the time, yeah. And by got some demonstration, lo side lo resilience with them innovation. I think big fella thing behind lo forum, yeah. Theme lem hemi by me written is tapo some way start lo English. Theme hemi champions of innovation for sustainable and resilient futures and harnessing ideas. Knowledge to advance specific solutions. I think behind law female hemi blow you me bring every individuals with them all organizations around law region all government blow likam molicitan one bless all historian blow fine all thing blow early practical blow you me save putum eco law one practical sense law communities play me ikatol underlying thematic areas on a bicola thing where by meeting a look lem do mi lo side lo areas also sem lo low carbon Pacific communities lo side lo restoration more conservation lo environment blue me and lo side lo loss and damage you me expect them over 300 participants probably take part lo meeting
3: suppose you have a story and you bet no more se forum ya pampai and you stop lo one in date no pampai him taking place lo where.
2: Okay, thank you. Forum bahemi yumi lo vanuatu yumi hostem bahemi taken place lo Port Vila bahemi hosted lo Warwick Lelakon lo Villa bahemi start lo Wednesday lo number 1 lo July and bahemi finish lo number 3 July bahemi Wednesday and before that bahemi got some activities taken place pe all venue blue me hem now by payfully look planted a plante movement by taking place between Lelakon with them Holiday Inn to have main venues here by plante all participants blue me by use some law week way is to come
3: so you mean seven by carton pre events too
2: yes before law number 1 yeah Department of Environmental Protection, more conservation, where Mr. Andalo Ministry of Conservation, Ministry of Climate Change, sorry. By him, he hosted some events, well, pre-events, or communities premium around Lovila. Also, for example, cleanup with them, one community or communities premium Lovila, with them, physical all sites, place where Mr. Sakamol, green dotties, low seaside.
3: Okay, so time you talk about all pre-events, what do you mean some events where by him taking place or some part of the program?
2: Or some part of the program, you may expect him to get all panel discussions by get the venue, the main venue, him lo Lelakon, him Pacific Faria, time you go inside lo Lelakon, it's the right side, because the Faria will stop, and you got all sub-venues, where well, it's lo to hold a ballroom, lo left side, you got some discussions by taking place here. And you got all side events too. All side events, I mean some activities by happen outside, lo right side, lo far area. Lo time, lo opening. Opening play me, lo pamiko lo opening play me, where me lo number 1. By Yumi Lotamia, by Prime Minister Blim, Honorable Prime Minister Chotham Nabat, by him now, him made him official opening. Time all delegates Blimi, only come. Yumi expect them all ministers round low region. Cat low all countries, also low region, where Yumi expect them to come join him, low on Otu, also Solomon Islands, Papua New Guinea, Tuvalu. Fiji, Federated States from Micronesia, Kiribati, Samoa, Palau, but them Nauru, all partners play me around the region. All participants play me, I got all get away by the make an exhibition from you, me talk about lo theme, lo program, lo forum, yeah, me lo side lo innovation. Innovation, talk yeah, lo side lo white man, I mean, I tell them, no, say. You may find them all rot where he's able to help him, you me. Plo you may save life, lo all effects where it's affecting you me, lo side lo climate change, what employ you may preserve him, environment, blow you me. So plant them all get away, like I'm about to showcase him all innovative thing here now. Lo you may through all booths where he's outside. Pali come, for example, one way come by bring him in some drones where you may save use them. Well, low area of climate change, what them low side low environment, and low region, low ministers, play you me. You may expect them, for example, someone low leaders where me taking plan the issues lo imi lo side lo region lo side lo climate change emi minister lo climate change lo Tuvalu em tu pai kam lo time with the mol ministers also lo neighbors play mi lo VG.
3: So time you start story ani you talk about all people we bali kam join lo program and lol get a will stop watching you meet inside lo story and but it public will stop around lo port villa might only cut thing to sell that only save come around lo save part lo forum eh?
2: Yes, public I mean welcome play come watch play come look come listen when you play me also my you me har and finish me talam I mean around 300 is around 400 will register finish lo only participate room play me I think by small little bit but by low venue by got all screen outside. You have a come, you stop outside, you listen to a meeting, we start to head inside by only set them up, stop. More outside do all activities play me, lo side load boots, by me ongoing, no more, have a walk around, round load boots, you look all products, we stop.
3: Thank you too much, Royson Willie, for joining you inside lo program, yeah? I mean, first plus series, lo. Pacific Innovation Forum for Climate and Environment talk we you need to start them off today. You will stop listening forum hemi one opportunity from people around the Pacific have a campat share thing share more innovative ideas we only cut and also strengthening partnership between you and the Pacific. Forum bamba hemi taking place along both Villanumo but government stakeholders. Thank you you where you listen to the program here through the Radio Vanuatu or through the Facebook page for VBDC. Kokasem lo next time hemi lo Friday lo week ya bamba you save join him me vla pak again where you save story and more lo forum bamba hemi taking place lo both Villa.
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0: Now long radio program, long voice, long not tete. Papa you to follow up speeds, long Prime Minister Chotham Napot, more Deputy Prime Minister Choni Kwanapo, what Tuvla been delivering, lo island, long Motalava, hino long time Tuvla make him official visit, long Tuvla, ikolong island, yeah. Now first one, papa you to follow up speeds, long Deputy Prime Minister, Honorable Choni Kwanapo.
1: Custom Deputy, I'm small doctor, and then Mimi just and them. There me one on a blobby to fly, stop with the people are low, Motalava.
2: Thank you, Longa, Honorable Prime Minister. High Chief Limito Motalava, President Limito Province, Honorable Member of Parliament with the Lord Kutula, people with me. Okay, I'm the Prime Minister, but me, Prime Minister, want to tell him thank you to you. The opportunity where you give him money. Let me say, address him a little bit, all people bring me. So time when me ask him to be doctor, me must think, bro, me put him doctor, bro, me some place, I never buy. We have, me must have some place, bro, make him say, you got a one full picture. Pampai, me do not to go there, no sabe talk about Kafma. Pampai, me let go walk, bro, government. Policy for government, priority for government, whatever you make at the top, but by help of government, then we give them out. But by me, put the top of the site. From again, say you too, you understand it. How government can be designed, or how you be built in government. You want them, that I'm going to say, to talk with me, Torpa, and me, to wait. I mean, no last place, no corner, no house, no kitchen. Me hear me to way. No full of something in the hand. Take him out, say Prime Minister, every time. Say, Torpa, I mean, last place, last island, last city. But you take him, say, Torpa, I mean, gateway, no full of something, but you mean, decide the hand. No government, no church, no all Congress. You may decide to leave the same. Isema or same. Tatia, 30 July 1980. Only be decided to leave. The holy blessing which we do stand up to leave. The carbon that you have. So you set in direction for country, have you finished. And after a time we go to the camp. You got the road. Presbyterian have been moving up down the south. Anglican have been moving up down the north. To a lake arm conference, look at that. You be forming one government. Then you walk out to him after 11 years. And then you will do soon. Majority for government. And then you will go for life for government or any base for coalition. Coalition after coalition. And then it gets a time where we do really sit down together. And me go come out to him. We say president of an occupy. We come out to him. And say president of leaders party. We take him Yauko Guru, we have the JP. We say enough for political instability. Let him, we give him justice, more opportunity for all people to give me. For experiencing real meaning for independence. Well, you will not look yet. Because after 11 years, you'll be here, you'll be born in town, house with you. You know, different man. But every time when you will rebuild, every same call same prophet Nehemiah, every time you may come back and rebuild and back Jerusalem will be back here. So that's why we do not decide, say, you may get them one road, for people, for republic, for Vanuatu, only must drink, taste, for water. What can be, I talk about. More experience and real meaning of freedom, with the development, what can become. Through the political stability. And I mean now, I mean construct the principle, the value, where we do like useful, where the honorable coalition partners, thank you Lord, every coalition partners only start with the meeting today, and we make them say, you make them say, I man, I look up inside them, and we look say, Kamania, and we blow Mandana, and we want to tell them you want to say. We stand up at the day all same one big and equal republic of Vanuatu. Today, Prime Minister and one big and equal republic of Vanuatu. So that do something we don't want to kill them out. Kill them out thinking for division. When them or thinking say you don't look down but you will say one province. But you must catrust who you want. You must believe in you want. And then you connect with them power. Whatever you believe. So you must have achieved development through the unity. And unity can be made possible. Because you got the leaders, but you may only believe, say, it is enough. But you may experience them, political instability. So where you may build them, we go. And we go through the referendum. And tell them, thank you, you for that. Where you always have a vote. Or tell them, send them one MP. You will vote them, and we come inside. Majority only decide. Then let it be until end of life in the parliament. The one legislature. But you know more also before. What time will you fold the MP Joseph? And we come inside also MP of Vanuatu Party, no place ya. And we come switching on another party. Government, priorities, budget, or policies for you me. You be all them, you be switching, Saga Migo, budget, and before them. You will have money come inside the Putin plan. You be start putting end. No culture, no instability. Life after the referendum. And in life, we don't only want to build the political stability and through the unity. But you don't look at any Montana. But you look at any politics or any national politics, because any politics to do with them national interests. And therefore, whatever we require for you, any unity, with them strong resilience and determination, bring you make them every corner of all islands for you. That is why we don't only travel together. No come, no pleasure, no demonstrate, no pleasure. Say, we are united. We are united. And we are united for a purpose. And purpose is now. Every promise I'm sure, say, you mean, give him service, delivery. No people who only put to come. And that is why you make him choice for you. We will not do only this, he must. Make them choice for me for that. For ensure, say, Papa, have me know about Honorable Jordan Napa? Have me know about Honorable anybody? But it's about the people. And that is why we really must hang strong, even with them all political instability or political thinking where it comes, or political interest. We really put the focus on stability or unity when you be first time. We think, say, and now, and important. Tell him thank you. And by Prime Minister, let me give him talk. Let me want him to give him talk, yeah. We'll make him say, you will understand him how you will build the government, yeah. And we based on principles, you know. We'll come by Prime Minister, let me talk about what the government for you. What the more get talk, yeah. Prime Minister, with them everyone. And tell him people thank you.
0: More last one, Jimmy Tukat, Honorable Prime Minister Jotham Napoat.
3: Deputy Prime Minister, Honorable Johnny Kwanapo, Nies, Nies, Loyu Falawe, Valeno Sabe, what am I mean, yes, and why me ask him, let me talk. Losip Tamwe, Solota, Mr. Go inside Losip, Nies, and now I'm in Karam Nies, Abay Kakaramout Solota, we stop Lopenu, Lo Boat in Otram. So I am now in the S law. That man will be leading. Honorable MP John Joseph, we represent them Torres constituency. Your level blow family, and me Abu Blumi. At least we got some blood low place for you. Honorable President Blo Torpa Province, ST, some of the government officials will stop. All to the police, and most importantly, I mean, Paramount Chief, you with them all people for you. Thank you to us, low respect, more honor, and even low welcome delegation. When we let them come, low, you mean low Motalaba. Motalaba, I mean, that long history, and one of which, I mean, Mark and walk about here when we do they come, low, custom border. Blow you me law between Solomon Island Hotel Vanuatu. Mota Laba Treaty oleh Bisainem Lublesia. Through law late former president Lon Steele with them late correct. We do like all respect them co-president Greg Blood Tupulamania Greg Litaya yesterday. Some lol at the beginning while he come out on Nasaraya only contribute the development and one of which is my maritime boundary for Yumi and me Klatumas say lo Yumi lo Solomon Island with them Vanuatu Yumi complete maritime boundary for Yumi and me I have one history will begin in for Yumi but you don't have to forget them they have to take them will begin in for Motalava Loli sabe decide and we give him one big clap love all family blood to blood great detail in fact honorable prime minister blood Solomon and we suppose blood meeting blood blood pota so that he be makem pota or line to you me so Solomon Island he got on territory blam Vanuatu he got on territory blam do the territory blood you me go torpo province lo land mass emi small per lo ocean space emi big one where emi minim lo tomorrow lo level block policy block government through lo fisheries you me sabe development fisheries for you me torpa you pa you benefit more MBA where you me sign them where you me launch them lo yesterday emi restricting all international fishing boat only come fish lo boundary for you me. The emi allow him all man Vanuatu where torpa emi back land right here blood God only sabe go hook lo place here. So imagine that we emi protect him to na stop lo emi by emi come pick one who by benefit more emi lo torpa province and even lo level lo national government. We tell him one more time big thank you where through lo president lo torpa province what them council with him or he specifically request council of ministers lowly endorse him and from later year council of ministers and me endorse him and they have me first one lo Vanuatu because this is in me go defend them lo but must be lo declare him 30% lo reserve park and by me he stop within territory waters play me lo Torpa province. So Torpa is not small and we must make him back again lo Yufala all family all people lo Torpa karamao thinking lo Yufala wala haram tok lo deputy prime minister today karamao mentality ya last place last thinking today me parent. I go to meet the people I walk about the camp, so what they rough. I go to, I go. From real life where you will be facing. The level of government that we come down the place here, you may have a looking on hardship. If we help them government, let me come up with a policy where we, or policy where we have addressing all real issues. Real life. You know, I mean, when he sat down in the office of villa, after only make one policy, when he no sabe how he will live. He good with me with the deputy he come, last 2 months now. From that moment, he will go down. After me, he will sing, everyone he goes same. Everyone he follow him now. And that's the beauty. No, he good to me, travel with the man who he look out the finance play me. From the end of the day, he depend on the finance. Suppose the PDM is no, he not got enough. Then by me must accept them. But I'm not got enough. And me easy to me agree. Lo some of the petitions where you believe that put to me a block up. So you will not talk about. You will be fortunate. So you got that block up, man. It's up here. What the PDP player? Something when you will agree with them. But me to believe just carry me go defend them back and lo council of ministers. All same me up lo public service day. He no got budget blame. From all small band down the way. Olga to li lugu Olga te zoli na rabela government. Ikat one government na mo mi amitu bela ya. Every time Olga ta man we program lo plesia ku time na u bela question mo gata. Ino mi tu bela. Mi tu bela na ke policy Olga na o implement the policy. Peta mo ino kam kasi miu, ino mi tu bela, emi Olga ta. So isu lo public service thing. Mr. Buetit, lo ligam, talim si, pa ibigol si Mbonem, wali no kam.

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Suppose in the room, lor mani or sleep lem, butuh mall kata lo, small small house, do you all about the chat semua kata tuan tablet. Time you chat sem, we know of right, you chat sem. From his have a full ablon mania, I'm only like ask him when I'm only going to be breast or some cast money give him law. One walk about, he had the easy look at that. So Naya only come, you pity more than that. We start to go on same as I look at that. We start with the Nina or Zahar. We look low back on the low, we look direct at General Group, we smile at me because of him. For people look. Motelava in particular, Payvala Hostel, Public Service. So, for the MBPO, you for that, true. The Catal Nitil will be sticking more man, the Catu Nitil for that. Big one, Dumas. Especially Abuya. Even with the police, I sit down low, me starting things if I you me. Yes, Lemono. Me stop, be me come close up. You know, Sammy, by me, the one and look at the law. What a lama. You must have seen. In Italian, I was thinking one day, you will tell me what meat loss. They give him one people a club, and people a people. And they may have been last public service day. From anyway, it's a little problem. He go round, go, by come end, lo bless ya, and by him, last one. By him, retire and focus, play me, lo public service day. We need them to review instead law. All money only come, we want them to look more law services to come instead law that only come. Torpa hemi been part of plan the development and one of which we hemi one of the biggest development we by making them law torpa, but especially law island we mean law modelava. Law we have created airport we mean become ATR 42 or ATR 72. And me and me following one com decisions where me no sabi to stop law. Me to play to get a stop here. Me to play no been part law decision here. Have been made at one time law prime former prime minister Moana Kakas Kalosil. Only been make him law solar. Me to play come back and me to play sit down. Me to play to talk. Me to play agree say you may revisit him. And from that reason, government may allocate them the supplementary budget 170 million for the disability study. Only look at how you may have upgrade them, lo have meet them, so that some lo even lo pleasure is have fly. How much hour one? Maybe 1 hour, 30 minutes. You go lo. Tomotu one. Tomotu province. They will go no karamo bitel na tikam. You mean no one them you will say suspect? Yeah. For family lo torpan. Me one them talam lo you will say you will say sak kai bitel na. No you for lana mo you will no karam bitam town lo south. No more from by you spit by town lo imia. You will no kat money ablo living. Emia by red by mo kat pain too lo bende. So you may welcome him decision blow. Government blow you may revisit him. Decision will be made at one time. So that you may cut visibility study to him. Then by you may upgrade him. By me come also ATR 42 or ATR 72. Me do play come lo solar lo yesterday. Me start to talk with TPT and me and me PC way PC. Afterward, I'm going to look your text when Mr. sent them. It's around your ministers. What time by you come? Your site, your infrastructure. Minister of Public Works will be confirmed. One new fleet, your machinery. Let me come to help them. Service more road, please me. Your torque of profit. In fact, let me confirm this. I think it should come. Maybe your September, your day of public service. But I'm going to go back and then we will have a meet with the member ministers or petitions where you will have given. I mean, someone the member ministers only come after me tell them, say, you must go to Mautemia or some water or another something here.

0: All ministers from Ituvala, all the mass camp visiting Ituvala. Talk about from Ituvala, and me, Ituvala end, Lord, so what they are, let me tell them, Lord, Dibiti, Dibitu Masko, why Ituvala, he come, you come harren, thinking, blow evil old man, or thinking, blow torpa, and he helped Ituvala, blow redirect and council of ministers. No, some of the policy directions plan. Minister Law, what I have also me confirm one drilling machine, let me come to Torpa, and by any help, lo drilling or water around law or island by me, law pan stores. I got one visibility through law, CCCC, where all this stuff began, lo depend on Molchetti, lo small island, and then after law visibility studying, that government by me decide. Lo some of the island where you mean, where it's small, they got need lo jetty so that on boat where they come, at least only got one access. From when we talk about jetty, yesterday president we give him some very strong talk lamb. And one of the strong talk lamb when we talk about boat. Where Chinese government we give him. Mohammed tell him all same. Boat ya in Umaskot honorable place. Podia Torpa, next stop Podia, it must come to Torpa. And from strong to Tokia, today from me hand of a key, to Podia where Chinese government will give him, look at the provinces, floor. You meet throughout the Vanuatu and Torpa too is stuck inside. And we got key today from me hand over, officially. Podia, by the Mokopak, lo Santo, Kopak, no, Stabia. Stab the Torpa province. Because if you know that captain, you will stab, you let current blame to Rivala. From every one beginning, blow Motelava, Torpa, and Lokawa. So you will have a current name to blow, you will. President, on behalf of the national government, you can receive him key, Lopo, for the petition, you. But you must talk to strong with your party. President, you start to bless it down, walk with me and you finish, we start giving to you maintenance, fuel, in the dalam thank you, government, law, China, what the vulnerable development partners for me, what we continue, law, contribute, law, some law, the development, law, country, blame me, law, podia, and we come out through law, help, law, Chinese government. And you meet all the people that thank you from. SG with the president, do you mean? Star was all the blue now. Not around him, 7% more people blue you mean. Distance, you will place here, you go away, you go mota, you go because of you. Sometimes, all of them be rough. Oh, they now, they become the help him. Especially on emergency. On mama, when he's sick, when he's not access, look quick. Services, lo help, or same, you mean, lo Torres. Both you know, I mean, come, let me help your kind issue on them. And please, look out them good. You mean, law, Vanuatu, you mean, good law. Time when you receive one help, law, government, you stop at 1 or 2 years no more. You come, you look out them back in. They got full up, you come, law, Torpa. You come, you look out them some, you know, find them. Time we come on Lumi and we give him one something, come Lumi. Look out and go. From him we got over 341,000 people. And we got some of the area of Lumi. All this up waiting at Lok Afman. And we go or reach out, you go look at that. So Lumi, when time you got opportunity all same, you look out and go. No, spoil him. Look out and go. We want them deputy. If the Blay Kasem end law, province play you me, but me the Blay stop over law, West Coast, Los Santo. And me one look at the place play you me where, after 45 years, but you not looking, planted law, site law infrastructure. That is why by me the Blay, you go to West Coast, Lue Block, announce him. Some look at the island play you me, Los Santo. Lo make him any fair, island where, Emia, I come out here, Emia. And me wait 45 years. He never sing out. He never talk. And he's not quiet. But the day, the rule of stability, or NDPD Prime Minister, we talk about. Me drive him, some look at the development here. You go to the island, Nayab Lehem. An item, public works, or government, and we got them wrong. The island here after the 45 years. A lot of the places here where you not got colder, track it wrong yet low. Why carry no more? You will never complain. The low villa, mouth is full up. Stakaram some more, bro. It's a go. Fasten the blind box or same now. If you have finished, Mr. Karai, bro, some more. You must start to look. And guarantee me, I say, you got planted law, family, blow you meet. Only subwayed law, services of government. Keep them opportunity, Lord, that law. You may make them develop any cocasim or that. You know, any way, you pull up the hand. They used to sing sing out here. The mouth is full up. They used to run some more. Last October, we make them after me sit down. Government will be leading the day. He got plenty of challenges for him. Time will be to play. Assuming responsibility here. Maybe just go through law. Headway. And government will be support when we address him. War law. Middle East. Make him cost for fuel. Let me go under. Strike. Look at the teachers. The government will be determined when we address him. All issues here. One by one.
1: Wotem hemena o mi tekany mi tuy kam long en blong voice blong not radio program blong tete. Thank you blong follow up mi vla mo you pass a nice for the time.
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0: Welcome to special program ya where me aim blong yumi celebrate them success blong all get a leader more people blong yumi lo Vanuatu long edition blo week ya long radio Vanuatu me glad blo welcome em with me lo please ya senior statement more former member of parliament long first kasem lo 6 legislature long year 1980 kasem long year 2002 where am still leader long community long hem lo port villa today me welcome him Vincent Poulekon welcome long television lo Vanuatu more radio Vanuatu me save say you come out long central part long island long yumilo pentecost long area blo melcisi first time introduce him you lo me fala long we are place now you been school him first time more when him walk now you been make him all same face fala walk play you after lo school
1: yes Marcelo Italian me from the central pentecost long melcisi me born long melcisi here now and me start him school blo me long santo me come long school long santo me start don't worry me start him school blo me long santo long 1950 and long 1950 7 mi colon numea long New Caledonia then mi colon numea long New Caledonia he mi blanc koto blanc school long way special school way mi colem scolia blanc cam one leader blanc church on same one priest or one pastor mi colon way long seminar Saint Leon long New Caledonia mi stab ma long scolia on same motel school long au lycée mi folem levelia I go casem long level blanc baccalauréat long scolia now and after that, I make him one special school where they call him a school long learning philosophy. 2 years, long philosophy, more psychology. And after number 4 years again, long set long theology. I'm in a school long, long level. Then we finish long school long seminar Paita, Saint Leon. Me and them now, I work. I work long private sector, I'm a long society, the nickel. I start work long, I start work now, I start thinking now, I say no. But I'm not stop continue long, final work long, long New Caledonia. Me must go back long New Hebrides, long country blomi. So see me go long way, bambay me make one. Tintin blomi stop now, say. From same time too, me stop harem, say. You must suffer long one situation where you must have person long time, long condominium. You must have look, say, old man place, where you call them all indigenous people, long New Hebrides. Or retire, you me, as indigenous people, you me life long one special situation. From time start school long way long New Caledonia, me look or get a Kanak people, all Melanesian people, all life long way different long you me man place, long New Hebrides. Also one name from where Milho get a Colicolon school, all you got contact with them or get a kind development with the place long country long get a. Whether all one day make a business, all you make them. Instead talk to care long set long civil life long you me long New Caledonia. And time when me compare them or get a, with them you me long less, you find them now say, no, but me vela long way long New Hebrides. Me vela no got chance long make a business here. Me vela no got chance long make a minica and activity or same long. Or same way with a long way long New Caledonia. All man place. All Melanesian people. More yet all Afghans, more all white men too. Me vela staff school same place and me look over there. Life long way different. You me long less here. In good no more blanco work long plantation. The especially no chance from making business no more. So from him, me stop ask him go home. He look now say no. I'm here from where I think he got something some place where he put him table. You me blow him go making business or something. Go now me understand. Say he got one protocol, one agreement between France more England where to allow stop long New Hebrides. So long place ya me understand. Say to allow long protocol long to allow he decide say. Mumbai to allow stop long place ya long New Hebrides. Mumbai to allow not touch them all people who in call them all indigenous people. French law Mumbai you know protect them Mokota. British law Mumbai you know protect them Mokota. Mokota you know subject long French or British law. British yes. So I now he make him say you mean long place ya you know say make him any kind business. From Swiss, you make one in a business. Mumbai, you must make him under one low long to Vala. From where you may try long, use him low long to Vala, or accent protection long low long to Vala. You may not say coincide long private life or semi long set long business. So me look now and say, no, that was something not straight. You may must try him long, come out long situation here. So now, Mumbai, I'm accepting thing, don't say, Mumbai, me call him low now. Now, make him say, you must say more, you must follow him low. Low long to Vala by then. Low blong England, more low blong France. You mean man place, you must have a low blong. Because you may say, talk long at that. Talk about right, please. You mean. I follow them course long low, long every seven. You could walk and start long 5 o'clock, the same 8 o'clock long 7. I mean, 3 hours in me, not New Caledonia. So, me when them diploma from me, no set long low. Me a long level long, me long way long New Caledonia. Naya, me when them come one lawyer now. So, me talk with them to a colonial power long, say, me ready when me come long New Hebrides. Me say, only one book or some protocol Italian say, you must cut all one native lawyer, long all native people. Say, long protocol. And provide them say, you must cut all time one lawyer, long all native people. Long time long defend them okay.
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1: Commotion or protocol Franco Britannic. So me understand I say only the one lawyer. Say Mr. Toy come long say long to la colonial power ya say Mr. come. Say oh yes, friend say me tell you quick. So okay, you come. You can't place play you by you come long say me like nominate me, appoint me or say lawyer long all native people long New Hebrides. Mr. Coco be to like married too long and find one mama, long begin here, me to like married. So I'm like I'm long long 1973. I'm too walk long way. I was one infirmier long hospital long New Caledonia.
0: Lo Castonbourg.
1: Castonbourg, where they used to recruit. So I'm here now. So like I'm long long I'm walk long hospital long Port Vila. I'm now I'm here matron long hospital long Port Vila. Today I'm here l'hôpital français. Et puis le côté l'hôpital britannique d'un autre côté. So me now I'm here long listen. Tu vois la Cartmania? Only appointed me as a lawyer. Lawyer, long native people. Long co defend the Mogata, long fight, long jurisdiction, long tuvala. He got one special jurisdiction, I say, Nicole, the tribunal des indigènes. Tribunal indigènes. Indigenous court. So, Mr. Walk long level, yeah. But sometimes, too, time we got civil case, got problem between black men or, Nicole, indigenous people. You can say, who are one Frenchman, one British man, or we must call long court, long, or get British court or French court. So I mean, and because the court now is up, tell him, say, we call them train court. If they say, I was on the I was born here. I mean, I'm telling him, say, I'm going to go to the train court born last time. Yeah. So I mean, I'm telling him, train court, yeah. It's a tribunal consul, tribunal between Tuvala, long Tuvala colonial power. So Mr. Walker inside here. Mr. Walker, me inside here, long protect them right now, all people, no? Any kind of something, time we got only complain, only look, say, some man, only look some crown, Mogata. So me now, I'm defending Mogata, long side, long crown. You have seen me before. You got planned the plan there. And especially you, me, long Fati, long Santo, or long Malakula. Especially we got Trogataya or planters or Lico. So we start with Coco, Lico, inside long crown, long katana. And I only complain now. So me now, say, only come look me.
0: In case you got dispute law ground, but you know you stop yes, law yeah, represent them all people, indigenous people, blue journey, yeah?
1: Meeting of okay, let's start long 1973, can finish long 1980. As a lawyer long old man place. After school by me, become long Lisa, you know, long work as a lawyer long all native people.
0: I come kasi law time where you come inside law politics. Mr. Vincent Boulekon, one of now, and he bring him interest to you, yeah, he come inside law politics.
1: Oh, yes, I'm interested. The time when Mr. we can work, employ me as a lawyer, long blessing, meeting Tito, long, same time when you come lawyer, you say you look plan the problem. Plan the, and he say, every something he fast, long way, way situation where he missed up. To the colonial power, to the decide, long say, Bamba, you missed up, long situation, I'm not going to identity, I'm stateless. He missed up, no more, I'm and plan something where you make him say, you must go too long wall. So when something you make him now, say, no. I think politics no more, you say, make him say, you put him end or something. Same time too, we got contact with them National Party, and me meet them too with them Waltalini, with them Donald Kalpoka Sakota, Kitatarakutu, Mon Baraksofi, Kalkot Matas. Well, I stop one place long, one team long. Fight now for independence no more. Enough long situation where you must have life left. And the man long place, I ask him long too, long old people blow you me, or say, you will. Or young generation long tete, say, good long even like redeem a book here where we call them protocol. Mr. Blufluk long lesser too, say, all new generation long today, even about our local school, all no really interest long history long you mean, long set long protocol, yeah, and me ask them, say, good long by even like redeem. Even like look as one name way before, you mean life lamb. So, lesser now, Mr. No, Mumbai. Situation here, I'm not straight. Let me write together with them, Bultalini or Gata. I'm not saying with them or Gata, I decide now, long making politics now. Same, I was with your Gata leader of Luyemi, long set from Vanago Party or Likam. Mamari make a thing, same story in the mob, long tell him, say, Hebe and I, he motivated me, well, long me, I ask him independence or freedom, Luyemi. But time we miss out with them or Gata, Coco, he will make him program, long you me, long one them now, Mambai, he will make him after we independence come. Now, me will I talk, Coco, Mr. Parem now, say, no. You got some talk, long level, long group, long level, no more, say. I think French school, he finished. He make no more, no one language, no more. 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
1: 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sure say time by independence come one time now so to vela together to vela must out one time now now there something now say you must go explain him one him your independence mo one him now thinking come le me simbamba I miko long bamba I mikarem independence all vela play me long island we sabarem tok tok yol no sabia so one him something your independence mo one him something your we freedom one him ya From what I start with, no French, mo English, or no, you know, touch me what I am. What I'm doing here, start where I'm Bangis, or start long Maibo, start long Pentecost, start long Angrim, where place. Only never look all white men here. Sam Mello never look here. All white men, no call for get that too. Administration long to Vala, you know, touch me, you me. You miss up no more long or Lania, but them custom blame me. With them low long custom blame me, tradition blame me, with them old chief blame me, don't look at them life blame me. Protect them, you me. You got public order, and that long. Low blong custom. The blong say, imise by now, yeah, I got one low blong to the colonial power about order, law to be la protection, la liberté, some right now, man. All the law, no sabe. You know, got one writing law, or you miss up no more long set long custom blue yumi. So, the time that I go talk parts in Bamba, you must come free. The imi come free blong on him. You miss up with finish ya. Blessed up with long lesson, blessed up look at them people blong villa. And one name ya independence. 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got ballon, got BP. But I'm not. But I'm blanc at all. It's how I'm telling him. No, I'm too. I'm saying I'm saying I'm store same. Ah, I'm saying I'm store same. I'm making business all same. Say okay. Ale, I go. Now it's up. Understand? Say ah yes. I got need. So everyone now, I will like go around the market at Thailand. Yeah, blanc talk about explain them all long at the people. Now there's something now. Yes, you could blanc talk about the independence by come. Be mamba also one him. Tuvela na ya ikat tuvela community na. Independence pa ikam, you must go one people, one nation. Be also one him long mamba tuvela group ya, one him Francophone side, one him Anglophone side. With our staff, under long administration long British, Nalvala long side long. Kind of administration ya, you know, minimum say you become citizen long French or you become citizen long British, no, you know, Katia. On tell you no more say, me vela ya administration long kata, administration long kata, me vela crime long control them life long kata. 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One by one said, you maintain them over the French school. Alain said, you maintain them British school, English school. Make him too much at work, you mean. You meet again one system no more, one no more, one school no more, one language no more. You mock to see me. Take a more talk at that. So I mean, Alain, please say, now, let's start talk strong more. Say, no, you know, see me. You must got to. That's me during long, all the struggle long, you will not long work also. I'm by me organizing community, you mean. Long time. 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him independence pay by him must at work plan again say him got money plan run him hospital pay nursing school man by him got money you need them by him make money in the money blow for his money blowing line finish now so oh yes karem independence you could karem freedom you could him here one way for la headache pay again
0: so me got good side mo you got bad side blame to same time
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0: Now we come kasem lo time where you me kasem independence Vincent Boulekon. You been staple sem member of parliament blow you me where you represent them people blow you me lo Pentecost long first legislature, Kasem law number 6 legislature law parliament, and me back law year 1980, ikam Kasem law 2002.
1: Yes.
0: Talk about some law kita achievement for you law position law time ya.
1: Yes, level long party too. In good long talem se mi create me vela create plan party. Inside long different party ya mi by me take mak maybe in staff or some secretary general long. You see, there's UMP, Taninion, Koko, come the same time, no, 1980. So, time 1980 come, maybe like a long parliament, yeah? Now, you got one parliament, and maybe like some LMP. When who party got all planned, people blah him only been elected. Long side, long moderate, small no more. From me got one of me call him Rebellion Los Santo. Planned the long moderate, only been long prison. And what I will involve in said long rebellion or colon prison. He happens Maxime Carlo Momi, and Jean Allemand, me will I know involved long rebellion. Long one way, especially Maxime Carlo Momi, me to be like against him rebellion strong. So you no need to make him rebellion. Anyway, he became say, me will I three no more, me will I colon parliament. Long set, not set, when I could party. So I may, me name say, Bambai, me will I anna, me will I three, me will I three, Bambai, me will start my opposition. Or not well, I stop long government. And same time too, Agata, full parliament, he elected Maxime Carlo, also same speaker of long parliament. He my first speaker long parliament after independence, Maxime Carlo. And he long set long mitoula no more, Charles Lemon Momi, mitoula set long chair, insert long parliament, yeah, but he must cut one leader of long opposition. So, me to learn most of now, say, but me better I call the election also one him now. And le Gérard Le Mang, he tell him now, say, no, Bambay, me no, Holem Walker, Bambay, you now, you Holem Walker, same leader of long opposition. So, long set long work for me, where me make him insert long parliament, yeah. Me start long independence camp, long 1980, or same leader of long opposition, insert long parliament. And he had long me, long me Holem Walker, wrong way. Me to like two namoya. And two people inside long big fella majority long cut man, long side, long parliament. Plan something where you must control them good. So anyway, he been leader of long opposition about 11 years. Me the same inside as me during long cut man long Waltellini. Full cut man long Waltellini, Hemi or same prime minister, and me or same leader of long opposition.
0: You first lead up low position, Leumia.
1: Tetamia, me not thinking blow crossing floor here. Me not thinking too blow put too many motion. Me thinking no more blow, then we can work for me as leader of opposition against some government. Plenty time to be like talk strong, but Hemia no more. They blow play with the many motion, you know, come along me. Me want them no more, so I'm by party where me lead him, I'm by carry majority of them. And true long majority now, this time I'm by myself take him over. Capman long hand long Waltellini. He may no more emblem. So he may not during 11 years. During 11 years, me hold him work as leader of long opposition. Problem no more is Capman no looks away. He no one them looks away function blow me, or same leader of long opposition. No looks in one them looks away from where he may take him out budget blow me. He may not give him any budget to come blow me, more no give him office blow me too. Get him strong. You know what I'm now here, yeah. Even when I stop inside there, no parliament, no government, one kind spirit here, and he's very strong. From where Mr. Scam here along said, from one name, Mr. Colum, democracy. And plan something where Mr. Plan him now. And the time here, you service, even you strong, but you must service, you got opposition stuff, and right blame stuff. And inside long constitution, you provide them, so you must get leader long opposition inside long parliament. So I'm here, work here. Narset government no looks away. So he take him out budget for me. He take him out office for me. Me step no more outside. 11 years also me. After 11 years, now long September 1991, he been got one motion. He come out. The motion he come out here, he mean, when I could party no more, he been put him back again. He come ask him for me, say, what's the number you will support the motion for me? Well? Say, okay. Ali put him in now, not a more Waltellini long position, long prime minister. After the Colon election. In the Colon election in 1991. Now, in the election, he take him place now. He make him say, now you have an occupy party weak now from we got division inside. So, moderate party, he got majority long election play. But he must got one coalition. So, first coalition, he take him place long 1991. And Waltellini now, any call with him, Maxime Carlo, okay? Don't form him one coalition government. Mm-hmm. Me, Mr. Upside it. Mr. Upside it. And I am me, Mr. Inside long opposition with him, Donald Kalpokas. So long said, yeah, me been hold him work long leader of long opposition, yeah. More after now, some year after, me become minister. Me become minister long, first some time with me call long government. Long said, me moderate, me hold him ministry of long agriculture. After, me hold him too, ministry of long internal affairs. Some year after, me been hold him to Ministry of Long Finance, and Ikoko, me too, me been Speaker of Long Parliament, and sometime too, me take him small time position long President of Long Republic. Small time no long interim.
0: So you've been stable same one little get a former acting head of state first time, yeah?
1: Yes, me small time no more, yeah. Small time no more, me hold him small work, yeah, as acting President Blanc Republic. But after him now, Mr. Mitalem say all the time work blow me, him now, acting President Blanc Republic here, more Speaker of Long Parliament, more plenty time, different ministry alongside Mon Kaufman. Him work blow me. Okay, now long set long politic now, long level long parliament. Long set long outside, I say one MP Blanc Pentecost. Me. Yeah, me got to plan to work now. Say, me stop, say, one MP, he must develop him island blame. He must got one own policy blame, long development, long island blame. So, Me look long level, long national level, but especially long island level. So we must find a one way, long make them sure. So all people long Pentecost only got possibility, long winning life, long kata only got earning power, long kata. He me look finish a copra, he knock at long Pentecost. Small number long sultan, long level, long so what up, after end up long hill, he no more got in the same. So pleasure now me try long make him promoting one product. Product yana name blame cover. Product yana name blame cover. Cover before. Old man, yeah, old no say drink cover long time, old no say cover too. Plenty of people, young generation, but you mean, or some specially, or get that chest too, or you plug him, say, you mean no more drink cover. So you mean him, say, plenty of place where he all chest is stable him, he no more got cover, you no more say cover, and long say to long villa, old no say when he may cover.
0: Cover is stop no more Pentecost slow time, yeah?
1: Yes, more or some island. Some island. Or some ambay, more my ball is up. Practicing it cover. And there is more long tana too. Long tana. And now, yeah, he must make him say, cover, yeah, any kind of one product where he must sell him. He sell him, market him, long winning money. So he want big fellow walk. Time he decide them, long tell him, long people doing me, long Pentecost, only plan him cover. Tell him, say, you know, come talk about cover. Me, but something, yeah, time he let drink. Me, you let the old man or put a planters or stop telling him, long, you will say, you will stop drinking soap mat. So, but also, when you make him sell people, but like him, soap matter. And I will like it. You must plan him. Allez? You will like make him go. Now, yeah, get a white man, long lisa, every people, long, if I long villa, only land him, long train cover, now, yeah, only respect him, one name, yeah, in his up, call him cover, in a more soap mat. Make him too, so old man, please too. What have you mean, long malacula? Plenty long hotel, just train cover, yeah. Long, I'm bringing him, or stop long lisa. Long every island, long Tana, more Pentecost, Ambay, more Maibo. I mean now, sorry, we've been sorry, we've been saying, when I cover. But suppose you know, you must learn him more. Koko, me win him. Naya, cover, he's stuck on the Malaysia, or see me full of food, all my train cover, long Epate, long Villa Town, Ale, long Naya, Kadem, exporting cover, eco overseas. Me hoping them market long cover, eco long overseas, eco long Numbia. After me hoping them to market the colon America. The colon America make them publicity promotion long cover. The colon Las Vegas. We could talk about one of me a cover. From Las Vegas, you can cut one big fella market exposition long way, world exposition. So maybe now skip say, me go inside long, world exposition. Yeah. Me go from Karim cover, yeah, now you go long way. Good. See, same yana. Ale, same mark long Flanis. Me hoping them market long cover, long Flanis. So, he talk about him from where he clap long walk when he make him. And me, a tie, one good fellow, one strong team with him, really work as one team. I say, long bed. The time, he must play no more long level, long politics. Group, yeah, Buleko, and me did him party, and now he may product play him. You mean long Venoko party, play me, Mumbai, one him. You really must plan him, believe him. Long make him say, all people really got one something, blow win him life longer. Now, yeah, you have one way, stop now, yeah? And Mr. Telemol Tamlo Yumi, Longota leader, say one leader where you want them stand up as MP, as candidate, you must get one product for you, Long Island for you. Long you promote them, you create more people for you, all elected for you, long only stop, only winning money left. And you can plan, you know, one island.
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9: Hello, you may run back in and meet Robson Rumi. Tell them, thank you back in long. If you could listeners, my first voice, plum alumba program. And this week, you may so fortunate look at one plus two run with them, one local at the continent long, Kenures program, you long and long this year, Mr. Rutol Maltok, and Mr. Wadi, you long this program, lo story and about. Look long people event to buy Mr. Kamlo and Blong this year. So final one as low place low sit down while you go through long story and blame me with them. Mr. Rudolf Maltok, can you organize a long competition long and blong this year? 2026 straight long action lo notice Malekula.
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9: Hello, you may run back again, and thank you to my slow listeners. My follow us, blow first, blow my program, and me, Robson Rumi, tell them thank you back again. Lo, this week, blow you may have a story on with a one famous canoe organizer, officer way, Emmy been stop planet time, Los Santo, Monaya, Emmy stop Lomalakula, Moemi walk planted with them, Sack Trongel, or canoe raceway, only stop up and long Santo. And from where Hemi decide say, Emmy Boten blow you may continue blow promote them canoe race long all sportive activities play me long Vanuatu. So Emmy start with the Yumi lawyer, blow me give him something thing as to why now. Emmy important blow you may save a caramon canoe race inside long all sportive activities play me long Vanuatu more long Malamba province. Thank you to much, Mr. Rudolf Maltok. Long at this time where you miss have a cat plus story with them you have a tell them what when I walk now you make them or when I'm position you got the site long can you rest where you stop walk with them Sack Trongelo Sando. Listeners blow FBDC. Yes, awesome way you've been mentioned. Me been experience plan day with them all when I say more race with them colleagues blow me Sack Tronge. Since then you got 2 years from now. Since the last one, we've like been part of one Melanesian Arts Festival or Bot Filal or 2024. And now, we've like been skipping 2 years back and we've like now been Arrensen, but last October, we've like been cut one race where South Sea Company and we've been organizing Malampati or straight or Malakula or Norship or PRV. And meetings, emi kutumas lo encourage em culture lo yumi lo all generation we by kambian emi shoot in fall all kind culture osimal especially lo kenu and kenu emi one culture we could from you saw you sum lo you walk part long em you go fishing you saw go lo one island to island without using fuel so. Lo planning lo cut one race back in we must plan from lo this year mi sabe se pa lo octopa lo malampati pa ikat lo norsup we va sauci kago pa mi organize men lo mi flatu mi vla plan lo organize one race we anyone planning we mi start with them coordinator tronge finish we va mi vla mas cut one race we pa mi start lo notice area lo molecula straight lo action. 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Well, you start when a place you want them watch them this fla festival. You meet a lot of one festival for canoe, but you come no more time where you holiday. You come low at him. You like welcome him. You come witness him race here. But me want people fla race.
11: So with them race where you meet start talk part before you meet to go or say you start talk part by before you meet to stop go multiple lo looking more preparation to what lo pick fla event here. You may go back small back and lo introduction where you tell them say you been work with them as Mr. Sack Tronke along some big fla event long canoe race where all stop losando so lo time where you stop losando you been part lo all canoe race here more when I'm not look play you long output lo can you rest losado? All people only like him, or when I'm now all public only got fuel or got thinking about can you rest where you fly put most one activity throughout long all celebrations play me long Santo with time you start with them sack strong.
9: Overall long observation blow me so far lo whenever me observe lo past or pygmy or generation lo naya only love him only got passion lo kenu. Only save come, only climb lo kenu, only patel, only wisp, whenever blow mechanism lo kenu, blow patel, only want them. So only you me, parents, or leaders blow community, and me blow encourage them, you me cafe mol kenu, mo make them all young falaya, only pat, lo culture, from any culture blow you me. So, me think say, it could blow every community around lo Vanuatu, lo whenem highland you come from, you continue blow you organize some program lo or tunia na emi or katawe mi observe em se na only love him kenu so you have to build up lo tunia even mi vla take him you got him lo school we mi vla introduce him first one lo malamba school game where mi won success mo meeting se lo education do only should take him culture ya you can say lo all game or some misa game or all other games for the secondary school game throughout the Vanuatu. Thank you.
11: So with them all games when you've been go through them, also, you got a lot of experience lo site long work part or organize some all kind people activity or some lo site located rest. So far you've been stop whatever you be long Malakulam or you've been go through lo some all Kenures way Naya used to talk about. We are giving you more a lot of experience. Lo look more beyond lo when anyway, but you all stem long. You've left up thinking. Lo all stem lo this year. Lo you me lo island long. Achen long. Not this lo malakula. So preparation to what long people event. Una by me find them all prices. We by you me giving lo all get a kenu races or you me go lo all get a kenu racer. But I got only save obtain more current after looking raceway by you, Miss Savia. Put was one of the big fly event long this coming end long this year of December.
9: Thank you. Our sponsor only ready, finished plus sponsor. But you mean our leaders plus community, you mean must make them part for you, me, for you, me put them together on thing. Then by plan blow race and we walk out. So meeting say all sponsor, only ready, all sponsor, only wait, blow you mommy. Blow into la leaders blow community, you meet to la put more thing together. After you meet to la sabe organize some race. Yeah. Thank you.
11: So with them thing we used to talk about more awesome. You got one for look two say by you got one people at tournament we buy Mr. Blong this year. So by you most likely blow by you inside them activity concept blow you may try motivate them all picking long or culture way identity play you me or somebody may rightly tell them say Emmy identity play you me long time before you can finish sure. The day Mr. Plus out now long generations or long time we may leave them today. So you think say what them can you say by me save motivate them, take them back all thing ding long or young fella come back long you may continue to preserve them good fly identity where you be got lo side lo kenu or when I'm not look blue you.
9: Sure, you rightly mention them. Me think say any the right time blow you to lie must make them say all picking the influence local sublo you me from buying lano lusum. And meeting say any right time from say you start first of all kind of transportation, and me one and me outboard, and all narfla outboard transportation, and me cost too much low fuel and all this. So me think say any better going to like continue local culture from you know say you some fuel, you just plan in one canoe, you plan encourage him too, so you make them necessary or white wood, more all trees where and you have harvest them, then you have a save one canoe, blow, begin me play you, or family play you, and me use them. So, emiana, emi focus. Emiana, emi thinking way, you me must continue, blow, encourage them. So, me HMU, you continue, blow, you support them, generation, blow, naya. And me think say, all sponsors, or semitalem, only ready, blow, help me, but you me now, you me must make them part, play me. Thank you.
11: So with them still can where you been right little lambda introduction but you say you've like been capital can you raise more sometime to you make all sell can you so all sell can you be take more where lo partly you me lo malakula or lo west street lo sando you me take employ you me save you some lo rest lo sando.
9: Oh yes, sell can you and me one design lo sell can you all of value you should finish before you've like been introduced some tool or lo 2024 Melanesian Art Festival lo seva lo thread lo potfila you save you some local metrelo sem pantanas ol mamali soma pem even ol mamal oli save karam somol watu tu you karam ol tisa en mol tisa enem den oli create one cell and even im say you somol ol material ikat ol material available. Even cultural center too, emi ready blo emi save LPM yumi blo provide them all cell blo yumi save yusum lo raise too or cell kenu. Thank you.
11: So far lo tisia or suppose me right little lem say you got one pick la competition lo set lo kenu lo yibe lo maskelen. Mo osem emi one time too blo only putum town pikfla tingting ego town blo engaratem identity well getalikar lo email of south malakula especially long masculine so you mean aya lo north east lo malakula osem one challenge where you may look today emi you may two away you may two away plant with them all alkenus plumi and you may use some output motona and become pick one or some transport. So me think the thing where you cut Nayablo, you reintroduce them or you may revive them back and thing blow you may olympic catch up, you will say lokenu and me very important. So you got one committee in a set of finish blow, you will look pick fly even to buy you letting thing blow or stem blow this and belong at this year or December.
9: Sure, you got all agent we all okata we only sabe katem kenu ikat full up only stop and emblo we come up okatanomo so all committee only stop give him some green light lo only help lo support them race we by mistap lo emblo tisia straight lo achim so by me take him together two or semital and finish ikat wala ikat vau rano. Sem you ready dalem lo 14 July all time masculine mistagat plongem so lo yumi lo achen by emi one program we by emi annually to by race by take place from emi patu lo one attraction lo tourist lo area lo yumi. Thank you too much.
11: So you've been spending plenty of time Nayablo talk about Kenu race where you may cut with them. You also one officer in charge long people competition. Long all previous years you missed up looking to say also full up long all communities all you small Kenu long all is have a particular all different places. Or some one time you meeting board say you got one group lo liang full only patelo atin only call lo santo only part long one pick la Kenures event low way. So after so many years Mr. Kovinis and today you will like blow revive him by again. So main focus we used up thinking him by me help him pick one all new generations probably looking more importance blow Kenu why and me important lo time long all pupus play me long time lo before. And another something when we want to ask him you also you serve confirm him the program you may say lo when a man is straight now by you may put him out all posters lo advertise him can you rest here by me stop long not this lo malakula
9: osem lo normal program lo la Christmas Eve more New Year Eve all time before lo second or lo first week lo December Christmas Eve all information or circulation blo publicity and it should be done lo December. So again blo all family or community only away. So likely December it should be published.
11: So with them publishment blong all posters blong people event here. Naya we Mr. Tokia Amat all kenu katas finish or some only katem kenu naya ireti blo go to what people event. I got some all kenu katas only katem finish all kenu only ireti blo yimi yusum lo time ya or you Mr. Wokobat blo make him some arrangement with the Mogata blo only prepare from people event here.
9: Sure. All katas only got some kenu finish. Lo last year lo October mi vla yusum fuel lo four kenus when mi vla pintek pad lo.

0: So, all time, tem one activity o sema. All paya, only ready finish, blo, all one PM kenu. From emistablo one publicity notice. So, all man will interest blo PM, only start giving signal. From Ivla, is have a full up only interest from money like em kenu, from money you sum some services we hotel is have about fishing or etc.
1: So what I'm kidding whereby you may you assume after by you may sell them after the big flight event here. You say we give him approximate cost law all canoes whereby you may sell them law all gather people will you want them?
0: With them all cost or price floor canoe, let me stop low 20,000, 20 to 25,000 low two people, and low 30,000, and me low three people, and me low single, and me say about 15,000. Yeah, thank you.
1: So far, where you missed up to talk about big fly event where you start look forward to him and buy me one very, very, very interesting event whereby me take him together all people on Northeast, Lolly part long this big fly tournament. So, you got any plan, blow part, all get a community, blow make them some awareness about the big fly event whereby me take him place, blow invite them all people, blow only serve a camp, blow part of big fly event, yeah.
0: Sure. From now, lo new technology stuff. We got all digital platform. We say put them out media. Then by you have a capture more notice here, and then we say put them to lo all media outlet or some FBTC, television lo Vanuatu and other media outlets. You may put them out on notice here. Lo you look up front before tournament lo can you raise by any stuff.
1: Some of them tournament where by you may talk about los are looking you raise here by Emmy take him when I'm cut a trip blow all get a grouping spoil part long this can you raise where you start talk about here.
0: Also we be me pin talem lo first place all juniors only interest all juniors only interest I bit him all adults so adults by me minimum and no kata juniors we you may say only pin stop but also 15, 20s, age. Ogetana pai, most lo geta pai mi yusum lo geta lo inkaratsem generationian lo between lo age ya. And even pal atal soli patu, lo side lo male and female. Thank you.
1: You may service a lot every canoe race where you may cut long all get a competition spammy. You may cut all single, well, part. Motu you may cut all double too, well, part. Lo male with them, female. So, lo with them program, you may by Mr. December. By cut single no more, by cut double too, or some, side long racing, blue you may.
0: Sure, all time by must cut single and double. Single and double. And it depends on size block canoe. Then you miss I make them triple. Thank you.
1: So with them particular preparation where you missed up corner when I'm not when I'm not thinking where you want to keep him out long all get people will live low you low area blue you not this low cool up low only prepare from low only save come inside the people event where you start talk about.
0: Thank you. Me appeal all listeners where you start any welcome, lo yuvla everyone where you citizen lo Malamba or lo Malekula or warehouse or visitors, you most welcome lo you part lo witness him or be part lo this canoe race tournament. Even lo Visanaya lo Mifla lo Visa ikat all visitors you shall come Mifla kat accommodation too where Mifla save arrangement lo you come you sleep. After you watch him race, why take place from by me one race, more me one race way. Why you come, but you never regret from by you got kakai, you available, lo you part lo kakai after with the family play you. Thank you.
1: So while you must talk about this particular event where you must look forward and in a long time no more by Yumiko from particular event awesome you also one officer more organizer more coordinate at the same time lo particular event you serve confirm him you long for explore Malamba program say you got one fee we buy all participant by the pemplo by the part inside the particular event here or when I'm not thinking blow executive
0: lo all past event or race Mivlai no been Mula no been introduce many fee. Mula no been introduce many fee. But by you stop update lo media no mo. Suppose he say Mula put him out

0: information lo mitia ten ba you shall capture mo information lo bisano thank you so far lo pass milan ever charge one fee.
1: So naya you Mr. Block for what or some preparation Mr. Kam so executive me staff in long and me work long ask him all sponsors all part long all get all pick pick like company spray me way all 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blo all sponsor mol geta can you rest primilo malakula
0: sure thank you too much yes all committee only well prepared all planning only stop in place blo ostem this race so you most welcome you just contact through lo any platform we by come out lo media. You just contact lo kare more information lo program lo race lo winem date and lo winem all logistic whereby come out lo media. Thank you too much.
1: So before you meet to finish long program play me the tail long first lo malama program when I'm last talk we want them give him lo every good citizens long malakula mo malama province mo but not to all stop listen lo program play me especially lo kinu race whereby you me all them straight long not this lo malakula lo action island lo and lo this year December 2026.
0: Okay, thank you. Yes, some lo talem out mo kim information right information lo you. Environment lo place lo ostem race longem and we want a nice environment and by every accommodation and me available kakai food me want them appeal lo you prepare small budget lo work lo you or some small vatu lo cam lo transport lo ship or plane or whatever transport when you arrive then you shall be a part. You shall witness him with him a good hospitality. We will like stop ready blow receiving you. More you may look forward to race whereby me happen. More by you shall be you too. You shall be part lo racer. By you shall take a one right lo canoe while you race. By you take one free ride after you travel lo from Lesa and me one Taipei city for the small island. You come back, you go fishing on all this. So you most welcome. Thank you too much.
1: Thank you too much for VBDC. Mr. Vika Tami, I've got a story with him. You, Rutol Maltok, awesome. Organize up long. Can you rest? Please me long. Not this long, Malakula, and long. This year, long, minus December 2026, straight long. Not this Malakula, lo Achin Island.
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1: Story and play me with them. Rudolf Maltok, awesome. Continued up long. Can you rest long? You may long this program. Me put you may long and long. First, from Malamba and Mirop Sandro Rumi, take time to wish me everyone one nice full time. Or look you same time or same back next week. Long not full development. Play you may long all programs long. Malakula mo Malamba province. Thank you too much.
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6: 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I'm
7: 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I'm from the north of
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0: VBC News, mi Kidinge Miritim. Vanuatu National Hospital is the plan blo expand them, or get the world most strengthening human resource, blo meeting growing number blo patients, where hospital is the looking every day. Expansion ya, and Mr. underneath lo Vanuatu National Hospital master plan, where he look get the big challenge all some space, staffing more technical capacity lo hospital. Essence act a report.
1: Longwan interview acting medical superintendent lo Vanuatu National Hospital Robert Fokor emitalem se population lo Vanuatu step increase mo hospital to step looking big fla number lo patients every day emitalem se from presaya some ward lo hospital in need expansion mo kita step work now ya lo master plan lo hospital.
2: What we want, so in terms of ward space, in terms of capacity building, blow how much number blow beds by minute in blow each unit, so all projects in swim you like them say roughly by 2050 with them amount blow bed na by me must multiply by another half of it again. So all planning is start in place finish. We are expecting for the Grama Pacific, yeah, where me one team will Australia same act team we early work with them switch, but it's giving back all plan with them all proposed building and cost by August. So I may want something where me will want to see come through law with the director curative and by me will work closely with the minister. Please me look see how in time service we seek around funding. Blow by me look lame.
1: One long get the area where hospital look me agent block at improvement lem and me maternity ward. What I make at 28 bed no more, below last month is no more over low 300 mama only come blow pon and pepe lo hospital. Pressure I make MC lo sometime hospital must put some bed lo flow, blow accommodate them growing number blow patient. Long the day to Nifla Minister blow health, Honorable Robert Pon, where me just take him office 1 week no more pass, and me make him one visit lo Vanuatu National Hospital. We acting superintendent and militim plus SOEM will get a key challenge to hospital. Minister Bon Nemitalem si hospital in need plus upgrade, plus fit him role blame, also Vanuatu National Hospital, mobile medium demand.
3: You got big fella problem, lo human resource, where you no got enough nurses, enough doctors, enough biomedical technician, lo another man where me auxiliary staff lo run him on hospital. So, you me must go ahead with them planning. Where me stop? You stop now, yeah. You got planning, but you me now must get execution lo plan. Lo same time, me must be one champion, one advocate for the staff. Where you me need him more staff, and me need him better training. Mo too, you me need bigger and better facility. So full discussion lo one ministry of same health. 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You know one sector no more. I mean every sector. And every sector he must go lo ahead lo one time.
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0: 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Jimmy Brown, a report.
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0: Launching blow walk blow putum asphalt lo Norsup Airport lo Malekula emi taking place lo weekend. Office blow Prime Minister italemse project we mani blong emi kasem 3 billion vatu pa itinsem air service lo Malekula mo all island close up long em. Prime Minister Chodam Napat emi officially launchem asphalt pavement construction airport ya time emi visiting Malekula with them delegation blong em. Mani blo project and we come out lo vanatu government no more. Lo tok long M Honorable Prime Minister Napat and we tell him say vanatu emia emi vanuatu is tap invest lo vanuatu back again Mumbai country in a survey with lo and out lo connecting people long M. Through lo project by North Shop Airport by Miss Savek accommodate them 8 years 72 sometime long end blong yeah. Project emi M blo left them up to resume medical evacuation businesses more disaster response law full province blo Malamba. Torba Maritime Protected Area emi launch finish law Torba Provincial Headquarter. More now we are Torba Ocean Boundary emi restricting Olgeta International Fishing Boat blo no fishing inside law Ocean Boundary blo Torba. Mika Albi a report.
7: Plotok blong hem Prime Minister Chotam Napat after long launching blong Torba Maritime Protected Area emise vanatu mo Solomon I complete im finish walkabout blong maritime boundary blong Tuvala. 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
8: Solomon Island e katon territory blem. 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Lo landmass emi small. Pe lo ocean space emi big one. We emi minim lo tomorrow. Lo level blo policy blo government. Through lo fisheries. Yimi sabe development fisheries blo yimi. Torpa yupa you benefit more. MBA wo yimi sign them wo yimi launch lo yesterday. And we restrict him. All international fishing boat will come fish law country blame me. The MI allow him all man Vanuatu where Torpa be part land right here, Lord of Elizabeth, who please.
7: Mr. Napati Koetlo acknowledge him initiative here with Torba provincial government. I can't blong ask him government, blong endorse him paper, blong walk out, blong Tuvla province here, Timutu Motorba province.
8: Thank you. Where through law, President of Torba province, what them council with him, only specifically request council of ministers, blongly endorse him. And from later year, Council of Ministers and me endorse him. And they have me first one, Lo Vanuatu. The current MPC is there, me go defend them. Lo what must be. Lo declare him 30%. Lo reserve park. And by me, he serve within territory. What is play me, Lo Torpa province.
7: Napoti talem tu se sepos vanuatu I protect them to na stop long hem babai Torba province benefit big one from emikat big vla space long ocean boundary long hem.
8: Tamo imi protect them to na stop long imi by emikam big one. Who by benefit more? Imi lo Torba province and even the level of national government.
7: One long old man ting long launch hem Torba maritime protected area. Emi blong fasem walkabout blong Tuvla provincia Torba mo Timutu. Mika Albi, VBTC News, Torba.
0: Munis outset lo country one big villa water pipe where is subsidable water lo capital city lo Papua New Guinea is the lo big villa is lo broke down more MA is affect them water supply lo close up 1 million man water PNG talem se plan de ia lo no cut enough investment lo maintenance in make all villa system make come no good more one big villa leak even work him one big villa sink all now we are list up plan lo make him all emergency repair more sometime but he must down him supply lo water time work is stop great government of Papua New Guinea is stop work with them all international partner blow block them one big problem blow come up along sports assistant referee blow all woman with Vanuatu Football Federation he accredited him M. Madeleine Ruben in local country lo week here blow Colo Solomon Islands after we choose him M. blow officiate them all match blow OFC Women's Champions League upon men blow M. he come follow him commitment blow M. through lo artwork more professionalism plong M or to issue mat good law progress law development plong all match official law Vanuatu. Vanuatu beach volleyball team blow matchable lawak series in Toko more national head coach Milapata only stop compete law AVC Yun Yang Open 2026 more FIVB beach tour long Angshu law China. Adel Willie a report.
9: Hemi two competition we happen long two different city long China. First game now we happen long Yunyang, start long number 18, Kasim 21 June, long last weekend. Mo second competition long Yangshu, whereby start long number 25, Kasim 28 June. Long result long first game, we look him Toko Molawak. He come long winning Singapore long first game, long two sets. Mo lusum second game, bull match with them China. Mo Australia pagkakain ni Kamplong out in Tuvla long round long 16 Tuvla Beach Volleyball Champion ya. I prepare from important tournament ya from ika two competition one time it happen long one country belong different venue. Hemia one important competition where current together plant the best beach volleyball player long all country where the part long come together mo compete from qualification long all keta. All scope long tuvla with them China mo Australia, no matter where tuvla lusum tuvla Kenya, we tuvla putumat some good fla score long camp long tuvla. After long successful competition long Yunyang, tuvla out finish siko long Hangshu from Peach Pro Tour, we by start tomorrow. It got over long 10 country where we part long first tournament long Yunyang, long Pacific, it got Australia, New Zealand mo Vanuatu. Main purpose blong participation blong tuvla long important tournament ya hemi blong find out one winner weapon by hemi custom direct entry eco long 2028 Los Angeles Olympic Games. Adel Willie, CBTC Sports.
0: More news lo set blow FIFA World Cup update. Today hemi mark em close up and blow group stage blow FIFA World Cup 2026. More tomorrow by yumi look start blow day 14. Blow tournament with them last group match before knockout stage it take him place. After the important match, by you miss now, all the team will qualify block round 32. More who now, by only finish the road, all the biggest football competition, the world. You may get more report. Kasem now, we are some country will book ticket, all the finish, block color next stage. All defending champion Argentina national football team with the French national football team, Norway national football team, Germany national football team, Mexico national football team, more United States men's national soccer team, all the finish low round blow 32. Long all people story blow 32, he look in Portugal, he put one strong statement, long all title contest time only winning Uzbekistan, low an impressive performance. Los Semacha, Portugal superstar Cristiano Ronaldo, he make him history back again, then he score him 2 goals. All two goals, he take him total career goals from him, he go under blow 975, when he stop great blow move close up more, low historic mark blow 1,000 career goals. Today do one special day blow Croatia, then he looking veteran midfielder Luka Modric, he can say one remarkable milestone, then he play 200 international match, Plong M with them Croatia. Lo over to ticket blo service plong M, lo national team Modric, Ika one true legend blo Croatian football, mo one inspiration lo new generation plong all players. Lo naraset French superstar Kylian Mbappe too, he celebrated one important achievement lo career plong M. Mbappe Ika sem 100 international appearance plong M with the French national team, one history where he shem consistency quality more leadership, blow one player we start finish low top level blow world football. Now we are every eye only start long last group match, we bali play low day 14. 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Excitement pressure more drama plus FIFA World Cup 2026. Is that come under more time group stage? Is that come long end, long M? Munis low set blow weather, partly cloudy with them brief isolated evening showers over low group. Light to moderate southerly wind over low group. Minimum temperatures blow tonight, I mean 16 degrees Celsius down low south, more 23 degrees Celsius under low north. Maximum temperatures blow tomorrow, I mean 25 degrees Celsius down low south, more 29 degrees Celsius under low north. Southeastly wind blow 11 to 16 knots with them light to moderate seas, blow 1 to 1.5 meters over all coastal waters blow Vanuatu. More news blow weather you know, I'm putum and blow VBDC news with them kit inge. Pass them one good vola night.

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3: 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In Zulu, they say, Yegana Manga, No Truth in the World.

yene sene kam no radio Vanuatu voice blong late lagi diobe wetem no truth in the world ami kam blo putum time 9:30 lo station Mumbai yumitu kam na blong mi leko yu wetem tok tok blong god wetem night devotion blo yumi lo today night prepare yumitu lo save rest before station and we close down.

Hello, brother, my sister. Once more, the hour blow may come before you, the hour blow devotion. You want to thank him, management blow Radio Vanuatu. You want to thank him, every star blow Radio Vanuatu, only make him possible blow. Me share him, talk blow God blow with him, you this hour. This hour, me want to, hour blow devotion, yeah, me want to share him, one him, Papa God, he put him low hard blow me. And before me share him talk long God with him you mommy. When him God, he put him low hard blow me, share him with him you this hour blow devotion. You want to make him one, me want to make him prayer. He pray from every Tavlo, Radio Vanuatu, only make him opportunity. From me share him talk long God with him you. Praise God by he bless him. Even word blow him low one heart. He praise by God by he shine him light blow him. He go low life blow getter. From all man only look him glory blong God lo life blogetter. From only receiving favor more blessing more promotion blong God. Only receiving life from light blong God. Life here he give him everyone good. Only harem good lo body blogetter, even lo family blogetter. He pray also from every one of you who is having listen from say light blong God. Power blong God, he release he call one heart, one life, one family, one marriage, the name blong Jesus. Oh Tabo Spirit, Holy Spirit, me ask him you interpreting talk blong me, Lord, this hour blow devotion, Lord, one heart, and bless him every heart. Holy Spirit, listen. The name blong Jesus. Amen. So oh family, this hour, the hour blood devotion, you want to share him a topic, we call him vain worship. Vain worship. We call him vain worship. One name you only call him vain worship. Look, you call him, Savit, look, Bislama, Savit, tell him, say, me wanna, Kiaman worship. Me worship, you know, emi no deep, emi no go inside, lo hard, lo you. Emi want Kiaman worship. But before me share him one him topic here, I mean, message here, me want them a explain him. One him, emi worship. When it meaning blow worship. Worship means, it means say, meaning blow worship. It means say, to worship means total dependent on God. Time you me worship, it tell him say, you me depend totally lo God. Lo every something lo life blow you. You me depend lo God. You no depend lo man. You depend on God no more. So, lo, book lo Isaiah chapter 29 verse 13. God, he tell him something lo place here. He tell him, say, wherefore the Lord said, for as much as the people draw near me with their mouth and with their lips do not honor me, but have removed their heart far from me, and their fear toward me is taught by the precept of men. God, he talk lo place here. Say full of man, only worship him, the one care man way, lo way blow man, lo way man, emi put him blow, only worship him, but lo thinking blow hard, lo everyone only stop worshiping him, only know in line with him, with him, what blong him. So this hour, me want them, even as me share them talk blong God with him, me want them, you look, your life blow you. From talk blong God, what blong God, any mirror, from check him. See, check him life blow you. Lo book blow, another passage me want to use him. Emi stab lo book blow, Matthew chapter 15, verse 7, Kasem 9. It tell him, say, ye hypocrites, well, this Isaiah's prophesy of you, saying, these people draw nigh unto me with their mouth, and honored me with their lips, but their heart is far from me. But in vain they do worship me, teaching for doctrines the commandment of men. So Jesus, he talk to place here. Only tell him. Only say, hard blogger, only far away from him. Yeah, lo mad blogger, only tell him out. Oh, Mimi one Christian. Oh, Mimi one follower of Christ. Oh, me call a church. Oh, me payment, me pay tithe for me. Oh, Mimi, there, only tell him say, hard blogger is far from him. So, question Mimi ask him. Mimi tell him this say, worship, Mimi must come. One him place here is after telling you, is after telling you say, worship. Number one, you may worship. Worship, you may show him, say, you depend total on Papa God, no more. You worship him, you honor him, with him, talk blow you, with him, way blow you, with him, every way you make him, you show him love blow you, with him, way you obey him, talk blow him,
Emia, when him God is tap look from, you know worship him? With one care man worship, empty worship. You know God value lo him. You know honor him God. So God he no accept him, empty worship. He no accept him, worship you, mind blow you, no stop lo him. You just make him no more. You just go to church no more. You just fulfill him all righteousness no more. So how now you miss have a say, you serve a worship God, lo vain, empty worship. You know, worship him with him heart blow you, with him mind blow you. You know, worship him, you know, honor him with him way you worship him. How now you serve a? He got full of way you miss have a look, say, oh, you man, you serve a look, man, say, man, yeah, worship blow him, it may not come from heart blow him. Emi empty no more. Emi come from talk blow him no more. Emi come from mouth blow him no more. Now, you may look low book low. Luke chapter 18. You may read in 10, verse 10, Kasema 12. Luke 18, 10 to 12. You may read him. He tell him. Two men went into the temple to pray. The one a Pharisee and the other a publican. 11. The Pharisee stood and prayed thus with himself. God, I thank thee that I am not as other men, an extortioner, unjust, adulterer, even as this publican. I fast twice in the week. You see, look at now. I give tithe of all that I possess. And the publican standing afar off would not lift up so much as his eyes unto heaven, but smote upon his breast, saying, God, be merciful to me, a sinner. Amen. So you look, the place here, man here is appointed. Jesus is talk the place here. Let me show you example, blow two man, only make him prayer. And example, blow two for that man here. One only tell him, say, me no, ah, you look man here. God, Papa God, you look. Me no, we blow me no say mark with a man here. Me I'm born in me make him, me pay him tithes, blow me. So, me I point him, me tell him out. Say, God, yes, he expect him, you paying tight, blow him. Blow you, low him. He may expect him, say, you pay tight. You give offering, blow you fast. But you obey him, talk, blow him, or no? You love him, Naraman, or no? So God is expecting me and you. Blow you change him, way blow you. You tell him, say, you love him, Naraman. But time, man, time you look man here, yeah? You know, ask him any something about life blow him. You know, you maybe man here stop low one challenge low life blow him. Maybe come low you, but you tell him say, oh brother, you have opportunity blow help him. You got one name you have a use blow help him. But you tell him say, brother, oh sorry. You know have a help him you from me. But you have a warning, you have a use, blow help him. Bible tell him, say, love your neighbor as yourself. You show him love or no? You care to him or no? You look one man, you know, harem good. You know, ask him, one him problem, one him challenge, you must go through. You know, ask him, how now you must have a help him? But God is stop asking him, you say, oh, people here only just worshiping me no more. From God, he tell him. Finish word, blow God, he tell him. You may love him, not a man. Say, Mark, you love him, you want. Let me tell him you. Time you look, brother, blow you, and me hungry. You know, tell him, you know, just use him, talk, blow him. You tell him out, finish. Just encourage him. No. You look, you got kaka, I blow you. You go inside. Karam kaka, you give low him. You know, say, you tell him, say, you love him. You love him, you follow him, talk, blow God. You look, one brother, blow you. Let me stop, go through one situation. You know, look, blow him. You just turn him, I blow you away. You no care. You no ask. So God is up telling me, say, you may need blood change them way blow you.
God is calling you to true worship. God is calling you to one true worship. He may want them you focus on true worship, blow him. You need to love him, God, with him heart, blow you. God is asking you may renew mind, blow you. Lo book, lo Romans chapter 12, verse 1, he tell him, say, you may renew mind, blow you. Change him, think, blow you. Renew him, thought, blow you. Change him, talk, blow you. Change him, think, blow you. Love him, God, with him every heart, blow you. Every mind, blow you. Obey him, talk, blow God. You serve a redeem, want him, God, he expect him, you serve a make him. Follow him, we belong God. Obey him, want him, God, he serve expect him, you follow him, you make him. God, he expect him, you follow him, we belong him. Obey him, talk, blow him. You may read him, book, blow Romans chapter 12. May read him, Romans 12, verse 1. Romans 12, 1. God, he expect him, you. He tell him, let me read him. I beseech you, therefore, brethren, by the mercies of God, that you present your bodies a living sacrifice. Living sacrifice. Jesus, emigolo cross, he offer him body blow him, he make him sacrifice from you. Now you free. Now you accept him. God is emi expect him you too. You make him sacrifice from him. How now you make him sacrifice from God? Let me say, present your bodies a living sacrifice. You may present him body blow you. A living sacrifice, meaning a sacrifice. Holy. You may live him a holy life. You may live him a holy life. You may not satisfy flesh blow you. Desire blow you. Only against him, word blow God. A holy life. Acceptable unto God. Life you stop living lo him. Amy say mark with him talk long God or Amy against him talk long God. You may must check him life lo you. You may not live in one kiaman worship lo Papa God. Oh, you tell him out. Maybe one chorister me sing lo church. The lifestyle lo you lo outside. Amy no align with him, talk long God. You know, live him holy. God, he expect him you live holy life. You go to church, you drum, you sing, you make him, you full up the house, long God. But you know, live holy. Maybe you make him every rubbish something. Only every man only knows have a Papa God, he make him. There's no difference between you and man only know go to church. No, there must be a difference. You must live a holy life. A life only as only different from life blow man only Amy no go to church. Look at verse 2. It means acceptable unto God, which is your reasonable service. Verse 2, he said, and be not conformed to this world. You know, conform, way blow you. You know, live him life blow you. Same mark, way full of man, the world, he leave him. No, conform him. Let your way, your life be different. I mean, I want him, God is telling you, say, and be not conformed to this world, but be ye transformed by the renewing of your mind. Change them, think, blow you. Renew, mind, blow you. With them what? Renew, mind, blow you. With them what, blow God? Want him God, what, blow God, he allow him, blow you, you make him. You make him. Want him God, he want him, you make him. You make him. Want him, he against him, what, blow God? You too, he must against him, what, blow God. God, he may look from. Man only honor him with a lifestyle blow him, with him talk blow him, with him way blow him, with him way blow Amy worship him. You honor him God, you fright the word blow him, you fright the word blow him. You show him Papa God love. Suppose you tell him, say you love him. You make up mind blow, you say, you know what? You know, make him want him, you may make him no happy from. Suppose you serve a, if you love a man, you love a woman, you make him some way blow, you know, hurt him, you know, make him something only cross from.
from. Say you love him. Say, man, you suppose you love him, or man, he love him you. You know, expect him, he make him something from you, you cross from every time. So you must, Emi, I want him, God, he expect from you. Emi, expect him honor. Emi, expect him respect from you. Emi, expect him, say, you need obey him, talk, blow him. So, you know, tell him, say, oh, Mimi, go to church. Emi, not enough. You stop inside the church. Little program only church he arrange, I make him. Or little work you supposed to make the church. You tell him, say, you know, got Chinese. You know, make him. So God, Emi, stop calling you, mommy. From true worship. You know, follow him, God. The one Kiaman worship. Follow him with them true worship. Worship God in truth and in spirit. And God by blessing you. We pray, say, word blow God. God, he bless him, word blow him, the one heart. Only stop hearing him now, yeah? The name blow Jesus. Suppose you start making one Kiaman worship. Lord God, God is up, talk, blow him, he come to you this hour, that you may change him way, blow you. You may change him, how now you worship him. Change him way you worship him. From Kiaman worship, he go to true worship. Worship him the true way.

One thing what Bible tell him, then you need blow repent. You me tell him, Papa God say, Papa, me hear him talk blow you, he true, full of time. Me no full him talk blow you. Yes, Mister Apollo Church. Me one preacher. Me one chorister. Me one Wakalo Church. Bed. Me week full of time. Lo one place. Me need him help blow you. So I just want you to repeat in prayer. Me with me Papa God. Me sorry. Forgive me, Lord Jesus. Me hear him talk blow you. He's asking forgiveness blow you from every care man worship me worship him you. For wash him sin blow me with him blood blow you. Please write him name blow me, lo book blow you, lo heaven. Giving me power blow you, spirit blow you from me, serve obey him talk blow you. Me ask him blow name blow Jesus. Amen. Suppose you make him prayer, me congratulate him you. Thank you. Me pray from you, Papa. It is written. You tell him out, say, suppose money confess him, sin blow him, you may forgive him. Lord, anyone that have repeated this prayer with me, Papa, forgive him everyone, lo name blow Jesus. Write him name blow getter, lo book blow you, lo heaven. Give him releasing spirit blow you, he go lo one half, lo holy serve, follow him way blow you, lo name blow Jesus. We make him prayer. Amen. Father, me thanking you from everyone only listen, me thanking you from our blood devotion. Everyone only stop listening. Me pray that you will bless him. Word blow you, the one heart. You will bless him. Every family only listening. Suppose anyone only stop listening, only go through one challenge or the other. Me ask him, you solution giver, giving solution blow every challenge only stop go through. By everyone in Jesus' name. Papa God, you tell him, say, the word blow you, you will help. Lord, Papa, help him, everyone, Lord, need him, help blow you. Bless him, word blow you, the world one life, only stop listening, the name blow Jesus. Suppose any man is stop listening, only sick, the body blow him, releasing power, blow stripe, blow you, he go to life, blow getter, blow every organ, blow getter, oh, rabba, baba, baba, only stop receiving healing, the name blow Jesus. Thank you, Papa, in Jesus' mighty name, me prayer. Amen. God bless him. Word blow him. The word one heart. The name of Jesus. Me pray. Amen. Thank you. God bless.

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Good morning, good morning, good flow morning, you listen up a radio for no to move. 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Also, every morning before you go about the day, blue me, mobile storm of day, blue me with them morning devotion, blue me first time. Any time now, by turning pasta with the morning devotion, blog, today. Open them up, heart view, open them up, mind view, ready, blog, receive him one away, bye. 7 blah blah blah quarter, through the pasta, my share with the yum to this for a beautiful morning.

Jesus, good morning, Lord. I know you come from heaven above. The Holy Spirit is there with us. Good morning, Jesus. Good morning, Lord. In the morning, early in the morning, I will rise and praise the Lord.

And praise the Lord. Good morning, Jesus. Good morning, Lord. I know you come from heaven abroad. The Holy Spirit is here with us. Good morning, Jesus. Good morning, Lord.

Lord. Amen. Good morning, all families. May bless him, word, long God. May bless him, you this morning. May bless him, name, long God, this morning. May thank him, God, from life, blow you away, stop listening. From goodness, blow him. From protection, blow him. From provisions, blow him. Papa God, he look after you throughout the night. From Bible, it tell him, say, he that watcheth Israel, neither sleep nor slumber. He may watch after you. You shall be put him name below you, place here, only put him Israel. Say, he may no sleep, he may no slumber, he may no slack. He may look out low, you go protect him, you mommy. Now you life. He may visit him, you mommy, this morning. Now you are alive again. You thank him, God. So this morning, we pray from say, even as you listen, me share him, even as I me share him, talk to blong God this morning. We pray from say, word blong God, emi impacts life blow you. We pray say, one name you may hear him, you may take him, you may receive him, you may run with him, emi bless him you, the name blow Jesus. Me ask him, the Holy Spirit, emi interpreting one name me share him this hour with him, you mommy. Me ask him, the name blow Jesus. In Jesus' mighty name, me make him prayer. Amen. All families, this morning, me want to talk with him, you mommy, the word long from the word of God, the one topic me call him, freedom of worship. Me talk finish about one name sacrifice Jesus he make him, the cross. Me talk finish, Lord. One name you have a make him, and now you need blow, embrace him, accept him, one name he make him from you mommy. This hour, me want to talk with him. Continue the line, same line. You hear him finish, one name Jesus he make him. You hear him finish, one name blessing is tap low. Time you embrace and word blown God. Now, me talk about freedom of worship. Me talk about freedom of worship this morning. You may need blow read. Let's read the word. Let's read Galatians chapter 1, chapter 5, verse 1. Let me tell him, stand fast, therefore, in the liberty, dear which Christ have made us free, and be not entangled again with the yoke of bondage. You may stand, low place, you may stop, low freedom you got. You receiving freedom finish. You receiving forgiveness through low Christ finish. From him, making sacrifice from you, mommy finish. Now, him giving you freedom, liberty. You free. Now, you free finish. You no more stop, you no more got punishment. Papa God, him punishing you from. Now, you accept him, Jesus finish. There, you got freedom. Freedom blow on him. You free blow make him any decision you want to make him. You free. So now, Amy tell him, you say, stand fast, therefore, in the liberty where with Christ has made us free. You free from sin through Lord Jesus Christ. Now you free now. So you got liberty blow make him any decision. So one him liberty, you serve him, make him, Amy depend on you. So Mimi share him. Every man, mo woman, only get freedom, blow worship. Freedom, blow worship. Even low country full of, you stop hear him. Even low country only not allow any kind of low worship. You got freedom, blow decide how now you me worship. No man is having stopping you from, you worship him. What name you want to worship? Freedom, yeah? God no more he give low you. Let me give low you, say you got

You free. Emi say Mark like small man or woman or emi go lo calabus or emi go lo prison. Be Narawani say, okay, you let go him. By me take him upon me go lo prison from lo place blow him. So Jesus he come, he take him place blow you, you stop lo prison, and now Jesus he go inside and you out. So you got freedom. Now freedom blow you now. One name you me make him, emi decide one name you how now one name you become. So you got freedom blow. Worship. So you must take him. You must decide. It is important. You may examine one in priority blow you. One in thing you need. Full of man only worshiping. Full of something. But they only no survey. Some only worshiping phone blogger. Some only worshiping wife blogger. Some only worshiping pickaninny blogger. Some only worshiping money. You got freedom. Now, yeah. Blow one name. How now you may worship from you? You got freedom now. Finish. But one name is telling you, you got freedom. Mimi from say you may worship him. Who emi make him you? You free. Time you give him attention. Blow you. He go to one name. Emi give him you value. Emi give him you one name. You think say emi make him you somebody or you know you one name make you make him you who you are. Then you take him. You use only liberty blow you finish against him worship on God. But from God he tell him say, Mimi, number one, lo life blow you. From Bible he tell him, lo me read him, lo book blow Matthew chapter 6. Me read him from verse 21, cousin 24. Jesus he talk lo place here. He said, for where your treasure is, there will your heart be also. The light of the body is the eye. If therefore thy eye be single, thy whole body shall be full of light. You don't forget, Jesus said, me light blow world. Let me give him you life. Life blow him, me light blow you. So, suppose worship blow you, focus blow you, mind blow you, you stop on Jesus Christ, body blow you, light blow you, me fill him up with them light. Then 23, but if thy eye be evil, thy whole body shall be full of dark. Suppose you carry him out, ting blow you. You know, focus low light blow Christ. Everything me about you. Everything you put, everything me about one name you want them low life blow you. Then Bible tell him say, me full of darkness. If therefore the light that is indeed be darkness, how great is that darkness? Me tell him me low verse 24. No man can serve two masters. For either he will hate the one and love the other, or else he will hold to the one and despise the other. You cannot serve God and mammon. So one name you may serve. So you got freedom. Freedom blow follow him light. Light blow God, Jesus. You got freedom blow follow him way blow you. Satisfy him flesh blow you. Love and money, beat him God. Love and family, blow you, beat him God. Love and wife, blow you, beat him God. Love and husband, blow you, beat him God. Love and pikinini, blow you, beat him God. Love and work, blow you, beat him God. Love and business, blow you, beat him God. Any decision, blow you, got freedom. But Bible tell and say, you know, let them freedom blow you. He carry you back, he put him you back. The bondage you out, Jesus is out in you. So this morning, mama, mo papa, me tell him you got freedom, blow worship from God. Jesus is saving you. He me come the world, blow save him you. Time you look lo him, you focus lo him, you worship him, you may receive him light blow him. Everything blow light blow you is light blow him is shining. He me a decision blow you no more. He pray say even as me end them talk blow this morning. We praise the taboo spirit by interpreting one name, share him with him. You this morning, lower one heart, low name, Lord Jesus. Father, we commit him, everyone, all establishing now into your hands. We pray from the Holy Spirit by interpreting, talk here, he go lower one heart, low name, Lord Jesus. We pray from the everyone, even Lord Liberty, Holy God, only focus, Lord, you no more. Only love him, you beating every something in the world. We ask, low name, Lord Jesus. Father, me pray, me ask him, suppose you stop here, you stop listening, you word belong God, he convicting you, you serve a repeating prayer, me with me, Lord Jesus, me need him light blow you, Lord, life blow me. Me sorry from say, me using liberty blow me, serve a following way blow me, satisfy him flesh blow me, me ask him, forgive me. Me receiving you now as my Father, as my God, as my Savior. Please, Lord Jesus, come inside, Lord, heart blow me, wash him sin blow me. With them blood blow you, me ask him, Lord, name, Lord Jesus. Write them name, blow me, Lord, book, blow you, Lord, heaven.
and releasing spirit blow you.

inside Lord, what one have blow me. From inside following way blow you. Your name blow Jesus, me ask him, me pray. Amen. Suppose you make him pray, Amen. Congratulations. For you, you come picking in the blong God. You not forget. You me must focus. You me must disciple worship him no more. It must be number one, Lord, life, Lord, you. No man, no nothing, it must take him place, Lord, him, Lord, heart, Lord, you, Lord, life, Lord, you. As you do so, as you go into this day, me ask him, life, Lord, God is following you, he bless him, you, he show him your way, he show him your favor, Lord, name, Lord, Jesus, he make him prayer.

Listen to Spirit Radio, Vanuatu, Yuchun, and Pasta with the morning devotion. But today, we trust and believe when we hear him come out the mouth, blue seven, blue back, or terry the morning. Baba me bless, la heart blue, and baba me when we unite him, blue walk part of the day, blue on a terry. Time blue to him straight, when time is 6 o'clock, move him to cross over, call a news desk. Join the company, blood, and Willie with the Malgata 6 o'clock, Pishlama News Bulletin.

0: FBTC News with Emia Delwili. Vanuatu by celebrating International Day Against Drugs, Abuse, More Illicit Trafficking, long today, number 25 June, long Potfila. Director of long CID, long Vanuatu Police Force, Superintendent Glenn Mahina, hemitalim se issue long drugs semikam under big one, more day, by him stable se one time, long campaign against them.
1: Issue blow drugs abuse with them illicit trafficking, hemino one business to a Vanuatu Police Force or all border agencies. When we work together with the Vanuatu Police Force, probably address them all together no more. Having one business where you and me, everyone, inside the society, but we must come together, blow you mean campaign against them. If you have some rights, you can be born to must blow country, blow you mean, and especially law, Portfila. So most of the participation is going to output. I mean, so you may prepare, but you may fight against them. If you are, but I may not come inside the country, but you may. So most of the participation is going to out, output. You mean, say, you may not have it, and you may not stop it, but one better position, but you may decide the destiny of the country, but you may. Your side, but drugs, abuse, with them illicit trafficking inside the country, but you may.
0: Hemitalem said they are by him start with them one parade where by him start long former moorings, Kokasem long Saralana. Long place up by cattle talk talk where by come out long different leader long society. Vanuatu Police Force, him stop asking more leader long communities, long join long event here.
1: So most of the participation is going out good. I mean, so you may prepare, but you may fight against them. If you are, but I may not come inside the country, but you may. 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You mean say you may not have it, and you may not stop yet. Low one better position, but you decide low destiny, low country, blow you mean, low side, low drugs, abuse, or then illicit trafficking inside the country, blow you mean.
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2: 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I know you may have a mechanism for your solutions where we exist regionally. 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
0: 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Hemi reflect them se people blong Pacific, all organization mo government all stop take him lead blong address them global climate all environment challenge. Torpa Maritime Protected Area hemi launch finish long Torpa Provincial Headquarter. 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Mika Albi report.
3: Plot tok tok blong hem Prime Minister Cho Thamnapat after long launching blong Torpa Maritime Protected Area hemi sevana to Solomon e complete him finish walkabout blong Maritime Boundary blong Tuvela. 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
4: Solomon Island e kat on territory blem. Vanuatu emi kat on territory blem tu. The territory blo yimi lo Torba province. Lo landmass emi small. Then the ocean space, every big one. Where every minimum, lo tomorrow, lo level block policy block government, through the fisheries, you may have a development fisheries for you, Torpa, you benefit more. MBA, where you may sign them, where you may launch them lo yesterday, and we restrict them. All international fishing boat, don't come fish, lo boundary for you. They may allow them, all man Vanuatu, we torpa ni padlem right here blonde do lisabe ko hukno please.
3: Mr. Napati Koet lo acknowledge him initiative ya Wetorba Provincial Government ikat plong ask him government plong endorse him paper plong walk out plong Tuvla province ya Timoto Motorba province.
4: Thank you. Where through law president Wetorba province what council with him only specifically request council of ministers Loli endorse him. And from later year, Council of Ministers and me endorse him. And I have my first one, Lo Vanuatu. The current decision here, I go defend him. Lo Bot Mosby. Lo declare him 30%. Lo Reserve Park. And by me, he staff within territory. What is playing me, Lo Torpa Province.
3: Na poti talem tu se sapos fano tu I protect them tu na stock long hem babay Torba province benefit big one from emikat big vla space long ocean boundary long hem.
4: Tamo yimi protect them tu na stock long yimi by emikam big one who by benefit more Milo Torba province and even the level of national government.
3: 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Mika Albi, Fibitis News, Torba.
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6: You may want to go detail much detail but you may can some more drilling we may find out straight. Or quantity where you miss away, send by you miss away, make a more calculation, but let's say that much, you should expect them like real officer. And then when I got money, you want to blame me, got all information, and then blame me work with them, all custom owner, look or send me the name, you start changing more law, but make him see at all fair benefit way. You may got money with them all on, of course, with them whoever company where we can't provide me make a more worker, but you may allow to an MNA, you start all process, pre strengthen them more laws, pre me.
5: Long respond one chief from area where company by work long hem it alem se mi clap long luxe company emi re recruit long start emol work permit long company ya I work long hem pam by emi stop long 3 iha Ranita Fidi Fibidis News Lukanville.
0: Long sport today camp long makem close up end long group stage long FIFA World Cup 2026 more by I look him start long day 14, long tournament with them last group match before knockout stage when by taking place. After long an important match by him save who now, all get the team well qualify long colong round long 32, more who now by the finish long road long all get the long biggest football competition long world. Kithing a report.
7: Kasem now ya some country libukum tiki plugata finish, long colonic stage. All defending champion Argentina national football team with the French national football team, Norway national football team, Germany national football team, Mexico national football team, more United States men's national soccer team, all the finish low round blow 32. Long all people story blow 32, I look in Portugal, he put one strong statement, long all title contest time only winning Uzbekistan, low an impressive performance. Los Semacha Portugal superstar Cristiano Ronaldo he make him history back again time he score him 2 goal. All 2 goal only take him total career goals from him he go under blow 975 when he stop quite low move close up more low historic mark blow 1000 career goals. Today do one special day blow Croatia time looking veteran midfielder Luka Modric he can say one remarkable milestone time he play 200 international match long M with them Croatia. Lo over to ticket blo service blo M lo national team Modric ika one true legend blo Croatian football more one inspiration lo new Latin generation blo all players. Lo naraset French superstar Kylian Mbappe too he celebrated one important achievement lo career blo M. Mbappe ika same 100 international appearance blo M with the French national team one history where he show consistency quality more leadership blo one player we start finish lo top level blo world football. Now we are every eye only stop on last group match where Bali play lo day 14. Plan the team only stop yet lo qualification race more every point every goal more every result by got big volume impact lo who now by e move equal around 32 blo FIFA World Cup. Excitement pressure more drama blo FIFA World Cup 2026 is stop come under more time group stage is stop come long end long M. Kit Inge VBDC Sports.
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1: Update the site, the weather information, following weather bulletin with Vanuatu Meteorology Mature Hazards Department. Emi Budumadlot Pluday Blong today, partly cloudy to fine weather, with them chances blong brief showers over long group, light to moderate southeasterly winds, Emi blow over long Olgata Islands blong a country, maximum temperature blong today, Mbabami range long 24 degrees Celsius down long south. 29 degrees Celsius and up long north. Now look side blue marine focus. Looking wind and we blow low one direction blue southeast. Low one speed long 11 to 15 knots or 11 to 20 knots. So low ramba by Ms. Averaf, Kasem 1.5 more 2 meters high. And my overall look at the coastal areas blowing of Vanuatu. 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Hemena me update the site blue weather information. Blue me too. Well, bless you during the broadcast long hem. One of whatever you cut, you pass someone a good for morning, same time one good for day.

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Good morning, Liu. 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Everyone, have a beautiful day back, and Terrell, my last day, brought this for working week, Thursday, number 25, Plumman is June 2026. Seem to got 4 more days to stop, but few more days to stop before Mabayim to save Lekoman is June behind and Mabayim to stop step in Lowan Narafla New Vla Manis back again. Listen, Explore Radio Vanuatu. Mr. Ba, wishing you one good for the morning. Might you stop listening to me, lo comfort, blue home, blue you, or long, bless, blue walk, or inside one pass, or one card, the rail morning. Good for the morning, Liu, mo welcome, long, good morning, Vanuatu show. Long Terry back again. All the normal frequency we have a customer radio Vanuatu mi clear long hem 7260 kilohertz or 3945 kilohertz short wave 1125 kilohertz medium wave 100 megahertz FM frequency channel 211 long canal blues long website long VBTC we have me www.vbtc.vu. Round down the show, blim to plot today, listeners per radio, Vanuatu, Mabayimi to follow selection, blog of the music, enjoy selection, blog of the music, follow all the general update information, 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custom one time long. Someone time long 7:30 terrell morning baba you follow first load belkata service message molkata announcement and straight one time long 8 o'clock terrell morning baba you follow molkata 8 o'clock news update and after all the 8 o'clock news update baba you to join him Secretary General Blong Sheva Provincial Kafman, Mr. Lionel Calward, one more time. Follow program Blong Sheva Day will by me taking place at long day Blong tomorrow. Also, radio friend, Mr. Wishing you one good for the morning. Where place you join and broadcast long hem. Small update to side blong all gather community news today long morning. You is up Salem alcohol hide without license. Mobile is making you fine. Custom 500,000 Vatu. Also, possibly 500,000 Vatu or more. Supposedly finding you operate an alcohol business without one proper license or. You involve the black market alcohol sales, must have continued to sell alcohol beyond long time where a set time where you put all alcohol ball in the museum long time, which is 11 o'clock long night. Now looking at city council more Sheva liquor licensing and enforcement officer him talk long VPDC more Mr. Talamel people must respect him or comply with the rules where him stop. Listen, Explore Radio, one or two to stop by, check them out, update, all got a small update, side blong, all got a community news, today long morning, looking police, semi been close in town to, all got authorities, all been close in town to, several illegal alcohol sellers along the rural or long rural ever they have to find them all got to operate without one required license. Issue UMI raised during the community policing, we'll call them a FARIA program. Well, the residents only raised some concerns about the alcohol related noise, more disturbance, the community. All authorities only recently confiscated alcohol along one unlicensed operator, more handed all the items over along a provincial licensing officer. Asphalt bathing works have officially begun along Norsup Airport. Mwami Makem, one major step towards larger aircraft operations along Malamba Province. Upgrade have fully funded by government blong Yumi with a one amount of 3 billion investment. Mwami design blong allow ATR-72 aircraft to operate safely along Norsup. Now looking ahead, block government, let me launch a project. I'm going to describe him, say, any one investment where
Anyone investment towards a future block country, more connectivity as a whole. Mind to continue with them selection block the music today. 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

Ia na indismo o livre la music we is top top in world chart today. 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

0: kirap kut long kut morning fun watu show. China masing falau, every morning start long 5:30 kasem 9 o'clock. Pambai you harem kut fala music, news, tok tok plong tei, mo plante kut fala 5 long statem tei plong you. Good morning fun watu show, hemenau sound plong morning plo you.
1: 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Good morning, good morning, good morning. Liu listen explore radio Vanuatu. Welcome lo good morning Vanuatu show long terai all time with me radio friendly blue this flash show. We are blessed join the broadcast long ham start long northern part of country kasem town southern part of country. Mr. Wishim you one good for morning. Welcome lo good morning Vanuatu show long terai. My this time away please call work finish or you stop long house yet start preparing breakfast for you with a mulkata picking. Nini and families before Mumbai, you fly head out or beginning your local school and you go to work. Mr. Bushim, you want good for the morning. Welcome to the show. Blowing a terry. You will stop like a house finish, stop a runway of traffic where Mr. Pile up or Mr. Blong one every morning. Melog the open areas, blimi. Mr. Bushim, you want good for the morning. My this town inside one service pass, Pastor Family out and falling blow radio, blue you, and you stop listening. I'm set the broadcast. Good for the morning, you. More welcome, look good morning. One of the show, blowing a terry. Me one out of a beautiful day back in. Blum by you protective. More learn, you also want beginning. Hope so you learn throughout the day, blowing a terry. Also, I've been mentioning him earlier. You have a custom broadcast per radio Vanuatu. We clear along with the frequencies here 7260 kHz or 3945 kHz. 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We have me www.vbtc.vu. Selection belok kata music kim dusta enjoy kim mi retained kasam one time 7 o'clock terelo morning baba you follow mol kata 7 o'clock news update na molo side lol kata community news terelo morning looking mol kata communities long peak pay northwest santo mo west sando mobile service soon benefit long one improve for transport access after where government am confirm and plan to allocate them offer or plan to allocate them 300 million along patched the next year from one long awaited road project. Now, looking ahead, the government, I mean, make an announcement during lorries and visit Blehem Eco Long area. I'm telling some funding, yeah, but by me help start them all the walk along, start them all the walk along one road when by me link him. Look at the communities by 2030. Look at the localities. So welcome and development. Molly describe him same one response, low one request where he may remain unanswered for decades. Baba, I'm to continue with them selection. Look at the music today. Long morning. Listen, explore radio Vanuatu. That was a local string band with them. Tired of sing custom economy.

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1: Listeners per radio Vanuatu web blessed join a broadcast long hem time lim to him straight one time long 7 o'clock terrell morning hem time number him to crossover call a news desk join a company blong Adele Willie with a Mulkata 7 o'clock news update.

VBTC News Update with Emiatel Willy. Vanuatu National Hospital is the plan blong expand the market award mo strengthen human resource blong meet him growing number blong kita patients where hospital is the block him every day. Expansion ya him is come and the need long Vanuatu National Hospital master plan where look him long kita big flat challenge all sim space staffing mo technical capacity blong hospital. Long one interview, acting medical superintendent, Long Vanuatu National Hospital, Robert Fohor, of Ogor, Hemitalem, se population Long Vanuatu, is to increase more hospitality to, is to looking big for a number of long patients every day. Hemitalem se from pressure, yeah, Hemi, some word long hospital in need expansion, more get a, is to work now, yeah, long master plan, long hospital. Vanuatu by celebrating International Day Against Drugs Abuse, more illicit trafficking long number 25, June long Port Vila. Director Blong CID Blong Vanuatu Police Force Superintendent Glenn Mahina, Hemitalem se issue Blong drugs semicam and a big one, more day by Hemistapol sem one time Blong campaign against sem. Hemitalem se day by Hemistart with them one parade. We by him start long former morings kokasim long saralana. Long bless ya by katol doctor, we by yoli come out, long different leader blong society. Vanuatu police force, Mr. Baskimo leader blong community, blong join long evening, eme long today. Launching blong walk blong ash or putum asphalt long North Sub Hospital long North Sub Airport long Malikula, eme taken place finish long yesterday. Office long Prime Minister Italem se project ya we money blong hemi kasim 3 billion vatu by chinisim air service blong Malikula Mall Island kulusa blong hem. Prime Minister Chodam Napat hemi launch a project ya time hemi visit Malikula watem delegation blong hem. Through long project ya by Norsub Airport by hemi save accommodatem ATR 72 sometime long end blong iaya. Project hemi aim blong left map tourism, medical evacuation, businesses, more disaster response, long full province, long Malamba. Long weekend, too, we got opening long public works, office long Malikula, where money long hemi kasen 20 million vatu. Mob long answerem long time cry, long side long road, Malamba road construction fleet, too, e kasen Malikula long weekend. Molong sports, Brazilian journalist Winnie Fernandez, long TV Global Brazil, West of Australia, Ikasim Port Vila International Airport, long yesterday, with them partner Blongham, Plante Brazil support along Vanuatu, List of Long Airport, Blong welcome him to Vula before long big Vula group C match between Brazil and Scotland. Fernandez by spending some day long Vanuatu, more today by filming more report long march long Saralana Stadium more share mad long world strong support where Brazil got long Vanuatu. More with them sport in a gamble put him long end long VBTC news update.

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1: 5 minutes, I'm like 7 o'clock, Terrello morning. Good morning, Lee. You will just join the broadcast. Look at the King Listeners Plong Radio, Vanuatu. You've been following all the 7 o'clock news update with Tim Company Plong, Adele William Straight, one time long news desk. But when you join him now, Company Plong, Iso Yarwell, one of the correspondent with EBDC all the way long, Island Plong, Tana. But by me joining you, Mitulu Bishlama Tok Program Plong, Terrello.

0: Hello, welcome along to the program by me, Herman Officer Blong Forestry. James Samuel, come by me talk about one program, Blong Forestry, where me open forestry.
1: Okay, good night, Lord listeners, Blo Radio Fonoju. I'm a historian small, name me James Samuel. I work Lo Forestry, me base Lo Botila. I'm going to one program, we call them open forestry program. Open forestry program, by me tell them say, emi any development itu buat em forestry be establo all open areas play me open operi open area so lo 2022 you miss tatem lo portfolio after lo 23 you move me go lo Luganville 24 you move me come lo Isangel lo Tana mo lo Lakatoro so lo 25 26 you me continue lo revisiting by again all province itu buat em my ben forestry program. Okay, thank you too, Masa. The Open Forestry Program, we got three activities or three components. First one, we play establishing open nursery. Number two, we make three planting low open or very open areas. Number three, we play establishing open backyard nursery. Firstly, we make a brief number of first activity. First activity, we play, we continue to make them establishing nursery, we make a collection blow. All native plants play me with the department and me one time say you mean encourage them all native or local species, all endemic trees, or even all introduced species, all seeds. After you miss a resume of the nursery, and then I'm first activity. So, why me tell them say main activity play and forestry program and me play me establishing all nursery play me from through the nursery now. Why you miss a continue to carry out two planar activity and me tree planting more establishing all backyard. So, number two activity. Emi play me make them tree planting lo open or temporary open areas. Plant lo la activity play me by emi send that inside lo open setting play me. For example lo balo pot villa emi stop pa cleaning mall place lo photo mari bay. Emi make them plant activity to lo airport ika same king moto by lo kol plant planting so emi butum lo place ya even lo USP plant lo schools emi in case of them all kata play me cleaning mall area lo lo churches. I mean, I'll work with you, Mr. Megam. You move to the province, lo is uncle. Through all past events, we stop happen. You got a project, well, some paper project, well, you help them, department, especially all financial support. We establish some necessary, through all necessary, you make more planting, lo is uncle. Lo the Lenakel town, Blackman town, all Porto Lamini Stadium, more all road, we start lo Tafea Cop, you come go Kasem Ranapot before you contact lo is uncle station, a plant, lo place. You move to the province, play me cranium area. So then we move you go to Lakatoro, Malakula, you got all the visa to well established way, make them planting all about Lakatoro town, total planting is the Colo Plesia, Los Santo, Luganville, you move to the municipal law, play me continue to cranium all. Laplace, planting, so we start popping the plantas, Laplace, sorry. Molo new la project lo road waste up ko imi continue blo walk to with the municipal le imi PT fire metal blo main road so plan de lo walk through lo walk you miss up megan blo PT fire mol areas play me number 3 activity no imi blo imi walk with mol old school old church old institution play Mr. Place mol park at nursery. I think one of the department make them for last couple of years imi blo you move to the mall school, also have me one model. Play me establishing mall back at nursery. Lo ting ting say one time we beginning have me out lo school. Have me save ko create one blame lo community or place have me gam blame. Play continue play sustainment. Yes, I mean have me all three of program. All main program we through Leban forestry program. Have me continue play role model lo province play me. Okay, I think by me tell him say tree planting is very important. Tree planting semi very important. I got all benefits blo tree plantings. One now, time we imi continue blo plant them tree emi give emi cooling or setting. Plant the time, then we make them planting, for example, all open areas. Time we got strong sun, people only come around blo stop and need lo one set. Number one, emi filtrate them air. So people only go stop and need lo hood, emi give him good air where you breed them. You know, I mean, I provide them to windbreak. windbreak come, looks for example, time is time make a more planting low area below you, you look service no area, wind is to come, you come big one lamb, you plant them low side, low by me, and me give him windbreak. Number one, three, I give him a timber leaf, example, suppose you start plant them timber trees, and me give him timber, we say make a money lamb. Number one, I mean, increasing flora, what and fauna. Lo any place you plant them all fruit trees, lamb, by cat all wildlife, by cat pitch in by gum. Pitching nikam, by kat plant the wildlife we kam so, emena mi sam lo la benefit ino emena mo suppose imi continue blo mekam all planting lo coastal area, pa emi prevent them all storm sets, all people away, pa lino sa kam blo program ground, emi suppose we imi going to planting blo mangrove pa emi giving plant the, pa emi prevent them plant all storm sets all people away, pa emi help to blo provide them all breeding set blo fish blo li breed lem. I know him anymore. I got by me, several times a time you continue to plant them all fruit trees, low open or low very open areas by me provide them food security. Food security, you mean instead, low you mean stuff underneath low one tree, one place, so you know, got fruit lamb. Time we plant a mango inside low open areas or tamarind or nakafika by me too, you help me provide them food security. You know, imenomo ta imi continue ble plan mo flowers lol open area by me give me when we call beautification e beautify am area play me so plan the place we miss the plan mo flowers lem all palm I mean provide them a benefit also me beautify am area play me mo last for benefit no by me tell them say all plantings all trees we miss the plan mo for lot area say I contribute to with them green city initiative low filler you me want them green him plan the place as much as you can. You know, I mean, the place also, lo Danao, for example, naya development is the big one blande. You may work with them all officers, more municipal lo crown, play me beautify more place, play me lo contribute towards green city initiative with government. We may run in Mr. Work lo achieving. Thank you too much. I think by firstly, by me tell them, all work with department, I mean, Mr. Karamot, I mean, no Karamot. Hem one more, I mean, got all stakeholders, we work together. One, I mean, municipal. You meet to Lepen, Department Lepen Aves to up with them all projects, for example, Fanco project with them, BIPAC. We work together, blow me, you meet criminal areas, play me, you meet them up necessary, all activities here. So, I meet them say every activities we Mr. Happen look around. I plant them. I with them ownership. So, if we work with plant with them all communities, slowly continue to take them care of all activities. For example, tree planting low urban areas, plant them. I plant them trees. 1 or 2 weeks pass, but I look see them. I damage. So, I stop. I continue to encourage me everyone. Program here. I you not just forestry no more. I native me everyone. Let them ownership. Slowly got them all plants. We continue blow plant them. We have a by lactic juice, but still come lo future we still come. One update no more by again, blow team lay me, especially listeners play me lo Tavea. At the moment, you got one assessment which stop happen lo one forest assessment which stop happen lo night two, maybe blow a pine. Assessment me start finish lo beginning blow yeah, more by start by again, lo manis. Manis waste happen in the corner, June with them July. I mean, do with them assessment blow by and especially blow you me tremble of animals. You got Hamas cubic blow by and waste up on a zoom. You miss everything at all company will stop continue blow local trees every day. Be in a service a Hamas cubic starts or department through law MRV section. You may come down. Imi come down, play me make a assessment lo pay na play me fan mo tama sa kipi ko hemi stop. Imi ko tama community stop play me make a awareness sustainability lo project kami very important from recently al operation hemi stop continue lo ko pe sustainability blame tu hemi mas in line with them activities sa stop. For example, setting up lo nursery, mo replanting, hemi very important lo. Planning purposes, we make them say department by me. Department of forestry, we have me continue, we work with them all community, all farmers, all chiefs, we have me continue, we set them up nursery, we have me continue, we replant them from pine, have me only forest product, where one main forest product, we have me plant the work, lo communities, lo anaisum, moy mi giving plan de manitou fo kam inside lo province lo kafman but that's why department na mi gam down na mi look semi very important lo yumi mega assessment lo fina mo che katam as cubic lo binding by staff e mai tu by mi department lo all management reason blame lo by fina mo che es ikatam as cubic staff lo by yumi save control em all cubic aveste all cubic we all company all staff kadem. So I mean, I'm some little development or story and so it's happen. Before me finish, me want to tell them people that thank you. All listeners who you missed up listening. You make a plan to work stop. Blow you mean again by through the support play me front. Through the support play me front, but you miss one place. Blow you me continue. Blow left them up forestry sector. Love on what do you move home forestry. You go forward. Thank you too much, Lord, listening to me, everyone.
0: Thank you too much, Long, Save Pat Long program. Yeah? With me, Iso Yarwell. Looking me long next program.

listen to Explore Radio Vanuatu selection belong to the music you stop enjoying after we've been for an Pishlama Tok program blong today with them company blong Iso Yarwell all the way Long Island blong Tana. One more time Liu is up joining the broadcast. Good morning Liu. Welcome to Good Morning Vanuatu show blong today. Show is the welcome of you every morning start long 5:30 kasem and 9 o'clock every morning. Now looking recently Sanma province have been passing one new bylaw where we require all seasonal worker application where we linked Ikolo province plan undergoing additional verification before approval. Bylaw yeah, me now await can settle through long state law office before by me come into effective. Looking my secretary general plong province Sanma me dalem se meshe ya mi folem recent concerns when we raised about seasonal workers will fail to return home after will been after will travel overseas for employment. Tamo msa doktor lo local media him dalem se survey ya him contacted back long 2025 when we find him se at least 24 families lo san mauli been affected by workers were either abscon or li abscon or establishing a new life overseas. Listen, Explore Radio Vanuatu. We're blessed to join the broadcast long ham. Bamba yim to continue with them selection blog of the music. Today long morning. Keeping me entertained. Kasem one time. Keeping me entertained. Kasem one time. 8 o'clock. Bamba yim to follow more kata 8 o'clock news update. With them company plong Adele Willie. One more time. I'm a straight long news desk.

kirap kut long kut morning fun wa to show. China masing falau, every morning start long 5:30 kasem 9 o'clock. Pampai you harem kutula music, news, tok tok plong day, mo plante kutula 5 plong statem day plong you. Good morning fun wa to show. Hemeno sound plong morning plong you.

Was key messages talk save long one and blong makem long time blong tropical cyclone. One and blong makem before one cyclone. Number one, listen all time long radio blong harem movement blong cyclone. Number two, storm full up water blong drink long all clean container. Number three, berem all pipe blong water. Number four, boilem or use water filter blong cleaning water blong drink. Number five, carem out solar panel, mo solar pump close up long creek, mo river. Number six, closem valve long storage tank, closem valve long spring box. Number seven, make em sure se I got enough water blong drink. Number eight, katem all three close up long water tank blue you. Number nine, fasem tight water tank long you blow bahemino fly, long time blow cyclone. Number ten, carry out kata blong water tank.

One emblem make him long time long cyclone. Number one, use some good water where you been save him long house. No mix him cover with them. Number two, continue blong listen long radio blong harem weather update. And number three, make him sure se family blong you am safe. One emblem make him after long cyclone. Number one, building back all toilets. Connect them back all kata blong water tank play you. Number two, boil them or use some water filter blow cleaning water before you drink. Number three, prioritize them water blong drink long all pikinini, all fala, sick man, mo all mama we all got bell. Number four, check them or fix them water system suppose it got damage. Number five, use them all local material blong fix them all pipe suppose it broke. All same, bamboo, mo rapa. Number six, work with the water committee blow cleaning water source, spring box, storage tank, mo follow rot long pipe, custom house. Number seven, water committee me must conduct them assessment mo report any damage lo area administrator, mo provincial water officer. All area administrator must work together with them provincial water officer blong prioritize them all work. Number eight, wash them hand all time after you use some toilet more before you kakai. Number nine, blong you sure say water blong you is safe, you must make them all trivala test ya. Look suppose water is clear, smell them suppose water is sting or no, and test them suppose water is con or no. Suppose you not sure long quality blong water after we you make them all trivala test ya, contact them water officer call us up long you help them you. Message e come long department long water resources.

Simon Aislofo is playing Lionel Richie featuring Akon with him titled Sing Sing Jess Co. And before him, you enjoy him Aislofo is playing Rihanna with him titled Sing Sing California King Bet. 30 more minutes before him to cast some one time. 30 more minutes before him to cast some one time. 8 o'clock today long morning. Well, bless you join the broadcast long him. Might you just have joined the broadcast just now. Good morning, good morning, good morning to you. Welcome, look, good morning, Vano, to show long today. You must stop enjoying selection, but look at the music. Keeping you entertained. Kasem, baba him to follow him, look at the 8 o'clock news update, today long morning. Baba him to continue with him selection, look at the music inside long studio. Listeners per radio, Vanuatu. Enjoy him, this flanaba nice low voice for Dimbaland, featuring Chocho, with him tired of Sing Sing, Lose Control.

Emia, all the key message to earthquake you need to survey. 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Number two, practice him whenever you survey make him the earthquake strike. 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The time blue earthquake. 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After the earthquake, check if you and your family suppose you got injury. Remember, but you expect an aftershock blue earthquake. Make him sure as a cast a minor leak from his cause and fire. Listen to radio all time. Or follow the Facebook page below VMGT to catch a clear message. Talk to the department of Vanuatu Meteorology and Geo Hazards Department.

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0: VBTC News Update with Mia Telwili. Vanuatu National Hospital is the plan plong expanding work at the ward more strengthening human resource plong meeting growing number plong patients where hospital is giving or looking every day. Expansion him stop come underneath long Vanuatu National Hospital master plan where you looking long work at the big flat challenge all same space staffing technical capacity long hospital. Long one in the few acting medical superintendent long Vanuatu National Hospital, Robert Fokor. And we tell him the population long Vanuatu is to increase more hospital to is to looking big for a number long patients every day. And we tell him say from pressure, yeah, some ward long hospital, anything expansion, more get a stop work now, yeah, long master plan long hospital. One long get the area where hospital local semi agent, emi maternity ward. One small community long island long Hugh long Torres Torpa province only receiving long week 13,000 liter tank long help store him clean rain water long drink more cook. Support they come through long British Commissioner long Vanuatu with them husband long him together with them team long respond global long ship helper one. Director of Long Helper One Operations, Dr. Basilio Doro, Italem Secat all different teams too all stop go on board. Long Helper One plong supply more different expertise plong helping more people long hue long trip long ketaya. Secretary General plong Torpa Province Albert Rodley Italem say support plong water tank we come by helping pick one island long hue plong community more beginning you got access long safe more clean water. Launching plong walk plong putum asphalt long north of airport long island long Malekula have taken place long week. Obviously, plong Prime Minister Italem se project ya we money plong him ikasim 3 billion vatu by chinisim air service long Malekula mol island cross of long him. Prime Minister Chotam Napat hemi launch him project ya time hemi visit Malekula with them delegation plong him. Through long project ya by North Sub Airport by him survey accommodate him ATR 72 sometime long end plong year. Project ya hemi aim plong left map tourism, medical evacuation, business mo disaster response long full province plong Malamba. Long week at 2 at opening long public works office long Malekula where money plong hemi kasem 20 million vatu. Mo plong answer him long time cry long side plong road Malamba road construction fleet 2 ikasem Malekula long week ya. Long sports for not to pitch volleyball team plong Metropola work share is in Toko mo national head coach Mila Patauli. Just completing AVC Union Open 2026 last weekend. More ready long FIVB Beach Pro Tour Hangzhou long China. Hemi two competition will happen long two different city long China. First game now happen long Union start long in number 18 Kasem 21 June last week Kasem weekend. More second competition long Hangzhou will by hemi start long today number 25 Kasem 28 June long weekend. Long result long first game look him toko mo la wake camp long win in Singapore long straight face two sets mo lusum second pool match with them China mo Australia camp long out in Tuvla long round 16 long Friday last week. Tuvla beach volleyball champion he prepare from important tournament yeah, from got two competition one time he happen long one country but different venue. Mo aim blong or kata competitor long competition hemi blong kasum one direct sport blong kolong 2028 Olympic Games were by Los Angeles now, but by Amy Hostem. More of them sports and I'm going to long end plong VBTC news update.
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Listen to Spill Radio, Vanuatu, one more time, update the site, the weather information, following weather bulletin, where Vanuatu Meteorology, Mature Hazards Department, and we put them up the day, plung today, partly cloudy, fine weather, with them Chinese, blowing brief showers, plung rain, over long, look at the islands, blowing yumi. Light to moderate southeasterly winds, and we blow over long group. Maximum temperature blong terrain by range long 24 degrees Celsius down long south, but 29 degrees Celsius and up long north. Now minimum temperature blong terrain long night by range long 15 degrees Celsius down south, but 23 degrees Celsius up north. Look the side blong marine focus, looking southeasterly winds blong 11 to 20 knots with the moderate to rough seas blong 1.5 cm 2 meters over look at the coastal areas blong Vanuatu. MNOM update the side of the weather information. Blue me too. 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Vanuatu, where place you join a broadcast long ham. When and whether you cut, you pass them one good for the morning.

Jenny with them time of sing sing don't stop believing me with them time blim to 11 minutes me like 8 o'clock like this for a beautiful Thursday morning like you were just a journey broadcast good morning li you you've been following all the 8 o'clock news update with them company blowing Adele William straight one time the news desk join them full bulletin or midday bulletin straight long 12 o'clock today midday but I'm to follow them now story and blong atere wemi kat to give him out the you baba you join a company blong marino al kaltakta wem story and with them secretary general blong sheva province Mr. Lionel Calwat after long this for song

0: Welcome, Lo. You listening come Lo voice Lo Shefa Province Lo Wikia. Yumi glad Lo Savikat Secretary General Blong Province Lo Yumi Lo Shefa we. Ami Mr. Lionel Kalwat we Mr. Butem Yumi Lo Save Tok Long Olgeta Achievement Blong Shefa Province Long Manisia June we Yumi Stab Long Celebrate Em Wanarfla Ia Blong Province Blong Yumi Tok Mo Long Wanem Now Province Ya. And me being achieving through long development blong hem more also main location blong Yumi Lovanwa to a capital city and me stop long hem.
1: Thank you, Marinoel. With him, team blue will be with you. We will come blow. We make him some update tomorrow. Haram Savi Wanam, we even stuff happen throughout the Seva province for the last 32 years since we. You must have come, believe me, celebrate him number 32 anniversary, Lo, you will serve a province. We should have administered last week, Lo, number 18, June, but due to weather, we can say, we will decide, Lo, we postpone, we come, Lo, this coming Friday, Lo, 26, June 2026. Now, suppose we may look back, Lo, 32 years, Lo, walk about, believe me, Lo, site, Lo, local government, Tikam Kasem Lo province, where we say local government, we established on 7th October 1983. Then we become establishing provincial system in 1991. So you take me 32 years, we become, we celebrate. But you got full up work, we want them, first of all, commend them, acknowledge them, all get respected. Leaders, all the councillors, all the leaders were living one upon a time, we live in Stapla Plesia, and we look at them. We start them with work finish. Lol development of local government system, come Kasemlo provincial system. But some were losing simply me, law, as a land, we got planted work in Stapla, Lyland, Blue Yumi. So, Bombay need him collaboration. With them continue blow consultation, with them cooperation, blow all communities, especially blow by me, must work together. Blow became so as a all achievement we became blow developing. Yeah, I mean all milestone we by people blow in all benefit them. Me so we say full of work me done finish, but even if finish will work it. Talk about blow me blow 2000 year 2000 igamia. We start law year 2026, now 26 years after law millennium. So if we got a full up work we've been done, we are aware of them, we understand them, law site law development, law area council level. And we come to the team, we just build them up one more block, no one that all block where Narla administrators will come live in the staff, we start building one house, yeah. So mimi kam blo tem lo mi blo mi atamon samo block pakan blo mi start tram blo complete man house but mi believe se time mi look lol work and time mi look lol tem blo mi performance at them all time only short to mi say finishing one thing ding lo 4 years ah pe also we start blo all la corporate plan so them all business plan blo all past years ikam mi start tram blo. If we work according to one of them, all got the community only requested through all community profiling, all got the area administrators, all 19 area council, make them say, province, come with them all budget, by support them all community profiling projects, and if we look at one of them, we start trembling, we celebrate them as human lamb, and we will say, all islands outside, Lefate, all South Lepi come. Kasam lunguna pele, imi sab luka all offices blo all area council all the establishments where imi one must blo every area council all must katon blo building blo kata. And imi sab look say by before 2030 imi must become sure say all 19 area councils ya all imi must establish him all offices kata everyone because imi sab say 71 area council ya and minister is urgent. We will everyone all cheer on every province. We make them sure we close some gap here by 2030. So me lo say believe lo sefa. Me when them look say yeah might by me save open them one blow makira mataso. Might by me save open them blow muna pele. might pay me some open emblo emau and minukluk lo start emblo pango plo erata put emblo non to este fate we start a pipeline plo make em sure say we complete him all area council of Asia blo emi save accommodate him all get our staff we probably start tar lo level blo community blo save karamot all work we plo service delivery we government me government blo province me establish him blo all through local council blo by your administration only karamot all work ya mi save recall him no mo se all development we happen so far mi luka all infrastructure lo site blo all area council buildings only karakut and ni mista one them pursue mo no mo lo site blo health we establish call sector blo la health lo chef health only work lo pimla blo all services only go in middle class time blo I make one one ground breaking blo one center lo notefate mista one them look blo saupia health center lo ponong isu I must improve lo service blem mo vai mali hospital lo EP2 I must improve bo so small dispensaries or clinics so them run lo sad lo pick am kasem lo fatel you must be upgraded silimori hospital bi mi lo clinic bi mi lo tongo atu mi one way very critical one way mi lay one them say health ali must address them and even all schools too you got some schools bi mi we na pangasal school lo tongo mi one way mi one them say bambay health education you must come inside lo if you look all time so you happen lo cyclone only no repair yet or Korean or Mr. Pantin Putumot from Malay must work them. But mostly all infrastructure blim, road time, you want Stampa project or program where we really want them to must blow, government blow, council blim, you know, address them. But with the limited funds or resource where public works have a plug, so we can't make them say full up cry blow people or. Lo himi lo lailan lo area council level especially lo epi ranem tonga kam kule mai even if ate for that matter if ate rural himi lo kol fidero ti kontap lo mau mau lo teuma ni kontap lo current lo kata wuni mekam current lo epau epang pang and all rural sab lo condition we I no good lo mekam himi kat access lem lo sabe ko lo all place where some currently mi gramol produce lab play mi karam dam lagam lo market all main infrastructure all very important while we use blo transportation be mo communication links be am important to blo must think about say economy got economic side them too we also venture inside lo all new la technology we mi just I ka say mi lo side blo digital you may launch them one economic hub, lo not a fatel lo yayanamo. And me blo provide them one digital platform, lo make them say people lo grassroots level, lo have access them services to lo IT technology, lo phone no more, lo site lo e business or e banking, or even you have purchase online. So also we say, one new technology where you may come inside and you may got AI, come play one people or something, you know, by just changing landscape, blow save blow people, blow how you be enter into age blow technology. While you got good side, more beside blame, but you must always try and blow control, more manage how you use them all IT tools. Yeah, but lo me benefit where me want them look at me happen, me blow people blow safer only engage inside lo program. Yeah, but make them sure say me blow use blow economic benefit by you or blow use. Blow benefit by you, social needs by you, where you more financial needs by you, where also when you start one them, blow you become self-sufficient or self-reliant, so where you want them manage them life by you, financially, more socially. I think it may not some important something we need to be discussing, blow why you want them celebrate. But celebration by me, I say. If you want to celebrate them, from you must cut one something or significant, please celebrate them. If you want them to by 2030, you should look, say, you may take him some box. All box, whereby you may take him, all box, all same. You got proper road, we got all good schools, all good health services. We allow him blow all the council to become more autonomous law structure where he come out law government come down law province go down the council. It must be one structure where he transparent, he accountable more, he robust law where he provide him service to the people level block grassroots. I mean, when we want them look happen more, when them say possibly something may happen by 2030. So I say we want people a program, want people a work. Also, in the province, everyone must come together. Lo, imi work underneath the NSTP, where imi roadmap lo imi, imi campus lo imi, lo imi make sure se imi karamot implement them all gata three pillars we establish lo NSTP. Lo make sure se by 2030, imi sabe celebrate them 150-year jubilee. Lo make them all achievements lo imi. Otherwise, I think program play me blow yeah blow 7 day play e talk full up about innovation. I mean one main topic we some said lo team we play to me blow me some also sustainable growth play me and we look how we some improve we strengthen them. Maybe one them got one strong fair one strong fair province law all time to come. But otherwise meeting say with them all recent activities will happen inside the province where since we become in 2024 where we like make them all visit to go around all the councils with them all the councillors meeting say lo we stop come close up lo probably 50% lo all rating with me say but maybe we go 50% low when we want to achieve, we achieve finish, and we got another 50% low go. Whilst we tell them, say, yes, it's true, say, several provinces, we stop low head for capital, but we got full up services. We didn't even know more, like Fate also, we give an example, Mr. Stania, by me look out the window below me, by me look one area, we call them Tamalasi. The Tepa Korea no more. Please say, you go them, we say, you start to port one place low. Maybe lopang is where me mo peta, mo a little bit, my mo good mo, but mo kata lo tamalasi. But there's no sense where people only population only develop isape accessibility lo kata lo water, or the electricity me want better lo kata every time. And even though we stop lo capital and me stop using mo example all time from, me about time say if I must go engage with them lo kata landowners lo make them say me must clear more issue lo make them people where. Only come to live Lubesia, only mask as same Sevesia, Roti Quantable area in Nogut, only Tragam Mulgata come down low main called Daya, sometime, or Mama will go sick to mass, or only Karam kill Lorot, and all some years you may need to consider even and double man place now, come good finish with them, Simon Drot, Vista Quantabia, thank you Lolgata, Samula, and peace will get hot. Well, you know, all them people have to rule, but only come to make them some help to develop and place, yeah. All thinking or seminar, you want them. We still got some areas we need to massa. We have good and maybe one them say watering road there must be completely tassel, the one standard quality work whereby some sustain long time. Lo you mean got one them one tassel road lo 6 months no more one every rainy campe, you missed a pampang lonely go may you know good ya. And then you got some more something blue beautify road lo sefayat you must come to the program level lo seva tourism, we will start attending them. The emena all main infrastructure we need to manage. We got AP, we got airport, Lola Manbe, where it's erosion is taken out main airstrip where planes have landed. And we need to address in good time, blow reclaim them back. Airport, yeah, we put one small wharf or jetty block at Lola Manbe Street, blow the service and Molgata cargo ship, police up when you have a cargo. We even lost out TP2, make them some. Jadi lepasnya tu sampai karam, all boat ni deliver lepasnya, also small boat we, all CPR is up calling them, he run lepi, all mian must cut one scoping must call lepasnya, lo kata lo maritime mula walk with them mula lem, lo mula sewuk tu kata, lo mula put one in charge in place, cut one mula airport nama lo Tomali lo South Depi, where MP John. Still, I mean, finish, and you could play me upgrade them to another level, blow him just a bit for that service. And you become a little wise, you need to look, airport, look, look, look, look, look, look, look, look, look, look, look, look, look, look, look, look, look, look, look, look, look, look, look, look, look, look, look, look, look, look, look, look, look, look, look, look, look, look, look, look, look, look, look, look, look, look, look, look, look, look, look, look, look, look, look, look, look, look, look, look, look, look, look, look, look, look, look, look, look, look, look, look, look, look, look, look, look, look, look, look, look, look, look, look, look, look, look, look, look, look, look, look, look, look, look, look, look, look, look, look, look, look, look, look, look, look, look, look, look, look, look, look, look, look, look, look, look, look, look, look, look, look, look, look, look, look, look, look, look, look, look, look, look, look, look, look, look, look, look, look, look, look, look, look, look, look, look, look, look, look, look, look, look, look, look, look, look, look, look, look, look, look, look, look, look, look, look, look, look, look, look, look, look, look, look, look, look, look, look, look, look, look, look, look, But we still talk about yet. And then we need to put in 132 down low passage, low salt water, low by all people at Tongol is of access and service low ship too, low one way way. Low one standard we better than Mr. Pusumport, Pachi alongside, and Mr. Koso, my cattle different accident you happen. Come some back, Lord Shepherd Island, Tongarigi Puninga, me one when we want them focus them. It be about time, no? Only got all material, salamin is all black stone, enough flow. It be crash them, make them aggregate them, make them one strong, solid wolf, yeah, low epe. We stop the pot, what them by happen. And then you just come, lo, am I when I walk, stop column, lo, side of the road. People look one small jetty block at that too. Some of the levels to Sol Island, Levate, also Muna, Emau, or Tempele too, or landing spot, Blogata. Then Sol Samuel is some in place now, but you must have built upon all that infrastructure, but make a more economical activities from. But you make a you drive an economy, you need him on infrastructure whereby. Emility mu ko inside lo product play you produce play you after you use and produce ya play you market them lo make money run after you say make business but without those infrastructures in place bamba you say talk around them talk around namaste you still face some difficulty lo economy we when them to board lo small scale come lo big scale so some small island we will shape it ko some lo tonga moipi only desperately need him one good for infrastructure lo establish him tindia lo make him say possibility about several lines, economic several lines, by 2030. We need to must focus on the infrastructure in place then by connect with the MFAT now. By MSF talk about one robust infrastructure system we have in place. And the bigger picture, lo, when we have turned to Talamod Limia, I mean, blow. Megam Suanamo say, outlaw all work with Mr. Megam Lo province, blame me. We must begin to show us autonomy. We must go back. We must go to the level of the area council. We must begin to system, the government system, the service delivery, the governance, we go down level of people of grassroots. And we must flow. Low and bottom-up approach, we start the top-down approach for empower the government, when they decentralize them. You can come level of the area councils. So, and one very important thinking of Mr. Bodem, so Mr. Paul side of development. Yeah, otherwise all achievement by me so far, we got full of activities only happen every week, every month is where province be involved them, also where you like at all different kinds of workshops and meetings and we come on every line HNG Blomel, some more PTAC or Provincial Technical Advisory Commission Committee. What all is a caramoto work, one province Blomel, with them engagement of the Moliere Council. All activity involve them side of climate change, side of environment, side of agriculture, side of education, side of health. So you got full of activities that have been done, all area councils, every week, every month. Where Mivlaino come out lo talent but people lo all area council cha all the way good lo when Mr. Happen and yeah and me still part lo service delivery we government expect them lo bambay or like line HG so you work with them Mivra lo area council Blomvila lo only make them sure say all development yeah all service delivery yeah. Because more people, whatever sector will represent them. And me and Lomi is the work good. You need to, you must work more closer together. Flow, you must have a Kamlo one thing out, we will have a Kamlo one plan, one budget, and it must be clearly understood by everybody. People are the province, or got a line agencies, Lomela, or Kafan, blow only we will have understand them one name, one plan, one budget, yeah, blow. You must have implement them. Otherwise, me think say, blow you got one cultural reason to celebrate lo, the 32nd number 32 year blow celebration. I mean, got significant plan from. A lot has been done, but there's a lot more yet to be done. You may achieve full of something so far finished. Come kasem now ya, but you may need to you must. Make them more yet. Lo, you must have So me tell him earlier, maybe when they make him so say by 2030, if you know Kamano people believe me, you may celebrate 50 years, you may celebrate him more than one celebration whereby you know blow pretty go stop tani string ban or all man cheval man go string ban. But you go celebrate blow one kind feeling or one thing say yes. Mimi glad say all community blue me, we got water supply go finish, we got health service go finish, we got one proper school blow beginning. You got evacuation center, you got all solar light, all the color place, all the gym. All the Indian, you make them the people, you say, government blockata, Amy looks away, need blockata, go down. And you know, I'm no more, why service them go down, be me, become so service, you say, came one turn around, back and blow became say, or got a one individual, low time, low level, blow, area council, yeah. Only some of you assume service, yeah, blow, only come all businessman from a service customer, you say, now make them. Business lo one them we company provide them local also road, wharf, airport, school, what them all health centers lo even everything community mo emblem by Elizabeth look feedback lo they come back lo contribution lo economy from we only got all cultural infrastructure na ya only come lo only play inside lo economy na. I mean now main picture we mean it lo we pend them lo begin say by 2030 ya or beyond. You mean say we start prepare more landscape ya lo people we. Only got passion, blow nation dreamia. People were only believe say only truly in Vanuatu. Only want to contribute to economy. Only got spaceship blow come inside there. But I mean, duty blow government, duty blow province. Blow government with the province to look to better blow prepare a landscape. Yeah, blow people only come engage there. I mean, main kicking thing. And then blow you mean blow a celebration blow 32 years blow lumi. I mean one milestone one from. During time, blow me, my council we stop ya. If I stop on them embark, lo building one new la head office blow shafa. We by stop lo place ya. Council inside lemonies. You must move lo one other level, blow look how you must have come, blow me, make him say shafa or province blow me, and become one, it got own autonomy blem, blow you must have a company, something one grand come leave with every province, where you stop lo one province blow and become more proactive. We have engaged low one kind level where we have start to look things low one bigger picture low where we become more innovative. We use all technology, we have go into business, or we have come low, we have turn them all of the things that we have to administrate them, for instance, we have another level where we want them to say Bombay. People only survive more development. So we believe say what them nibula infrastructure we may want them back them yeah. But emi we will intend blow we will start build low September low yeah. But emi trigger them one big for economic impact yeah by go back low or the council from MNM like want them work them with them because visionly me we want them come blow. I mean, Sefa must come one entity where, I mean, one body where I have a cut own, I have become one autonomous body where I create a more facility whereby I have become more self-reliant, more independent, for some governance plan through the way where I conduct them one inside one financial management program where by. We can say become more self-reliant. Meaning financial management program. We mean say, we got one finance system plan where we accountable, we transparent. We have a cater for how blow funds only come inside only go custom level to the council. But you need to you must engage inside law or investment way by triggering all fund all revenue so you come inside. Another one aspect plan. Another one, we blow. We can say you become more. We got one system where more accountable, more we transparent blow. You must have attract them all got a big donor funding agencies in the camp. Lo only help lo build them up province premier lo all thinking we must have them earlier about infrastructure. Road, airport, wharf and meal very, very, very high cost programs yes, time to put infrastructure. They would have all kinds of system put them in place. Or you may wake up lo looks away try and find a more light lo and put tunnel yeah. You may must take a move here now so. Tinggi blok kat ni blok office saya, ni blok mereka mesti bayar ni. Facility blok inside bayar provide for service now. So you must start blow must resume on revenue blow me, how you make them all system only work on such in place, then please now Mumbai you must have a look all naval activities will come inside. So apart from that new office building, we will have them also embark blow set them up on several holdings. So holdings here by Mhemda, I come also business arm blow province blow, and we facilitate them finance blow province blow. On own independent independent context. Also, an example, we got lo Sanma province, but I got Niskol. We got lo Limi Lefate, got one private company, we missed up run lo own company, blame, maybe Virabe. Me on the province, you must come lo engage, enter inside lo kind programmers, me up lo hemi, lo someone government, and we must also try to create one space lo, find them how we miss have a coincide lo. Participate in the economic activity, but we benefit the revenue coming inside. So, holdings we want to develop, we want to achieve as soon as practical. And then we want to line up for investment partner, we want to stand by minister, we want to go inside the prospect side, stockpiling, we want to talk about, we want to invest, we want to talk about the finish and council, we approve the last meeting, we want to finish. Where me Royal Green in the enterprise by Lutalikam Blum Lokutukatablo, so let me go and stockpile low Ferrari. Stockpiling, I mean, to do with them all Macas Blum Nickel. All material, yeah. So in museum by me serve every problem is facing them. Answer, more solution, blow problem, blow road, airport, more wolf, more all building where it's quick in Sakamdania. And suddenly, Mr. Inside Law, all squares here now. All the bagas lo nikelay ko lo numaya by look thousands and thousands of tons of stockpile is ablo numaya. But numaya is only 20 kilometers from Vanuatu. Yet miyaran sa Tonga is up shipping because of Tonga finish problem kaya infrastructure problem. Sa Vanuatu pa is up karampe. Why not you mean enter so mi bala watem council lo mi bala approve mo lo kita finish tamali kam proposal lo may and mi one highlight yung mga nimsa we celebrate from multi Indiana yung mga nimsa impact lahen. And by no, I mean, I'm by all customer, I'm bang bang, by the benefit lemon. You may maybe look possibility blow, me if I'm back and wolf of Ferrari blow for the purpose of that project. And then the good thing is, what you may have a stockpile is up in the present, but by every contractor will stop making contract low road with them airport, whatever, low one what we are. But only must come inside, no use in stockpile, any only material with me have a sustain them. All project when them again. You saw a usum lo make them road, but road to you never proclaim again. You saw a usum lo claim them land, you put them on sea wall is away, you per them material go, but by solar and never caram out wall. You saw make one wolf lamb, even you make them blocks lamb, also you by quick come is a program. And then, yeah, I mean, one reality, yeah, where you stop where material is strong, that's strong. So you miss up Lulu caram some stockpile, come over here, stockpile, you put them low, you come out, but you never stop strong. So all some yana bale emi one something we want them at them pantablo nivola building novela plus a holding plus stockpiling. But you got some narbula mo we pamele want them say you must try much him lo yaya blo blame foundation blame no blo start blo tiki mall box off lo when we start the business plan blo 2026 lo number 2 quota ya we mele sa prepare metal year report to mala no be lumi by mas mo so se stop tiki mall box blo some activity mo nem karam blo ya so that by end lo ya bisa we say yes at least me achieve mo nem mo nem gam le ya but I mean one call lo you know lumi no blo council blo me or staff lo me mo everyone we point to level lo community lo whatever area we will project about it touch me one and we start one them two blo you mi roll them out lo tourism. The context of tourism, you must have prepared from Caribbean cruise, but you must have come next year or someplace longest. Preparation for ground problem, you must have in place now. But you may not depend on the tourism or whatever, but you must have come back to start off on small scale tourism activity no more. When you start now, you want people in Nambanga, we start up Lele Paya. When you want people in Nambanga, you must have identified by me, you should become an amusement park. Lo create one different kind of mindset lo how will tourist body look from na yimi koran lailan yimi ko sim lo blue wall yimi ko sim lo eton beach or place ya be same program lo yimi tram create one 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tomorrow lo education plo you, continue with them career path plo you, mo make sure one day, you sabi come inside lo seba provincia plo you come one administrator, plo you sabi make them one of my misa to po aja lo, time you back and time to mula bele putum mul foundation ya le mi stop lo you by you come tomorrow lo to plus seven you come lo stand lo one lo kata office you come lo carry out you come lo lem blocks lo back and bele mi build the mouse plus seven ya so mi believe se we mi sa blo thinking when them putum mi come no plo complement them when mi tale finish lo pa mi dale preview lo mi lo when I'm where if you start with them look let me go more review lo when I'm where yeah you start to 83 come kasam 2026 yeah so I think said lo preview blow me me look he say cut people a potential blow all big achievement is have happen but them vision when me on them contribute lem but me a way all review where you start lo 1983 come all of lovely me lem all good la foundation is a finish blow me come blow me build lem no more strengthen them blow improve them lo continue lo yimi a follow me adapt to them we sustain them for the future and ni vula tingi ga mi mas ko na ko temo kata no no bai no kat na lo to kata lilem down foundation ni unless you want to come with one skyrocket science play lo me want to learn something then on bai mi mas ko lo all sophisticated technology lo me can happen but always e me we see me sabe ga na ya we mi look technology stop lo finger tip lo yimi me ga mi us lo technology lo sabe ko ni biti ko pak lo people blame me when you stop down the area block classroom to blame me. Yes, apart from all achievement blame me, we got all aspects blow achievement where we should tell them achievement from where we blame need to blame us implement them all different law where we govern them. One, we cap 230, we decentralization act, we got physical planning act, we start with them, we got NSTP goals for me, blame me work inside to all got a tool channel so. Mi belai pampai fulaman pada sabuk se kalau dikatakan operation belum ni stop kuat mi belai contact them some law 2024 finish, but they contact them some back in last year and this year, but they come a little bit strong more just because we will start on them implement them resolution to council. Council, let me on body where me emna, me supreme body blomela, me give direction blomela, one emblem again, no policy level. So, council blomela, you feel same, they must need blomela, you must enforce them more, strong enforce them. Application below, no side below, all operators who is selling alcohol, but them cover business or any so small business activity inside the community. We will work through all area missions, all area council level, we will identify customer report. We come, blow tell them say, you got full up illegal activities happen all about all area council, so we can say, Lol Island start low EP, come Kasem low Muna MO. We will let go is double AE Blumela, or the area secretary, so got a work plan. And only we can put all the work so far. Pay you mean main island Blefate, especially lo area council, lo Eragor, Pango, Ivira Mele, Tanva Soko, Mosamere, so on Blefate, Ogatana, all biggest, we got people activities to blame, we got full of man, only some make them all activity blow business pay, only no follow them proper or plan, minimum, say, you know, come current. This license or all this building all infrastructure all property but no karam building permit or property or no pay property tax lem. So make him say I mean all operation is up quite blum will I must enforce them low blow physical planning. Blum make him say you want them building one house or one issue blow one people issue with the command, we want them put one down, it can very clear say will a family will separate all family law or lo yato mo na ta mulitit. Okay, ka tolution we will find mo che from cemetery bli move ko lerta mo very expensive. One, mo number two, all cemetery bli mi lo village only come space come small. Mo before all cemetery bli village mi blo yi mi no mo all family bli village mo pe na ya o tem all family will come live to yi mi too only be ke mi so space be ke mi se all space blo all graveyard bli mi only come small mo. So, we will like him more appeal to the council minister, but he must identify him on Nivola Crown, or he extend him on Craveyard Pokotai call him. So far, we will like him indication, he will record him. He will be able to pango, mo ivira, we congested finish, he will not sign yet. Apart from Narawan, we outside lo Saudi Fatia. But there is one issue we need to must address him. Compact law, compliance law, all alcohol, what them all cover sell, more social pieces, yeah. Any gambling, social something. And yeah, all of a sudden, me will feel only just finished them all last week. And only start making report, blow, me will find out what them now outcome, blow, operation, Bogota. And then maybe likely, me will must contact them one back end on next quarter. And my operation happen, blow, second quarter, yeah, but me will must make them say, probably every quarter, me will contact them one operation, just blow, make them sure, no, say, everyone is up, if all them blow. Man, we want people to exercise. We will take them. We tell them thank you. More local operation. We will attend. All officers will come round. We look feedback. We some feedback. We look from full up. We will come up front. We pay out all outstanding. We will allow. We shall make an installment to as long as you faithful. We pay out. And man, we allow them to from. We will understand them capacity, financially, commitment, financially. So we will want to come. Lo make them too much question too much pressure on you by establishing by fulfilling responsibility by you comply with them law. So all the India me will I address them during operation. And me believe say once everyone me come to understand more by me will I start on them all operation blah blah by no come so much by me regularly me will I make them probably twice a month and a year no more blah me say all man only update. Same time too me will start when they put in place all system. Well, she's

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One more time, some radio friend, good morning. One of the shows start long 5:30 the morning. Kasem this for time. We hope so you enjoy the company Blong the show. Bamba me looking you back on the day Blong tomorrow. But until then, listeners for radio Vanuatu, you pass someone nice for day. Stop safe full time or take and plan day care.

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1: 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Good morning, long you nice fla Fiji number where you been harem long entem. Good morning, Vanuatu show with the massing fala. Time long you to the station 7 minutes. Hemi stop losum 9 o'clock. Me welcome you inside long Vanuatu live show with me Joanna Bulekon. Pamba me radio friend long you today morning. Koka sem long 1:30 long afternoon. And we hope see you look forward to serve joining the show here with me. And so I don't get the program where Bombay Hemi serve come out with them company belong Alice Serangi. Bombay me come first time to serve give him out to me. I'll get update bring you me to long site long weather way Vanuatu Meteorology Mojo Hazard Department Hemi come long prepare.

Long weather update me so I'm say long deputy day bambay kat good for weather plan the clouds and also bambay you miss have expect them small rain long I miss have a fall down over the country. Light to moderate southeast wind hemistop overlook group maximum temperature per today hemistop 24 degrees Celsius tando south kasem 29 degrees Celsius and taplong north. Minimum temperature blong today night hemistop 15 degrees Celsius tando south kasem 23 degrees Celsius and taplong north. Egat southeast wind blow 11 kasem 20 north with a moderate to rough solvota blow 1.5 kasem 2 meter over long coastal water plong country. I'm now hemi update plong me to long side plong weather. Inokateni current warning plong me save give him out.

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4: Nice blessing sing you harem from Blue Lagoon, call from Babylon. Stay tuned, Bamba Yumi to Kamblong, Folem Women's Issues and Development Program. In a long time, program Bamba Yumi take him to go kasem long 10 o'clock Yumi time Bamba Yumi Kamblong. Give him out all get the latest update, bring him to alongside Blong weather. Folem with him financial literacy program Blong National Bank Blo Vanuatu. Where you serve for them 15 minutes, and we lose some 10 o'clock. Koka same long 11 o'clock. 11 o'clock, every time you meet to serve join him now. Hemi news update with him, news team blowing VBTC. And after long, him you may join him. Hemi voice blowing South Radio program with him, Iso Yarwell. They gave me to Koka same long 12 o'clock. 12 o'clock, every time, Bambai, you may to cut Hemi all get a midday news blowing you may to Koka same long. Half past 12, from by you to join him now, Hemi Life Dedication Hour. Go blong find him long half past one, me leko you long studio. Play you join him, Negis Radio announcer bring you Julia Kasten inside law, you historian show. I mean, I Hemi Algata program where you serve for him inside law, Vanuatu Life Show long today, long morning. 16 minutes, Hemi lose some 9 o'clock, from by you to join him, company blong Alice Serangi. Inside long woman's program.

Life long woman fun watu life program emilath ma voice long old woman long talk about all get a issue where me concern em life long all get a look long all get a development where me give on long well being long all get a program will seem em important from em raising awareness challenge em all stereotype mo promote em one positive change through long all platform where me left ma voice long old woman encourage em dialogue.

0: Hello, good for our listeners, Blong Radio Vanuatu. More welcome inside long program, Blong All Woman today, long Vanuatu. You meet up with the Yumi long studio, Emi Litiana Chilia. We Emi one VAT auditor, long Inland Revenue. Today, by Yumi talk about how one woman is have a manage life plan, long work, life plan, long home, most same time to life blem lo community.
1: Hello, mi name blem Litiana Chilian, mi blo mele, mi work lo customs inland revenue lo section blo inland revenue audit.
0: Hello Litiana, osem today topic blem do by mi stop lo osem how one woman is have a manage work with one position where same you. And same time, all work lo community with them family. So first of all, you saw a tell them say one em now emi VAT auditor.
1: Okay, VAT audit emi work plan emi mi fly go out fly check em all books blo all manually register blo VAT. Le menen ble ko chike mol books blo keta blo make em sure se ol keta ol man lo vanuatu li pem vatiko lol store after mi vla ol keta taxpayers ya o se example opomashe ol keta you ko pem something inside lo store bi you pem something with em vat lem so ol keta ol records blo keta mi vla ko chike em blo look se ol keta li pem vatikam back lo kaf man ba again. That's job for me for all auditor. No? Wow. I check them all audit, check them all income or expenses. For all that, for make them sure I've been paying government lovat with you me all man one out. You need to pay me for all store.
0: You so one VAT auditor. How many all challenges we used to face them low work? How many used to overcome them?
1: Okay, me fly work, me fly. So she look me fly inside law office blow customs and inland revenue. I mean most all positions. Yeah. Hey me, mostly all male. Me save tell them say got positions for woman. He got lol high positions. He got two positions where all start all high positions. Mostly it's male. Or some challenges for me. Or some say you just must work with them. All get a man. No more blow. Some you can blow. Find them solution. Or one them you start make them blow work with you. Or some you must work with them. All get a no more blow. Some you know you must fight. Must be able to work with the man. From by me start with the Molgata, by me start to work with the Molgata. From making all audit or discussion, blame me, discuss with the Molman. So you must strong blame me, say talk with the Molman. You have to have a voice where you say tell him something, you know, must fright. From you, me, some custom blame me, or male or the me respect the Molman. Say, you me tell him, say man first time, I'll me a woman after. Be. Then you walk all places, say, maybe must walk to get up. Blow. Make him walking move, so she may not walk to get up, I walk in the same move.
0: I got some woman or tattoo, Lisa, we play a big flower role inside the community or walk. Also, you look as I'm supposed to one woman, him, car one people role, also, I want him not contribution, blame him, company or community, blame, supposed to him. Got one bifla role sema hemi handle one bifla responsibility lo handle mo sema. You look one em different slam. So one money handle men with the woman.
1: Let me look also in so one woman handle woman hemi more detail. Hemi go into more detail one hemi start make one em work. More me never find out more something example you me or woman that you me go some place. You me think about lo for it finish say but you me karam. Or something you make one party one and you may run car or something will begin in me of Ranico. Be old man, hey, me come no more, me say, you Mr. Koyana. Be old woman, tell me like I'm a similar and they look detailed, blow every single something where he stop. Blow for it, me will I prepare from finish, will I say, one and by stuff I'm not for it. So one woman, you can one kind walk with him, hey, me walk with them old man. Hey, me must make sure, say, hey, me walk. You know, walk with them over all get up, they walk together with them all man.
0: So, cut on people's responsibility, la handle you. How do you handle them? both Life Bluewell or work with Emla House?
1: Okay. Thank you, Alicilo. Questionnaire, it's a good question. Questionnaire, I'm using say, I'm your mama, I'm using double tasking. I'm work finish law office. Be limi mista plo inside limi se ba mi ko pa klaus ba mas mege something blo cook blo family mi cleaning house mo se mi se mi ka mo normal something na mo mi work lo office finish mi sai se mi ko pa klaus mi ko cook blo family finish all get time mi last one blo sleep you mean I mi clean up finish ali mi ko one ko sleep be lo mi finem se se mi one normal routine mi no one hard work on be mi tis one routine blo daily life blo mi se me
0: so we believe the SMC, you say you mentioned MC, you stopped in Mille Village. And you got any role or you take part in any activity in Mille lo Village?
1: Mimi no sta inside the village, mi sta outside the village. But mi no take part involved directly. Aspen Lami, Hemi, Staluk out the community area with Mr. Lem. So, Hem, time Hemi call, Hemi come back, share him something, Julian share him together, all ideas. Ale Hemi go back, Isabe talk to them all together. All ideas, we may share him together. Like, me not involved directly, but actually, me help him, one Mr. Karmat, work them inside the community with Mr. Lem.
0: So, how na Hemi make him you feel as Hemi, Hemi in charge, Lem, but Hemi still include him you inside law? One of them is to handle and responsibility blem him still include to you and make you feel so now
1: me mi army club lo help me must me start me say help lo contribute even to still a meeting lo house but me must make him small kagaya money kam kagaya meeting be sem se part lo me play me inside ya now lo welcome mol money kam lo house ale make one them only one demo share him something things so small time only story I only ask him me talk but me not really involved inside law one him only to talk about all get inside law community or some law community Mr. Lem outside law many
0: so sometime time you look I mean look money go against them women's but we have got one thing thing huh? And we got one thing thing to share him but money go against them but say no you you know, got right, plo talemo, talem ting ting plu from a mem, you know, area, plun you, a mem, you know, you know, got one saint side lo hem. One em na ting ting plu, one em na you cut the talem lo sem, all can is to happen nowadays, huh? One em na ting ting plu.
1: A mem, you want normal something lo life, play you look one man, him, talk to Kosemo, you been talem finish. Belo side for me look at him say me respect him you me respect the man you respect me by the time me talk him should come no one balance talk you know say blo you me come talk blo you me start again say me buy again from sometime say you make him something me to me say make him example so see you make him fix him truck me to me say fix him truck unless us me cook lo kitchen me say come cook lo kitchen too so me me wash him to wash so you must come on common understanding say you may help me, but you may walk together. You may know rau from who you may want them, but you may have friend, you must compromise, you may walk together. Blow walk you go. From I think from him, culture, play me, say, my enemy head law, every something, make him say, me or semi rano semna. A lot of meetings, you should come, one, you may compromise, one thing, you may understand me after you may walk together.
0: I got. Anything thing we or any encouragement talk we you like emblo tell emblo any woman we and Mr. Plissi ni got full up book we hemi size to make emo hemi fright to make one move from say hemi take em see no thing blow man by I make em hem by no say take em role or sema or hemi want them go for one higher position lo wo but from look out pali no accept me from hemi one woman or hemi sometimes when you look say no for you woman when you handle them can responsibility is my man no more hemi strep to handle them can now from say you tell them say hemi so an fascinating come long time when you see you meet them say man na hemi so me head plus house or head plus community
1: see me when I encourage them all mama all kill will stop say time you go to the workplace, you say, man, you make sure they respect you. Say, me believe me, say, time you may respect me, but I will get a man to respect me. You may talk, me, you know, talk strong, you talk, the one way whereby you know, psycho some one row, one confusion from you may customer fasting, me, all man, all you always take control of every something. So time you call one workplace, you may respect them all get up, but you respect me. Since you don't respect them all get up, but you look how they treat you me. And then there are something to me looks really some me all business house. You look all mamaya, sometimes only caramel all cut them. Or lift them up all heavy box. Lo me time you look same, you say say strength for me, maybe no one mama me no strong as you. But I think got some man only say me walk at me. Sometimes me talk lo Chinese. Eh, mama ya me look same you came to mas walk lem lo karam box and you karam make me walk enough no more. Same ting blow me or same man. Say you me respect you me but after by every something you go good. So one you want them say me I beat him number one. By man, by problem, come out, me start out, rowly me. I think he me depend planted or upbringing blue, low one house blue. So you learn them respect inside the house blue, means you respect them parents blue, mama with them papa, but you come outside, but you do respect them all man outside.
0: You work how much years now, law inland revenue?
1: It is shame me work law inland revenue for 15 years. You work 13 years law inland revenue audit law plaza ale miko work law customs audit law santo for 2 years.
0: Okay, and then when I'm name make you stop strong no more sem law feel ya you stop strong no more sem is with ale me a lot of years where you stop. So when I'm name make you think strong no but you stop no more.
1: Actually, me like I'm deal with them numbers. Me like I'm deal with them customers. I mean, me like I'm work. I'm me one interesting work for me to do with them revenue block of man. I me assist them block collect them revenue block and what of man. So me find them say me one interesting job. Me like I'm work. Me stop again. I mean, me stop them yet. Cause I know.
0: One of the best something for you to work.
1: Okay, the best something me like I'm low work. I mean, you go out and do audit after you find them out all something is to happen inside low all business house where you go stop make them audit. Plan they full up something, you find them as if you investigate, you assume you want investigator by again. Some fasting where you know straight where some business will stop triggering you me. Well, government, be me like out, me like find him here. I let me like talk, plus straight them fasting, yeah, like I'm good. Play you, yes, help him revenue block country. From me, I start make him, you me run, only say, pay him salary, blue me, say, repair him road, pay him hospital, more medicine, blue me.
0: Okay. And La House, what am I best something where you like him La House, include him family La House?
1: Okay, what the Mister like him make him house? Me like him cooking and doing a bit of sewing. But sometimes me want to blow make him small work, private work for me lo office. Yes.
0: So, no spare time split. Is the house? You start make him. I mean, you start sew.
1: Yes, spare time for me. Mister make him small sewing, small baking, small gardening outside with him. Cleaning the house. I say take one full day. Me walk. Lo me enjoy. Time me off lo walk. Me make more work blocks. And then during my in the midweek, me got netball with the Zumba. Lo make Zumba with them easy move on top of well. Lo make me keep fit.
0: So I mean say every something we seem to start story gama. Mera musim si you got full up something is all hand you walk, you spare time blue, you start cook, you even tell them si you got Zumba, you got all nara something to you start make him. Or some say some balinus of a handle him. Baliaram say no. Think for me got a mouth netball, but me focus no more low and be focus like everyone same time. How now you stop handle him?
1: Okay, me make him sure say all days for me when me want them make him all something. Me put him once schedule stop. Me put him all days stop when me time blood special time blood. Me make him zumba special time blood easy move. After time blood net pole me got time blame. So I must make sure timetable be straight. Me always make him sure say me must exercise from work for me when me start make him inside love. Say me really consuming ding ding lo brain. After make him say me need lo go outside me to me want something.
0: So, awesome for you. You take part of full up activity and including work. When I'm now, you got to tell them all Nara woman or young girls were early established in them. Some are thinking only gonna work no more, only gonna house. Or when I'm now, talk we shall we give him Lolketa. I mean, taking from same you got you still you work with you handle them. I mean, one easy work, but you still manage proper you. You take part in every activity where you've been mentioning. When I'm kind of talk nice, I will give him a little get away. I think only take say no. Maybe not a time, but me call practice blow Emma or training blow Emma from Mimi tight me as him. You show him say you can do it. I mean, possible. So when I'm talk nice, I will give him a little get away for a little thing.
1: Okay, you need blow, you make sure say. You make him timetable play all the week now. Say one of now, but you make him throughout the week. Pe me, but me, small something. When me tell him, say, but you could play. You make him make sure you have one time for your own exercise. From you may need play. Me start move. Make your mind play me too. You walk the place blow up. You must cut one time play blow exercise. You know, spend him too much time blow phone. From phone that you start him, you check no. But time you go. Pe you. Put him phone and stuff, you try him, throw him on timetable, blue blow, full week, I say, but you make one. From time you make a same, I may automatic number by every day, but you start making him some day where you plan and finish up today. I'm going to work in the morning from 8 to 12, I'll meet 12 to 1, and then I have easy move up at FOL. Then I'm right back at work again, 1 o'clock or say 5, and then that's on Monday, and on Tuesday, me got netball. Netball time is work full day afternoon. Me got netball. Me go louse finish. Me come back, train him netball. Me cook finish, louse finish. And then me come back. Me train him netball. Finish. And then me go back to house. Time blame me same manner. And then Wednesday same something. Easy move blame me every 12 to 1 from Monday to Friday. Then me go exercise. But netball me Tuesday and Thursday. And then in between them is the Zumba where Mr. Megan Law down law. Gym download start. I start at 5:30. Wednesday, Friday, with them Saturday.
0: This
1: you can do it if so you plan them good you want. So you think about good health you from. You miss the corner, you got all different sick, you come too. So you need to plan them lifestyle blue, kakai blue too. Blow. You say start live healthy, you say live long. Blow. You start making all work blue, you start making them throughout the day.
0: So after law, every. Every something we use and see you take part lem lo full week. And then lo weekend. Weekend you start make one.
1: During the week from see me work lo full week, yeah, maybe me what time lo wash for me and now. Me no got money, house care for me to him every something. So weekend me time for me wash. Sometime me wash, then me come back lo netball, yeah, maybe can wash by again and let me go sleep. Yeah, I finish me sleep.
0: Lo so lo end lo day you sum, you know feel him same say kaya me too much pressure I got lo me some minus stop spell or some from or some say you finish number one something colonara one and then you come sleep and then how now you feel or some say lo you feel him some say no emma I me or see me very negative different way but by me relieve him out all on some stress or some and lo you feel him. You feel him you want you so on him, maybe you pressure him you or no? The end of the day you feel so on him.
1: Look me, time in a big exercise, Mr. Cat feeling you so say me tight or me tight. But once me put him in program lol exercise for me and I make him say time me make him exercise finish, I may say super by and I may make a back low say me move him. But time in a cat exercise lo end of the day you by here and say me come back. You tight. You know, say I may want something, but man, I know. But you go to an exercise inside lo program, you lo but you feel him say you go back loose, you know tight, but you smart.
0: So when we mean talented, you say time management is important, na?
1: Yes.
0: You could you full week or same you
1: manage your time.
0: Put to say time blemer, my time blemer. So every woman only save me came. So suppose if you can do it, not a woman too save me came. Got any last talk where you want them tell them lo? Any woman where Mr. Blissy in the same say, you show him say. You serve me kem. How much some training you call them or you walk, you also tell them say you husband you include them you lol something blo community. Every something I will take part them. So if you serve me kem, then one em thing or one em talk na you serve advice or anything you serve give him lol woman will establish in the
1: okay, you want to tell a woman, said all care, then you make him something, you make him with a glad heart, you. But every something you go good, but you know, I don't know good, or one of you just glad, you own no more, you make a one of you, you walk, you make everyone in the house too, you glad. But simply glad, you. But the music, but you know, I don't want to stress your life, you. So she's a moody, come, low, finish, you come, you come, go house, you moody, by again. After by day blue, you know, one nice day, but you know, start enjoying day blue, no week blue. But once you stop, you happy make every something with a clat up. But you on full day, or same any, you are say, you on night, and you sleep good one day.
0: Emma, you've been harem, Emmy, Litiana Chilia, where Emmy been come today. Hemi story and small long daily life blem, was one vat otita with them, one mama lo home, and same time to is the contribute lo community. And with them all responsibility, I have me show him how now one woman is have a manage him life flow work, life flow home with them, life to the community.

Life long woman von watu life program emilet ma voice long old woman long talk about all get a issue where me concern em life long all get that look look long all get a development where me give on long well being long all get that program will same em important from em raise em awareness challenge em all stereotype mo promote em one positive change through long all platform where me left ma voice long old woman encourage em dialogue.

0: one and blong make long time blong El Nino or long fella dry time. Olfama only shoot you some olfasin blong cut them grass long naravala place blong feed him animal with them. Mufum all animal round long farm no leko olketa long one place no more. Leko some tree or bush I grow inside long farm long all animal only save hide long hem. 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Long dry time. Long time we bless it right to mass, all farmer, only shoot salem some animal, long cut enough grass is tap, long lara animal ikakai. Example, salem olvela animal more keep him some is tap long breed. Use some bamboo or any naravla local material, long carem water and up long hill, I come down long water emol grass lo farm. Building fence, long pig, fowl, tak tak, long place where I got plant the shed long hem. Feed him all pig, fowl, tak tak, long all kakai where I got plant the water, all same navara, mo all nara fresh kakai, mo fruits, all same popo, mo nakafika. All time listen long all advice, long department, long livestock. 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Long carry more information, you save call them department long livestock long 24686 or contact them Vanuatu Meteorology Mo Cheo Hazet long 33220.
1: Nice, Blessing Sing, where you've been harem after the woman's program today with him, Alisi Serangi. Time we hear Mr. Story and the one woman, how now hear me handle him walk, time long him, time him finish work and also home long him, and all get another activity where him is that part long him. 14 minutes, me stop go blow find him along at 10 o'clock inside lo Vanuatu live show. Mo you still stop with me, Joanna Pelicon, me radio friend bring you long today morning. Today, hemi Thursday 25 June, and me also stop all same World Seafarers Day. And me one time we you may join him get a country the world blow observe him day blow seafarer one time where you may dedicate him blow looks have an important contribution blow get the people who really work low salt water, especially the global trade, transport, more daily life blow you me. Now day blow seafarer him been established low 2010 by International Maritime Organization blow him acknowledge him millions of get a man or woman will stop walk lol ship across low saltwater blue around the world. Around 90% blow global trade me carried by sea or saltwater me minim sea. Well seafarers only play one important role blow deliver him kakai, fuel, mol narafla something, or narafla product where you may rely on him every day. Now low one country or same Vanuatu and an island nation or same Vanuatu. Seafarer hemi stop all same one important part blow history mo way blow life you may depend heavily lo maritime transport blow me connect them all islands blow me support them all business blow me and insurance all get essential supplies hemi reach him communities hemi reach him all ports across the country blow you me so time you me come blow make him special day yeah? You may also remember him importance blow safety lo salt water. Always check him with the focus with me. Follow him all get a marine advice. We him stop come out all time. You will stop operating one vessel or one small boat. Make him sure see you always cut all life jacket that may be necessary and ensure him see vessels. Please, him must equip before you stop head out the color of water. So you can all see first around the country, around the world. Thank you, your commitment, resilience, my service for you. And me again time, I wish you one happy World Seafarers Day. If you listen, you may to enjoy my number or selection of music. You may to, after 10 o'clock, and by me come, give him out, get the latest update, bring him to alongside blowing weather. Now time, you may to come to my game World Seafarers Day, today. Me like I'm dedicate them nice flower number of place from Pacific boys eco lol people we only stop work long hours low soul water list up like a family sprawl get sing sing from Pacific boys seaman me hope say bye sing sing yeah me put him you low one good for the motto.

Sing you Harim from Shakura local string band Philip Abhat. 1 minute time it lose some 10 o'clock. Me give him out one more time. Me update bring you me to Blong weather.

information blowing weather blowing yumito blowing today bamba yumigat good flow weather with them Chinese plus most small rain hemisphere fall down overall group light to moderate southeast wind hemisphere overall country maximum temperature blowing today hemisphere blowing 24 degrees Celsius down low south kasem 29 degrees Celsius and top blowing north minimum temperature blowing today night hemisphere low 15 degrees Celsius down low south kasem low 23 degrees Celsius and top blowing north I got south is wind blowing 11 kasem 20 knot moraf salt water blowing 1.5 kasem 2 meter over long coastal water blowing country I'm now hemi update blowing me to long side blowing weather way VMGD hemi put them out low 8 minute hemi lose some 4 o'clock long today morning or me fly go ahead plus stop give him out long you long every hour. If you find out more information, you survey. 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We use survey dial them anytime. Blue you harem. Update blowing weather. We all get a duty weather forecast. Bring you me only prepare and finish. Hemi ready is up. Continue to listen to come long 11 o'clock Bamba Yusave Karim Negis update to Yemito Blong weather and Bamba Hemi latest information we met you Bamba Hemi put them out after long 10 o'clock here.

Nice, Fula number you hearing from Atomic Kitten with them Eternal Flame after long information long weather we may been come long give him out. You may to expect him good for weather, but also small rain we hemi save fall down. And while you may to stop telling him out weather bring you me, you might notice him say long early morning. He stop call and also long late server. Call to be well. Sunshine, hemi still stop outside. Call air too, hemi save affect him health. Him especially all pikinini, all fella, and also all people where you service. You stop short wind or you got asthma, flu symptoms, and all larfla condition. Make him sure see you take him extra care by keeping you one. You must stop warm all time. Cover my pure little warm blanket or wearing a cold shirt all time. Time we used up go outside, especially low early morning and also long sava. Hemi save help him you, but you stop safe, you know, cause him sick. And especially you may talk to plant and all get away. You save say you stop sort win. So yes, semi one flower reminder no more where you may to stop give him out long today long morning, but make him sure see you enjoy him, sunshine too outside, keep warm low call time, and also take care low you one more family long you all time. 8 minutes time is stop loose from 10 o'clock and stay tuned. In a long time, bamba you may to save a camp long follow him now, hemi National Bank Plong Vanuatu. Listen to nice flan number of places along one long get a popular artist Plong Yumi long Solomon Islands all time. Chassis.

Sarataka, we are local string band with him now. Rekiki, hemi putum time 17 minutes. Hemi lose some 10 o'clock. Bamba, you may follow him now. Hemi National Bank, Plong, Vanuatu.

0: 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You start checking balance or look last three transaction long account blue you. Choosing EasyMS plung enjoy one peaceful mind, but same time you service say account blue you and stop safe all time. Plung more information, call him 22201. 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
1: 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This time, I'm me, Brian Toshiro. I'm starting with the MU Law Session, I'm here, because I'm here, I'm here. The last week, the last sessions, where you meet, session where you meet up, you meet been talking about income source, or source for income. Source for income, hemi refer to an activity where you have a use them, or one resource where you have a use them, or generate an income outline. And maybe giving you some example, or something where you may use them, or kakai lo karen where you may have a salem, small money, you can use that for 3 million. Why hemi important? Hemi very important when you understand them, put them from by hemi institute, where you have to protect them. A resource play where you use them, or generate an income. Flop time, lo finish by every activity time you know ten lo realize them. When I'm not having specific lo you where you serve you soon lo generate them come out to him then by any easy lo you serve a cool look all naraf or narafambio you want to follow narafambio you make a one pieces activity. Now you two you want to make a same activity or same for you look shall get a make a money. I'm not having important pattern of lo income source, but you must look somewhere where you identify. When I'm not having resource with me, more common for you, we use of useful to generate income, for you income. Today, by me talk about, you may move out to me, you may call one, Narafala, next topic for me, where you may call them financial needs. I mean, one English talk, by we try to explain it, but we come down a little bit, where you may understand them, level for me. Hemi basically minimal something where you may need him when you may pay, but the money where you may cut. So with them session basically objective law session hemi you may have identify more something where people you spend the money on them and then you will categorize them equal law anyway hemi all expenses where you may expect them, but then maybe all expenses where you may not expect them. I mean also helping me too, what them session where you may have a looks at your financial needs, where you may differentiate them, or get away. You may expect them, or you happen, or get away, you will not expect them no more, when you happen in the future. Then, by you may give you some ideas, where you may have a recognition, or not far away, where you may have look, to them, all expenses, all financial needs, where you may have. And then, I may small outline, but whenever you talk about. So, for starting off, first something that you may talk about financial needs. I have me very important for you actually look low life for you or family for you have a look status low finance where family is happening. You may tell them not to talk English, you may tell them financial well-being. Financial well-being and meaning financial status. Financial status low family for you. So you got two kinds that you may tell them financial status. You may have it. Define them or tell them meaning claim or full up people for a top but them is simply minimum. Suppose you got two kinds, you got positive financial well-being or you got negative financial well-being. So positive financial well-being, any meaning say it's the financial status for family, and meaning say family him is able to pay and all something we have meeting daily needs plan. You serve them kakai every day, you serve them kakai, them bread or money, you know, you only tend to with them. You got full of town too much all about. Maybe you got some town, but all town you serve them a lot of time with you. Or you serve after them good life. A time you tell them good life, you mean you serve a meeting almost every something where you are them, basic needs play. Then, you got some maybe extra income where you should spend them or something where you want to make a money. Maybe TV or something where you don't really need him, but you want them, but you can't. Okay, so I mean, positive financial well-being. So suppose you saw a picture, the family for you. When the heavy stuff, no one positive financial well-being, then I'm all points whereby you remember when we meet up. First one, I am family is able to meet him all day, we meet them. Okay, so the opposite side, negative financial well-being. Negative financial well-being, I mean, meaning say family, I mean, not afford them basic needs plan. You will not have to afford them kakai every day. You problem kakai every day. You not have to kasem. You not have to afford to make MMA. You by plan the time you need. You always borrow money. You go ask them count or store or all family. All man will make all money lending. You go ask them money look at that. You got all bill or not sending bills where me stop with them commitments where me unpaid. Me full up time by all. All data set, all man will you owe him get up after a meal from all money will get up. And make him see you struggle a little bit, but cut one little bit good for the life. And by you start to try not afford them all man, to make him see you know associate with them all full up all people blame me. Recent blame from you owe him full up all money where you can. So but giving me one picture, I mean, I have negative one financial well-being. I think we explain them and we tell them not to like extreme positive, what them negative. But you, it gives you a picture. It gives you one idea or status where you start. When you want you survey talent, say you start the one kind financial status, one kind financial well-being status for financial well-being, and you start them. I mean, start them. We got some example of telling negative financial well-being. We got some example where you may start giving up that, or some you may live some subsistence living. For a time you may live off no darren no more. What then? Can't solve water. What then? Need where you may start finding, but you not got any, you not got small earnings. So enough no. He help them family. So in the case of for a time, when you find them say you small money, we can help him enough. Blow even meeting more needs, blow family baby, or sometimes you know even cut enough no more baby some of them, or something where you know them again. Okay, so by all questions here, by it giving you some idea, blow financial status, blow for you with them family baby. First one, I mean you got. You got enough money every time or no cut? Or by you, every time you need, or you must borrow money someplace, or you soon meet him all daily needs for you. You got one good house, or you got one good place, no problem, or no cut? Family, you can have a guy good, or you have a dress up good, or beginning, every beginning, you have a full problem school for you, whatever, money for school. Or you have a contribute good to church or community, or a lot of commitment to all family. Heaven should give you a picture of lost financial well-being when you sell them. By Heaven, Mr. You want to analyze them financial status. I think Mr. Topotemia, by your question, why Heaven is important for me to put him first time? Heaven is important for me to put status for financial well-being. So that then you may start all rural communities, maybe where you may not work, but you may get all resources where you get there. At least you must understand them status, financial status, so you start them from long lesson of time where you may talk about savings, you need to grow in you, you can need to grow in financial status for you, me come on that. You must look somewhere say, we are blessed now, you start them first time. And then I have the main reason why. But we must talk about him here again first time before you must have to talk about all of the topics by him with me and all the topics of financial literacy. So back in financial position, the family for you, you got all questions where you need, you ask them, you want them, Repeating again, first one, I mean, you think about whether you got enough money every time or not. Number two, you borrow money every time or sometime no more. Or you got one good house. Time you got a good house, we mean him house where you have a roof over the head, where you have a sleep land. You have a meeting daily in your family. Family is a kakai. Is a kakai good, or is a dress up good. Or cleaning your everyone, or is a color school. Is a meeting school for you to get you have a contribute good to our church, or our community, or other family commitments. All question we have, him should give you one picture of financial status from the blessing now. Then by you look low. Somebody you become the top part of a lot of our services, so then you'll be over with them of discipline the savings, but you will look now of how you create them savings, look, move from you out of position where you start them, more you can cook more between them away, life will start them now. Okay, so MNI, you basically your financial well being, and by time we talk about financial needs, or say maybe tell them all objectives, maybe you need to understand them. But then I have your financial needs, maybe. Now, the National Bank, or program when we're running, if you like categories, mandal law three categories, everyone. When you talk about financial needs, you talk about all expenses where you must make them every day. And then you talk about all expenses when you serve make them, you service by happen in the future. And then you got all expenses where you not have expectations by any happen. Let me give you an example of some all expenses every day. Every day, then when you cut incomes to you, you must go say every day you must spend the money. You must spend the money for them to pay. You pay spend the money for them kerosene. Now you fill up with them solar. You pay all maybe all expenditure for house. You must spend money for them school fee. You must spend money for them transport. You must spend the money for them clothes or entertainment or rent. And may have all expenses with you every day, and it must happen. So by you have a look low life, low family, you have a look which whatever situation you use up with him, and whatever expenses now you have in current every day. You need to look at him and have your expenses for me every day. All expenses will be something said by him happen in the future, and you all something whereby he costing you also. Baby born, you have a say by baby born. From my mama, I got pill, but I got established on my money. So, if I said baby by born, she got on the beginning, if I said by on the beginning, by the married, you cut you want to build one house, heavy one, something with you plan from, you want to build one put to the house for you, or you want to pay one refrigerator to start one business, or what pay one solar panel, you can finish up the house, or you want them traveling overseas, you got full up activity with you. You have a making, but you got all activities in there. And you have all activities where you expect them to barely happen. So you got first one, and you all expenses premium every day. But then, next listing, and all expenses where you use service by any, you service by any happen. And you expect them to barely happen. Now, you got one other group on expenses bargain where you must spend the money them with you, but you never expense it. You never expect them to say anything happen. Or something with them, disability. Okay, all of a sudden, one beginning the accident, the handicap is up. Or death. For family or one family lose, you never service it. What I know, so, or something with them, funeral or family member is sick. Or you turn by you know some issue low work by you some become unemployed or you second you low work or maybe family is set out or natural disasters, crime, accidents, death of from one spouse you lose, or injury or even pregnancy or something or someone strikes. Hemi or something whereby you not expect them but hemi affecting you in a big way. By him, affected me in a big way from him, or something whereby you never expect him to have happen. So, him and him all three categories, all financial needs where you cut from why him is important when we talk about him and me. Him is very important when we talk about him and I, so that Mabay, emi help me mi tu. Emi emi help me mi from time by mi topot. Then you save all expenses for you. Then the personal you mi look lo topot. How do you save budget the money for you? In order blow, you achieve him all something where you want to make him. But before you budget the money for you, you achieve all something you want to make him. First and foremost, you must have exactly what I'm now, Hemi, all expenses for you. Hemi, I will Hemi happen on a daily basis, all expenses for you. Hemi, I will Hemi happen when you expect them, or you service them, Hemi happen. All expenses for you, Hemi, where you not expect them, Hemi happen. So that time you make a budgeting for you, you must follow them with three categories here. So that by him helping you, you start safe. 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So, and where you meet him need for you and on a daily basis. But then too, him need for you where you service by him happen and me away, but you never expect him to happen. Okay, so I may become the second topic for me with any financial needs. Me also, you at least you crash them smaller when we try to top up. 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As you may move slowly, look out towards create them savings, but you need to understand me first time so that time when you create them savings, become meaningful or life for you from you not just 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Another topic for me where Hemi household budgeting or how do you budget them money for you inside long one home for you.

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And all start plus 79 minutes plong second half plus game. And lo score lo place ya Brazil ya mista pali 21 score plong 3-0 against same team plong Scotland. Hemi kam plong ya lukim silo group C Brazil now hemi stop leading. Score points plong Olgeta follow with them Morocco. So you may long put Villa lo today long morning looking say plante lo celebration and Mr. Kohet finish. You may look him across the social media lo Facebook plante lo get a supporters only come together plolly save watch him game yeah and you may save look him say plante only stop put him out excitement plol get a lo Facebook with them all get a post or live videos lo celebrate win or lead the way Brazil hemi stop take him up naya continue for listening come you to still stop enjoy my selection blue music hello near today morning you stop follow me Vanuatu live show lo radio Vanuatu no matter lo one impact blue country we you stop listening come thank you blue juzum radio Vanuatu all same station blue hemi stop educating you long today long morning informing you and also entertaining you with them selection of music we may like stop playing it come to you this time I'm to go down Long Island blowing tana more enjoy my nice flannel number of place yeah sweet sound blowing now 10 band.

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And be easy blow apply, or me safe lo pet more man too. But one potel no more is a from 1 yard plus 200.

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PPTC News Update with Emia Delwili. Vanuatu National Hospital is the plan to expand the market award, more strengthen and human resource, blong meeting growing number, blong patients where hospital is the blocking every day. Expansion has come underneath long Vanuatu National Hospital master plan, where look long look at a big flat challenge, some space, staffing more technical capacity, long hospital.